0: Come on, calm down. How that they quarrel? All of una da family. 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
1: Yes, sir!
0: Okay, now wait till we go use henceforth. 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
1: 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So special, I need some whipped cream, rose petals. See a real G, don't settle. I said the jet on, gully shot, yeah. Bad girl, show man how you work it. 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Yeah, practice, make perfect. 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
1: Oh, mommy, I no go go anywhere if you no go blast me the number one chook mouth station.
0: So you say I'll be waiting good for person?
1: I love him, die.
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0: doctor. 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And they pain me. My back. In fact, life just tire me, sef.
1: Abba, Abba. Open your eye, make I even see, sef.
0: No.
1: Open the other one, make I see.
0: No, listen.
1: Try! This thing where they worry, you know, be smoking.
0: Hey, doctor, what's that your carry?
1: This thing where they worry, you so like this. They call them anti-chukumatolocogism.
0: Hey!
1: Yes.
0: What's it mean that?
1: That thing, it gets a remedy.
0: The
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0: Hey!
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0: Ladies and gentlemen,
1: welcome, lawyer. Well,
0: my name is Lawyer Kunle, and I am here to read the will of your father.
2: Thank you.
0: First is first, in this will, your father said the 30 plot of land situated in Songota will go to the first daughter.
3: Hey, hey, daddy, daddy, thank you.
0: I don't have time. So he said the 12 plots of land in Lekki and the hospital in mainland will go to the second daughter.
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0: So finally, he said the radio that he used to listen to Wazobia, that is always next to his bed, will go to his son, the bone of his bone, and the future of his family. 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Are you playing? Calm down. How are they quarrel? All of you and the family. Una have been listening to 95.1 Wazobia FM together. 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
1: Abba. 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
0: No.
1: Open the other one, make I see.
0: No.
1: Try! This thing where they worry, you know, be smoting you.
0: Hey, doctor, what's that your carry?
1: This thing where they worry you so like this, they call it anti-chukumatolocotism. Yes.
0: What's it be that?
1: That thing, it gets a remedy. The remedy be say, your life today very boring, so you supposed to chukum out for Wazobia FM every time.
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9: Hey, see this one. You see the yawn by this time of the day. For this Lagos. Wake up, Joe. Wake up. Wake up. Wake up, Joe.

ESO 95.1 was Rebel FM, your number one Chukwuma station, and you put your ESO this beautiful Monday morning. Make we clap our hands again for Baba God there. Yes, Olegos, to every one of you in Akwana, Borida, Bokita, Eka, Rob, Bonjono, Imamurioke, Iba, Ma, Mauchi, Enaigbea, Erauro, and of course, Messire Ubago Senemi, to every amazing person who don't tune their radio to 95.1 Wazube FM this beautiful Monday morning. And of course, today now the first day for the month of June for inside the year 2026. Yeah, so the things where Baba God they do for our lives, we they see and me they show, he they show, true. God don't carry us gently from the first day of January, carry con reach today, will be the first day of the month of June for inside the year 2026. Now the sixth month, now we don't enter, so meaning to say 2026 don't divide into two. And of course, now the last month for the second quarter still be this. That's not why we still need to continue to the clap for Baba God Day. How you day? How your weekend been go? How family? How friends? How every for your area? How are you coping? I really need to ask, like, seriously, how are you? Hope you had an eventful weekend. Oopsie, you still get a restful one. Me, I been get an eventful one. I really no get a restful one because I come back this morning around the one. Now I come back. Yes, I was nominated for the Humor Award. Me and my orgasm, like small tiny me. And of course, trust the award to always come to Wazuvia FM. Bros, your one, and it feels so amazing. Even when I go hug and self shock, I say you came and say yes. Oh, I saw you too. But I had a wonderful time. I also go for my wedding. Goldfish know they feel high. A couple of persons still see me. They say, "Oh, good, nice to see you." I say, "Oh, I know, right?" I had a very eventful weekend. Like from. By one of my friends been do baby dedication yesterday. Another one been get birthday Thanksgiving. And like I've been there everywhere this weekend. But I thank God for the grace to fit go up and down. Do you understand? Because you get so many persons where they wish to go up and down, but they no fit. Obviously, yes, you don't wake up this morning, you don't tell Baba God thank you for another day. Still tell him thank you for another month because it's not by our power, not by our might. Mm-mm. It's not of him that will it. It's not of him that run it. Now God they show us mercy. You get now God now they really they show us mercy. Welcome on top of the show once again. My name Nasene the last one. Feel free to call me Light of the World or make you call me Nkboto Akwaibom. And as you don't hear my voice, so I go there with you from now. Go reach the hour of waiting. 9 o'clock on top of when I wake up show. We always start the show with the motivational part. That's from now go reach the hour of 5 o'clock. From 5 to 6. We'll give you weather reports, give you traffic report, and also do it in do Pino Pino News. 6 to 7, you'll give me your own area report. Let me know what's in this up. So many. So yesterday I passed anyways my leave until area report time because I don't really know what's going on in this country. I don't know. Today is Friday was day 14. Saturday day 15. Yesterday day 16. Today is day 17th. And those children still there for inside bush with the kidnappers. And it's almost looking as if nothing. And right now, the matter one day turned to something else. Yesterday, I just sit down, me and my roommate, we just talk plenty. Because I no understand. Do you understand? Like, I no get them again. Anyways, I go leave that level for Pino Pino level and of course the town hall. 8 o'clock, 7 to 7:30, 7 to 7 o'clock. 7 o'clock to 7:30, Jerry now advise me. 7:30 to 8 o'clock, the Republicans good day to let you know it's in the software inside the world of sport. And then by 8 o'clock, you go your water. Talking about the world of sport, Arsenal fans, how are you guys doing? I don't mean to be the weapon fashion against all of them, but I really do not want to be able to win the Champions League because what if we take our IC for Premier League? I know surely we don't. For the first, I go church and I say, I go to churches. I don't see any single Arsenal fan.
I be a Arsenal fan, Arsenal jersey. So imagine they won. The people should not hate me, I'm just saying. But at least on the flip side, I would have loved people to win because I never win Champions League at all. At all. And we're almost there. Shall I call it a near success syndrome? Who am I? I like Man U, Sha. I'm not really a Man U fan, but I don't have a choice but to. Okay, 8 o'clock. Go here. What to read? 15. Our elders go enter talking about the town hall level. And then by 9 o'clock, Karakaya come up for inside the studio. Check your time now. At 13 minutes past the hour of 4 o'clock. And of course, today is still the first day of the month of June for inside the year 2026. I go play you this beautiful song from Nathaniel Bassey, and the title of the song. Eshe means thank you. And now just for us to tell Baba Godey, thank you for another month. Thank you for another week. Thank you for another day. Because sincerely, na Baba Godey dey run am. And after that, we'll go come back and drop the word of the day. Make sure say you no go anywhere because we is coming back.

Yes, after all is said and done. Sincerely, I'm really who I am because of you. That's one of my favorite lines for that song because I really be a product of God's grace. I be a product of God's mercy. I be a product of God's love. And the funniest thing is his steadfastness, his love. They are new every morning. His mercies never, ever, ever comes to an end. Do you understand? Never comes to an end. One beautiful thing what I like about God, we say he never gives up on his own. But I'll still let you know that one scary thing about God still, now God just be like that boss where we say, if he sack you and you no go know. Typical example, na King Saul in the Bible. But after they don't give him multiple chances, finally, still bite pass waiting you go fit to chop. If you didn't hear me loud and clearly, please do well. Make I know. Of course, just green my phone lines, man. I don't say the phone lines they work this morning. The phone lines are 0201277095102014657180. 7180. Okay. 0201277095102014657180. And of course, on top the WhatsApp level 09087430755. I know see you get so many things to be grateful for, but in case you don't get anything to be grateful for, be grateful for the air where you they breathe. Because just imagine say being they in the hands of the elite, being they in the hands of the 1%, been there in the hands of Nigerian politician, or you be need to buy them the way you they buy airtime. You can only imagine if you will have enough to breathe. Do you understand? Imagine, say, being there in the hands of those people. Or you they buy them like recharge card. The way till they buy airtime 100 naira. Oh, I just remembered something. The way till they buy airtime 100 naira, buy 200. So imagine, say, the airway they breathe will just tell you you have 1 minute remaining. Where will you run to? What will you do? And that's now why you really need to always tell God, thank you. On top of the WhatsApp level, I see you this morning. Mommy Arinze all the way from Ibutemeta. Good morning to you, Mama. Hope J, how are you, Mama? I slept well. Hope you did too. Folashade, I see you. Good morning. Folashade, all the way from our papa. Good morning to you, Mama. Zopek, he said, good morning. Happy new week. Happy week to you. Congratulations to you on your award. Thank you so very much, Mama. Good morning, Chizoba Pauline. Light of the world, good morning. Oh, Ngobeke, I see you this morning. Good morning to you too. My one and only Jojo, happy new month to you too. Uchenna from Dubai, good morning to you. Sir, how are you, sir? How is the family? Good morning. Ogechi, all the way from Aja. I say good morning, my beautiful queen. Good morning to you too. Reverend Akpan, good morning. Good morning, good morning, good morning, good morning to you. Okay, so I'll go drop the word of the day. And I'll just talk one or two things. I would like to call them charge. And I also get another song where I really want to play, and I go play them towards the end. And I also a song by Nathaniel Bassey, and it features Mr. M and Revelation for the title of the song. And the title of the song, Na My Life, Ndum, and M be the title of the song, one of my favorite songs. I de play them when I de work out. Okay, so the word of the day this morning, now from the book of Ezekiel chapter 37 from verse 1 to 14. Yesterday been be Sunday, and of course, sometimes on Sunday would always be, I be on Monday, would always tilt towards that angle because most of us been go church yesterday. So, of course, now
the story of Prophet Ezekiel and the dry bones. Prophet Ezekiel and the dry bones. And some persons go say na the valley of the dry bones. Okay. And the word for this morning now, it's more or less like a question. And now questions where so many people they ask, can these dry bones live again? Should this dry bone fit live again? Should this dry bone fit live again? And the dry bone fit be anything. You feel relate them to anything. If it be broken dreams, share my dreams, feel live again. And I want to make you know, say, it is never too late for you to live your dreams. Never too late for you to live your dreams. It never day too late for you to align with God's will for your life. The thing where God don't feel right for you in the volume of the book written about you. It never too late for you to ask, humbly say, I beg, Baba God, I dey lost. I don't know where I dey go. I don't know. I be your pikin. Hold my hand. Show me. The dry bones fit be your marriage where they struggle. The dry bones fit be your business. The dry bone fit be that your stubborn pikin. The dry bone even fit be this hardship where will they go through for inside Obodo, Nigeria. The dry bone fit be lost hope. So can these dry bones live again? That's not the question. In case for those of now we won't go read them. For context, I don't tell you where he did. Ezekiel 37 from verse 1 to 14. Therefore, inside the Holy Bible. When God will ask Ezekiel, say, son of man, can these bones live? And he reply, oh Lord God, you know. Then God can't tell him. Say, make you prophesy to the dry bones. The bones come together. They receive flesh. Breath enter them and they live again. And when they live again, they become a mighty army. They turn into a mighty army. Do you understand? Yesterday, I had a story of somebody, maybe he was, my uncle, and they tell me and my cousin the story. Or rather, he talk him for church. Maybe he not tell only, tell all of us, talk him for church. Say that him be no one girl, maybe the girl being be house help, house girl. So, the girl come meet her and tell her and say, him go like go school. Was already grown, an adult. So him go like go school. I say, hey. This person wants want go school, so he knows sabi speak English. Cut and join, say, you know they cut and join and where? They join different angles. Now, him tell her and say, if you put your mind to it, by the grace of God, you go achieve it. They tell us, say, lo and behold, 20 years later, whether 20 something years later, they can't find out. Now, person can't tell and say, he meet somebody where we know the person. Now, the person can't tell and say, you remember this person? Say, yes, yeah. She's now a professor, PhD holder. And a lecturer. Now he shout. Go ask for the number. He can't call him. As he call him, and the lady can't tell him, say, remember that word where you speak to me about last a couple of years ago? Saying they're enjoying life now. Then this my uncle was in the university.
He's a practicing lawyer. Also get a PhD in law. Because I make a send, I say, oh, say no day in the country now, saying go US for vacation. Say, make you no worry. Say, make you send your account number, say go send her something. 90% tell her, send her 50K. The way they talk, I just shout, house girl, oh. And he says, some of them are there, they look down on herself. Elijah been they see bones, but God been see more than that. And some of them now they see herself like, say, nothing feels up again for your life. It don't finish, you don't finish, you don't give up. But me now, they tell you, say, you see that dry bones, they feel come alive. You just need to connect yourself to the source. Connect yourself to waiting the source. The source na Baba God there. And always learn to speak positive. Always learn to speak over your life. And they talk from now to tomorrow. You are the first prophet over your life. Some of them are they work at different places. They find a miracle. Different, some don't even enter shrine by mistake. They find miracle. And then when you finish, when they don't prophesy or give you, pray on top of you, your faith not even they strong enough to hold up. You don't even get the tiny, when they say if your faith feel as tiny as a mustard seed, if you talk to this mountain, say, be moved and the mountain go run. You don't even get that tiny one. Apart from that, you go see they use your mouth. They talk both the ones where you're supposed to talk over your life and the ones where you're not supposed to talk over your life. Only you by yourself, they dabaru everything with your own hand. So I want to make you ask yourself this morning, you know, can this dry bone live again? Yes, they can. And then speak into that situation. Speak into Ram. Growing up as a child, my mama, in the middle of the night, you could just hear hand for your head, though. They declare things, and I grow up with them. I grow up with them for me to declare over my life. Ah, Sayene, you will make it. Sayene, you are blessed. You will do this, you will do that. You will do this. You will do that. You will call 1,000 will answer. Everywhere the sole of your feet step into, God don't give unto you as your possession. I they declare them. God, you say you go take care of me till my old age. It is in the scriptures. Is they biblical? Is they dear? They wait upon the Lord. They shall renew their strength. They go run, they no go faint. They go fall, they no. That be they go. They go run, they no go fall. They go fly every day there. And they try to recite them for pigeon. Is there? Mount up wings like eagles. Is there? Everything where you define for outside is there. Do you understand? Say the situations no they go well now. Say everything dry now. No be the end of the story. So many of us will judge situation by the current condition. But I won't tell you, say restoration, sometimes it they happen when you no put body. When you no think them. I was really, really broke last week. And like I said, last week, on Friday, I turned down a lot of jobs. Orders from people, I did, because I've been one rest. Omar, as he hooked me, I say, hey, I need one or two. I say, you could supply all my needs according to your riches in glory. You're picking off he broke. And he came through.
Some of you self no even believe in the God self. Una no believe say God they show up for people. Una no believe say they turn up. Do you understand? When you they see failure, the God will create you, they see potential. You now where they fix everything don't finish, nothing they sob. And they tell you, say something they sob. So like I ask, I don't know what thing they drive for your life. Oh. If it be relationship, if it be finance, if it be your purpose, if it be your confidence, if it be your health, if it be your dreams. If it be everything, if it be like everything, if it be capsized. I want to make you prophesy to yourself that these things fit live again. The scattered puzzles, the scattered things, all of them feel joined together. And flesh go come. Life go come. And it go become an army. We go work for you, fight for you. Don't give up on that picking. I don't know why this picking matter, they come my head again. Don't give up on that picking. No. Continue to do that your work, what you do. That your prayers, where you pray. Continue to hand them to God. Continue. Say the heart of the king is in the hands of God. If he turn them around. One thing I've discovered about God, we say, in as much as he has the ability to do anything, he still needs you. He needs you. He needs you. To say it, to speak it, to ready yourself, position yourself. He needs you. He needs someone. So no give up. That child can be something again. That pekin fit bring joy to your life. If it bring joy to the family, through that picking, the whole world still feel hear about you. And now, you know they stay house, you know they do one place, they go talk one, they go talk 50. Still they carry and give God. So many times I use myself as example, and I know why. Mama go pray, go say, I no ask you for this pikin, or you carry and give me. Oh, go give me strength, my feel run humble. Sometimes some of you see, you know one funny thing here. When they talk to God, like say, God no be your papa. The conversation with them supposed be the way they talk to your father. And I don't talk this thing before. I say, imagine say you get pikin, you as a parent, you get pikin. And anytime when your pikin want something, if they go meet another person, maybe that person can't ask you. You go meet maybe neighbor or random stranger for streets. Say, I beg, I'm hungry. Come and help me tell my daddy that or my mommy that I'm hungry. Then the random person go hold in hand. Come meet you. Come knock your door. Call, call, call, call, call. You say, Madam Igweji, please, your pikin say, make I tell you, say, they're hungry. How you go feel? It's not far from you. If they hear you, yes, the bones feel live again. And always remember, say, restoration is a gradual process. The bone not just become army immediately. Oh, they first come together. When are they reading with imagination? Okay, and I try not to do them like American film. You get all of them, they come together. Then flesh can they come up, blood can pump, hearts can they work, then they clot. Then it's a gradual process. Don't be in a hurry. It starts from movement, then structure, then flesh, then breath. And never write off people quick.

0: two things.
1: Mm.
0: Just believe in God.
1: Mm.
0: According to what you talk this morning. So, and I say, don't just give up.
1: Don't.
0: Just believe in God.
1: Yeah.
0: And know that God will surely do it.
1: Amen.
0: That is all I have this morning.
1: Amen.
0: Thank you. God bless you.
1: Thank you so very much, Uncle Mikey. I'll go read few messages because I really want to make this song sink in. I really want to make this song sink in. I be no one to play as much as they play right now, but I really want to make it sink in. Good morning, Sene. He say, yes, the dry bones can live again by the grace and the mercies of God. He say, faith in God and most importantly, doing the right thing and aligning to what you are hoping for. He say, cause there is no impossibility with God. Jezebel Pauline Zopekne dropped that message. Say, and then me you they talk to, especially this speaking matter. I don't tire. I won't carry and go back to her papa. I dey cry right now, Ozomatic from Jakonde. Mama. I just want to say a few things. I don't know the situation with this child. I don't know what's in the sob. But I pray, say the same God we turn Saul into Paul for his own divine use and mandate. Go touch that picking. Wherever that picking day and whatsoever they sob, the Holy Spirit go take over, go convict him. He go give you peace and he go restore joy to your family. He go restore the years where the canker worms, the caterpillars don't steal from you. Go bring laughter to your lips. In Jesus' name. Still on top of the WhatsApp level, somebody for years say, can these dry bones live again? Keep hope alive. God is always in control. Never lose hope because God has the final say. No matter the situation, things will get better. No matter what. Good morning, Auntie Sayene, and happy new week, happy new month to you. Uche, all the way from AIT Road, Alagbado. And like I said, always speak God's word over every situation. Funny enough, everything where you go through, it is there. If na marriage is in the Bible, none shall lack her mate. Mate na your marriage. None shall lack it. If it's not children, children are inherited from God. The fruit of the womb are their reward. If not business, everything is there. If not sickness, he did there. By his stripes, you are healed. He took the lashes for you, 39 of them. For your infirmities, he take them. Good morning, light of the world. Happy new month to you. He said, I thank you very much for this great teaching. I'm really blessed. He said, may God Almighty continue to strengthen you in Jesus' name. God be key all the way from Ikorodu. And then, good morning, Sayene. Happy new month. Thank you so much for God's grace that is sufficient. All glory be to him alone. Can these bones rise again? Can they live again? Yes, by faith. I can move mountain and the word of God stand firm. Say, thank you, Sayene. May God bless you immensely. He said, that song you dey play, they cover every situation. And that's now what I go allow and play now for you. Thanks for uplifting my spirit this morning. I was really down, but I'm good from hearing you. God bless you. Hope J. And I won't pray that any situation where you dey go through, that God will step in for you. He will step in and turn things around for your good. Within a twinkle of an eyes, God did turn things around with a snap of a finger. One alert, they turn family into billionaires. One connection, one phone call. And I pray this new week, may you find favor. I pray this new week, everything where you lay your hands upon, make it day blessed. I pray this new week, make every dry situation for your life, make it come alive.

0: And I pray, make you find peace. May you find peace. May the peace of God fill your heart, fill your home, fill your family. And may God satisfy you early. It's scriptural. Make it satisfy you early. And may God increase you more and more. It is in the book of Psalms, Psalms 14. May increase you more and more, not just you, you and your family. So I go allow this song play. The title of the song na Ndum, N-D-U-M, Ndum. And na Nathaniel Bassey featuring Mr. M and Revelation. Thank you so much for your calls. Thank you so much for your messages. And for those of you who are not, if you pick your calls or read your messages, maybe no. Just know that this bone, that situation, if it turn around.
1: He has no share. Say he has no stake in this life. 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

0: Yes, 6 minutes past the hour of 5 o'clock this beautiful morning. Yes, for those of you now where they ask me on top of WhatsApp, say what to me the title of the song, I say it again. Ndum, ndum, ndum, N-D-U-M. And it means my life. Nathaniel Bassi featuring Mr. M and Revelation. They are available for you for all streaming platforms. And they also they on YouTube, because now from YouTube, now you finally hear that one. So, yes, one of my favorite songs, actually. I have a lot. If I say I should play my playlist for people like this, I used to hear all those say, winning, winning, winning, winning, winning. That's why I'm very bad with secular songs. Like, I am, actually. Make I let you know how today weather go be, make you for know how you go take waka for inside Obodo Lagos. My brother Mando enter inside the studio looking peng, looking light, looking lovely with in check. I don't know why you go dress like Ude Nursery School. By 6 o'clock, weather man say the weather go day 20. Wait, hold on, hold on. What shows down me? Oya gbasibe, oya gbebori. Fine. The weather go to 26 degrees Celsius by 6 a.m. By 7 o'clock, it go still the 26 degrees. And it go day mostly cloudy. 8 o'clock, still mostly cloudy. Also by 9 o'clock. 10 o'clock, thunderstorms. 11 o'clock, still thunderstorms. And then 12 o'clock, it go day mostly cloudy, according to weatherman. 1 o'clock, still mostly cloudy. 2 o'clock, the same intermittent clouds. 3 o'clock, when Kulele Zone go to start, still intermittent clouds. 4 o'clock, it go day partly sunny. 5 o'clock, intermittent clouds. So it go day change. Intermittent clouds, cloudy, cloudy, cloudy, mostly cloudy by 6 o'clock. And then it go day cloudy from 7 o'clock, and we go reach 11 o'clock. As the weather go day 28 degrees from 8 o'clock, and we go reach 11 o'clock. That's not how today weather go be. Happy new month to all of you again. In case you don't know, so we don't enter a new month. Of course, now the month of June, now we don't enter, so which is the sixth month of the year 2026. Okay, today now World Milk Day. Yes, World Milk Day. They say make you drink milk. Yes, say they're very good for your body. But if you know say they're lactose intolerant, because look for the one where they make for people like una. People they're lactose intolerant. People will say if they ain't take anything milk, yogurt, and all of that, their belly will do blue, blue, blue, blue. That's the English. We go use the tell people here. Today also na Love Island Day. Today in a National Game Show Day. And also today in a National Go Barefoot Day. Say me no wear shoe. Me don't fair wear slippers. Come on for us. They no tell me. Also today in a National Olive Day. Dinosaur Day. 90 days still be. Some people believe say they now exist in our imagination. Some people say they exist. But any wish ways, God bless you and your thoughts. And also today in a International Children's Day. International Children's Day. This International Children's Day now one of the best occasion. This one they talk about the wellness and the rights of children. I've talked about before, say the other one be like now only Nigeria thing, because I'm beginning to be confusing right now. Do you understand? I'm beginning to become, maybe this one now for abroad people. Who am I? What do I know? And also today they say make you stand for children, and they say wear a dress day. Always stand for children, stand for them. And that's now why Nigerians still they stand for those children with them pack. Come out to them from the comfort of their home. Congo put them for inside bush under harsh weather. God day. We will go this break. Then when we come back, we will enter the waiting traffic report. And of course, my odogus, hope you guys are ready to road with your one and only Ajadogo. No go anywhere, they come back.
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0: 17 minutes past the hour of 5 o'clock this morning. Today is still the first day of the month of June for Inside the Year 2026. Happy new month to you once again, Ujari. Yes, this one a special dedication to all my Odogus this beautiful morning. So if you know that you be Odogu, I no go force you to be waiting, you know be. Do you understand? Sharply send your message, come on top of WhatsApp 0908743 0755. I see you this morning. Good morning to you, Auntie Serena. I am Odogu Onyeka Ezeike, all the way from Ikotun. Say right with me, and may Almighty God grant you your heart desires. Happy new month. May God grant you your heart desires to Oshare.
1: Oh my God, what a symphony. 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As a barrel, I pull up in a Bentley.
0: Yes, so good morning. My name now Odogu Kingsley, all the way from Ifakojaye. Okay.
1: And if you don't get a boy, keep you chankara. I beg you, so make you go sit up for one corner. God, deep, but damn.
0: My one and only Achalugo, please ride with me. 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
0: Odogwu, say now who they draw the map? You are looking at the champion.
1: I'm really looking at a champion. I mean, I am looking at the champion. Look inside your mirror. Who you see for DNA be the champion?
0: When I reach Poland, calling me Odogwu. Odogwu.
1: Odogwu Prince, Innocent Daniel, all the way from AJ City. Good morning to you.

0: Odogo Gid from Finland, I also see you too. My Odogo Granot, where have you been? Where have you been, Odogo Granot?
1: Champion. Bounce to the sound while I bounce with the do. Serve yourself, not the matter with the do. I'm on this loop.
0: Good morning, ma. He said, please, my name is God's Power, all the way from GRA. Please, I love you, ma. Please, will you marry me, God's Power? Chai. You go buy ring now. You go come my office. You go knee down with one knee. 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But for now, let's hold on first.
1: Nobody can stop you. 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
0: any Odogo Juliet, all the way from Ogun State. Rather, you be Odogress. You be Odogress. Maybe tomorrow I'll go ride with the Odogress. The women, I didn't be Odogress. The men, I didn't be Odogo.
1: Lights on, I become mother. They got them, want to touch it for my.
0: And of course, I see my one and only Odogo Kingsley, all the way from Satellite Town. Happy new month to you, Achalugo, one of Wazobia FM. He say, wishing you blessings in anything we you do. Austin Oyiyala, all the way from Lekki.

Good morning to you, Achalugo. Me said they have stolen more than 4 of my MP this month because of Wazobia. But I will not give up. Ride with me, Odogo Thomas, all the way from Lekki. Thomas, how much is this MP? Come on, Nabi Achalugo, I still be Odogress. How much be this MP? Make a buy one for you. Answer me sharp, sharp. I know they waste time. But me, I do like Holy Spirit. I just do once. I don't move. I know they repeat myself. I also see your Dogu George all the way from mainland. Okay, that's not all what I feel safe. So take right now.

0: Okay.
1: No, now go do Odog rest tomorrow. Which is about Pauline becoming now. We'll do Odog rest tomorrow. Kids Self Esteem Foundation, I see you now. Lagasa, good morning to you too. Okay, remember, what Lord do it is that we do best.
2: If you want to.

0: Yeah, so if we don't hit the road like this, so me and my Okpolo. Okpolo don't take over. But please, I won't beg you now. I don't know where when I see this one video where they make rounds. You know those people where they do fast rides, all those fast cars. Yes, I see one video on Saturday, I'll be yesterday, of one of them where the car can't tumble and all of them where they inside come outside. Be like one be no they move for grand. I just pray no be like say me no be say the person die. Because I no get much details on top of the matter. But meanwhile, that's meanwhile, they say two soldiers die for Delta Road accident. The driver, they test positive to cocaine when they check them, when they check them. It tests positive to cocaine. Two soldiers die for Delta Road accident and the driver test positive to cocaine. I don't they talk and say Muna no they drink and drive. Even the people they do it, even they produce the alcohol for all of them. If they talk say don't drink and drive, drink responsibly. But no, Lagos Danfo drivers no go here. On one hand, it take a turn steering. The other hand, you put them for the door. Then for your mat, one sachet of whatsoever hang. Why? Oh God, this break, come back. Oh, we'll go give another traffic report.
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Yes, now still 95.1 was your FM, your number one job master station, and you put your yes on this beautiful Monday morning. Happy new week to you once again, and a happy new month. Welcome to the number 6th month of the year. If they never pay you salary for your company, sorry, I can't relate. Okay, so before we go that break, I tell you now, na traffic report time now with you. So they say two soldiers died for inside Delta road accident, and as they check the driver, he tests positive to cocaine. I won't beg you, I beg you, when they listen to me right now, because at this point, no be even done for drivers, commercial bus drivers, and then they do this thing. Even private drivers, they do. I mean, get one day where they go for this our Morio Kuala here, just a street away from this our office, the next street. Now I see one man. Well, he dressed well. He dressed very well. He just slowed down for where they sell this sachet drink. All those women where they sell them for inside that white plastic. He collect, I think he buy like three or four. He first tier one first. Press on. If you see the way it is, press on. Drink and finish. Put the second one, hang on for mouth. He on motor, they go. Now say, can you imagine? Drinking and driving is wrong. You know, if they drive under the influence of alcohol, or make you they drive under the influence of any substance. No, two soldiers where they're attached to the brigade of the military of the Nigerian army. They die. Hopefully, they said the accident happened for Oshimili South local government area for inside Delta State. Along 74 road for the area. And this thing happened on the 30th of May. I tell God, I beg you now. All of them, I don't talk, say, now, when you write it, they talk, say, people go die this year, and some of the people will go die in their own personal carelessness. Then go, God, imagine this one now. Walk along that road, though. Make way for no as you want to be for the road. According to Apollo, this beautiful morning from Ojodu Beggar, Karigo Richard Balinde could take you. This story worry now, just don't be me verse. What be that? From Ojodu Beggar, Karigo Rich Obalinde could take you 29 minutes according to Apollo. And then make you come move from K2, maybe say na K2 now you day and you come walk for the island. Yeah. Apollo say it will take you 29 minutes. And then if you can't move from mile 12 this morning, they come or Balin Day. Opolo say it go take you 32 minutes for you to reach your Balin Day. And then you can't move from Ikorodu, maybe na Ikorodu that you did. You never come up for us now. I don't know as you go be in the next 30 minutes or so, no blame me. From Ikorodu, Richard Balende, they say it go take you 1 hour, 3 minutes to 1 hour, 4 minutes for you to reach or Balende. I don't know, my throat, they scratch me. And then if you can't day for around that... Okay, make we just move from Yanokpaja. From Yanokpaja this morning, they go Obalinde. Yanokpaja, they say it will take you 47 minutes for you to reach Obalinde. And then if you come there from Egbeda, from Egbeda reach Obalinde this morning, it will take you 53 minutes. And then from Oshodi to Obalende, Opolo say it will take you just 30 to 31 minutes for you to reach Obalende. And then from Ikeja, reach Obalende, go take you 31 minutes. And then from Ikeja, make we run straight. They go Badagry. From Badagry reach Obalende go take you 2 hours 6 minutes.
according to Okpolo. But if now motorcycle or car down and you the driver, Okpolo say it will take you 1 hour 28 minutes for you to feel reach Obalende. And then from Okoko Michael gonna take you 51 minutes for you to reach Obalende. I'm gonna come Okoko Michael on the 19th of June. Yes, on the 19th of June, I'm gonna be live at Evangel College. Yes, my principal called me. Tell me say ma come. So I go there. I will be there. None so see you at Okoko. And then I'll come go see my chief Honora too. If I for Okoko, avoid me. St. Patrick, you to avoid me. I don't tell you now. The only two people who I want to see, that also I never still sure. I feel changed my mind. But Miss Chief Honora will go and see him when I go Okoko. I go. And then if you come there for mile two this morning, Okpolo say make I tell you say it go take you just 21 minutes for you to reach Obalende. And then from Orile Gomo, Okpolo say it go take you 26 minutes for you to reach Obalende. Then from Surulere, for those of you now waiting for Surulere, you know the reason to reach Obalende, sharp, go do one or two before you go back house, come go ready, go walk. If you come out tonight, it will take you 14 minutes for you to reach Obalende. Then if you when you stay, none. Based on say, don't go your boyfriend place now, go do Kwarangida. But that's the matter, it will take you 1 hour, 20 minutes for you to reach Obalende. Then if you come there for that bogey, yes, sir. Yes, my, I don't they come back, I don't they reboot. If you come there for that bogey, yes, sir, now. Okpolo say bogije ono sa elese eko baba adisa all of una lakwe all of una join together parapo. He say whether you dey come from kara all of you join together, it go take you 56 minutes to 1 hour 1 minute for you to reach Obalende. Then from Sango Tedo, any that side of that Sango Tedo where you did, they say it will take you 45 minutes for you to reach Obalende if you follow straight. But if you can't go follow Custard High Road, it will take you waiting 45 minutes if you follow Custard Highway. But if you follow straight, it will take you, if you follow straight, now 44 minutes. That's if you follow Jakonde, they follow that Chevron side. But if you follow Custard Highway now, 45 minutes. Okay, I don't get that correctly now. But they say if you go now, if you can't go follow Awolowo side, say now 51 minutes now it will take you. But if you can't go follow TBS, it will take you 45 minutes. And then if you go there for Lambasa, Badore side, Badore Lambasa, Badore.

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8: 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Enugu Airlines, they also fly go Abuja, Lagos, Enugu, Port Harcourt, Benin, Warri, Kano, and Asaba. 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

0: Check your time now at 8 minutes to the hour of 7 o'clock. So you know, say by 7 o'clock we'll go enter advise me. So if you get any matter where you need advice on, please send a come on top of WhatsApp 0908743 0755. That's now 0908743 0755. Yes, still on top area report. 95.1 was Wazobe FM, your number one Chookmouth station. Now you dey listen to this beautiful Monday morning. Happy new week to you once again. And happy new month. Welcome to the first day of the month of June for Inside the Year 2026. And my name, Nasene the last one. So why would they cry about insecurity? They cry about the children. We're still there for inside the bush, for inside of your state. Of course, Matt Nogopinos will continue to lend our voice until they listen to us. So the Minister of Defense, Christopher Musa, they talk, say terrorism has drastically reduced across Nigeria. It give the country security effort performance score of between 65 to 70%. A kiss me, sir. A kiss. That's a kiss me very well. Like, really, really a squeeze me, sir. Musa talk this one for on top money interview when you do for one radio station, that's Arise TV, on Friday. He say where he said the nation is completely free from crime and criminality, coming from who? The Minister of Defense. And according to him, he said why the act of terrorism and kidnapping still they happen, he said the situation don't improve significantly compared to how it been there years ago. The defense minister still they attribute the many security challenges to the breakdown of families and values and poor social orientation. In talks, many individuals where they involve for this kidnapping and other crime say then they find quick way to make money instead of them to do waiting, do hard work. You see, they suggest say this criminal activities they politically motivated, and the aim now to talk say the government they weak and they no fit do something for the country and also make the country appear ungovernable. And then in still talk say, despite all these things where they sup, say the armed forces and other security agencies, the country, they work tirelessly to make sure say everything they go well. And I did sure say maybe now why we president don't release 1,000 forest guard into the village, into the villages. I go talk say, according to Ra, make I quote him very well, in talk say, I go give ourselves, that's, I will give ourselves them, security people. You go give them 65 to 70% score. Say, no nation, they totally free from crime and criminality. He said, but the level of terrorism across the country don't reduce well. 0201 2770951 0201 465 7180. It tells you that there is something wrong with family and we need to look inward to see how we can develop this aspect again. That's now waiting in the talk. I don't go straight to my phone line, so. Hello, good morning. Hello.
1: Hello, sir.
0: Good morning to you.
1: Good morning, sir. How is it?
0: I did very fine. Hello? Hello, good morning. Make I read few messages from WhatsApp. I also get some calls where I need to return for our people whether they call from abroad. Say, say, my area.

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So now tell me say unadi wait for me to come studio this morning. I don't show. But see what happened. Not the beauty about it, you'll be say, now nah, yeah, you they hear me, you know they see me. So you go fi yab me, yab me, yab me, you know go touch me. But if I yab you from here, you go face you. That's why I like radio. Thank you so much. Good morning, Lagos. Good morning, Nigeria. Welcome at this sweet Labalistic morning. By the way, happy new month to everybody. We're on to the sixth month of the year. Sixth month. January, February, April, May, March, May, June. We don't enter June. Now we're like, you see me, I don't want to be called this month correctly. I'll be a little though. But the cocoa be say, we don't enter the month of June. And this month, maybe it go start at the month of better things, because this year has extremely hard in every way. Maybe this month go start to change things right there for every single one of us. I pray this morning in Jesus' name. Amen. This morning we'll get results and features, especially results from the Champions League. We'll be say go down this weekend. We'll get news from Liverpool. We'll get news from Arsenal. We'll get news from Nigeria here, because miscommunication has been there between Victor Osimhen and the coach of Nigeria, Eric Chell. I clear him yesterday. I'll clear him again today. And also we get news from the Super Falcons of Nigeria. And also I'll go to the phone lines. Call me this morning. I don't fear anybody. Say whatever you want to say. It's a free word. It's a free word. Now what for you? I'm going to start with officially the champions of Europe for back-to-back seasons.

pardon my manners, I don't introduce myself. My name, by the way, now Onokala Onyebuchi. But as you call me the Laba Master, or you call me the only authentic verified UEFA RB licensed coach, the only coach with ID card for the Federal Republic of Nigeria, or you call me the PFL, the big fish Laba. And we enter the finals, so we say go down for Hungary, Budapest City, the stadium at Puskás Arena. We have PSG of France, champions of France. We play against champions of England for that finals. Arsenal first score for the 60th minute. Kai Havertz put the goal inside the back of the net. PSG equalize for the 65th minute. Dembele score from the spot after Coracele against penalty. Mosquera Faulan right there. The man get that CB. Play close to like, play extra time. The man go penalty where PSG win officially 4-2 on penalties. 4-2. Arsenal missed 2 penalties, score 3. PSG missed 1, score 4. So PSG right now officially don't retain their title. They win them last season. They don't win them this season. Back-to-back season for Luis Enrique to win the UEFA Champions League. Congratulations, by the way, to PSG. It's not easy to win them. It's not easy at all to win them. Congratulations to them as they become the champions of Europe again. For the second time back to back. Big achievement for PSG. And normally, what they do here normally, when any club wins something huge, these are the biggest of Europe, and they always give them their credits by playing this champion song. Now, what for you?

0: congratulations to PSG. And Fireboy normally we sing one of the best song, Champion, right there for them as they win the Champions League again. We need to, we'll not get choice, we'll not get choice. By the way, the phone line they ring, make a take call for the next 3-4 minutes if I enter other news this morning. What do you want to talk? The main line 0201 or 277 0951. 0201 277 0951. I hear somebody wait for me. What do you want to do me? You get the phone line right now. Let's go. What's the phone line? Shafra, good morning to you. Good morning to you. The phone line.
1: Coach Lamba.
0: And maybe that.
1: Oh, pastor, don't mind them. No, nobody they wait for you.
0: Who they be?
1: Now game will play. Nothing they happen.
0: They're not rich now. Who they be? Say they're not rich.
1: They don't do anything. Now, nobody they wait for you.
0: They're not rich.
1: Oh, pastor, I still support Arsenal. Even though they lose, I still support them.
0: All right, thank you.
1: I'm always working on the line.
0: Thank you, thank you. God bless you. Who do the phone line? Good morning to you.
2: Good morning, Bushi.
0: Welcome.
2: No, not from Morocco. You know the shame, So you think they're mad? Today I know say you know get shame.
0: You're welcome.
2: You know get shame.
0: You're welcome.
2: Ha! Gucci, what happened to you? You want go carry call. Go carry and now. Come take in a basket, you cannot be caught.
0: You don't finish. Thank you.
2: Finish for waiting now.
0: I got to take more call overs. Who's the phone? Good morning to you.
3: Baba.
0: Welcome.
3: Good morning. My name is Samson.
0: Let's go, Samson.
3: Baba, now your mouth kill you. Maybe one mock Chelsea. I mean, now your mouth kill you. That is when I lose that one.
0: What is a Chelsea? Now your mouth. The only Chelsea one known, I want to find pretty yellow gear for Ikorodu. I don't know any other Chelsea.
3: No, I said, like, your mouth kill you.
0: All right, thank you.
3: All of us is supporting people now. Like, your mouth don't kill you now. That's why I leave that.
0: Thank you. God bless you. I don't know any chess. What do they call that? Good morning to you.
4: Good morning, Lava.
0: Let's go.
4: Up, Gunners.
0: For life.
4: Forget everything happened. We'll try again next season.
0: Thank you.
4: All right.
0: What do they call that? Good morning to you.
4: Hello, Buchi Lava.
0: Lava Listic. Morning to you.
4: Yeah, Buchi Lama, you be gone all the way. Now
0: wow.
4: Game.
0: I work for you.
4: Thank you. You too much. You are the best commentator. Forget comment. You are best.
0: Thank you.
4: No man like you. But you too much.
0: Thank you. God bless you. Thank you so much, Osas. God bless you. Who do they follow? Good morning to you.
5: Hello, Laba.
0: Welcome.
5: Nedamak from my blood.
0: Nedamak, please go ahead.
5: Just don't worry. Arsenal get the level. The whole world. Arsenal number one. Anything where they like, make them. Arsenal gave the ground. I support them.
0: Thank you.
5: Thank you very much.
0: Thank you so much, Edama. God bless you. What's the phone? Good morning to you.
6: Kozlaba.
0: Welcome.
6: Good morning. You get about to.
0: Let me. What's here? They give me proof for my table. Let me out.
6: I wait for your side. You say that already, and I wait for your side. That's how they wait for you.
0: And they wait. Call the office name. Address now 267 AT me and Chris.
6: I know that place. I would secure the way for you.
0: All right, no worries. Thank you.
6: Well, I know the problem. After I try anywhere, then try now. Who
0: no, they say they don't try. They wait for me. No worry. Leave the try. They wait for me. Thank you. Stay one, please. Who's the phone? Good morning to you.
7: Hello, Laba.
0: Welcome.
7: Good morning.
0: Morning to you too.
7: Don't mind all those where they talk against Arsenal. Arsenal is the matured club. If you see any person where they support Arsenal, and a correct man, we know they talk yaya or yaya like other clubs. So Arsenal, I trust them. They will do it next year in Jesus' name.
0: Hallelujah. Last caller this morning. Good morning to you. Welcome.
8: Gunners for life.
0: Yeah.
8: Everything happen.
0: Yeah.
8: My people, they play well.
0: Yeah.
8: They play well. I'm so happy for them.
0: All right. Thank you so much.
8: It is a love from Angola.
0: Thank you. Thank you. Thank you so much. We're going to talk some more news this morning. Even though Arsenal have been lose the finals, but let's say Arsenal win because Arsenal took parade officially yesterday for London. We are according to the UK police, close to like 1.5 million fans come out for the year. By the way, I get friends who say good year. They do video call with me, say, by the way. So, to confirm, say, yesterday was shut down in London with Arsenal fans coming out to celebrate Arsenal 22 years. It's when they win the Premier League title. To celebrate them, Imagine these Arsenal players, they see all the celebration after they don't lose final. So now one of the biggest motivation right there. So Rondon was shot down yesterday by Arsenal Football Club. The complex in Arsenal will win the Champions League. Crazy scenes yesterday. Other news, by the way, we yesterday Liverpool officially start former talks with Andoni Iraola as head coach to replace sacked and Slovenian sack. By the way, 8 hours of Saturday, just a year after the Dutchman began Liverpool to the Premier League. But yeah, last season they don't finish. They finished fourth for the Premier League last season. So Andoni Iraola, by the way, will leave Bournemouth. We say be favorite to take over from the role in the World Cup under Liverpool former

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95.1 Wazobia FM, still be the die. We'll be saying you gallant on top this gunshot morning of the very, very first day of the month of June 2026. So welcome, welcome to, you know, the first watery of the day. President Tinubu put pass mark on top 1,000 people. We be say go enter forest, go the search for the people them we bad guys color be. Now teacher them for inside Oyo. Now they don't begin provoke. As it be like this, they don't set a strike sake of badness where they happen there. Outside Obodo, Nigeria, Mayama explode, kill at least 55 for one particular village. More informate than Gaza Day. And as me, we be the woman with the sun show you understand that things where you need to know as per se, my mouth not my market. I go give you the mechetram. Because on top of this so for work, my name. Oh, one yacha iyaloja one of the Ufofo ministry. The very first thing for me to start with question. Say 1,000 people for inside forest to free bring back the people them will be say bad guys say Colobi. This 1,000 people, not be saying only them follow, but

0: guard. Then go carry torchlight, enter for inside bush for Oyo State, go they find. Then the children them will be say Kolobi people carry komoto for school, plus including their teachers. According by Shalaye from the mouth of Chief of Staff, will be Femi Gbajabiya Miller, because he leads some people, you know, from federal level, enter the community, then will be say that badness affect. Now there, him Konde Shalaye, say the president don't give order, you get him. Say me then get one unit or jumbo, the way in call specialist rescue unit, so that them ma go do it in, they go put more power for this work to bring back the people where those guys carry go. Now, these people were from federal level, they later go visit the family of that teacher where you remember say then kill. You remember that teacher be exactly. They go see the family of that teacher where then kill for that attack. While as the matter be now, the school teachers them for inside Oyo State, particular those where we say they teach for government school, they don't frown face. Say, you know what happened? Then drop chalk, drop marker, drop biro, drop anything where they tell they teach. Say they no teach again for now. Then they ask them why. They say how they go take teach. She be now where paid people they save. Both teachers so, both children oh, they need to they save. The ones who be say they carry go where then they. Now they ask. According by the jumbo, the way they call Nigeria Union of Teachers, they say they got to do this action. Eh? Now who no go? Now I don't know. So they want me go and do something to bring back the people we say they carry. And they send a part of way to protect teachers and students them. Because now what it consign them very thin. Make a carry you go back to one story where you go down here before. But this not the update of them. And now DSS now make this progress now where we won't tell you about. You no go believe, say they don't arrest 5 people. Where be say they suspect, say they move weapon, like gun, and all that things, you understand? Plus including 2, where they say, Niger Republic people, nine those 2 people be. Now, you see these people, so they say they link to the people where do attack. They attack, they target like nearly 300 students there. Umu School for St. Mary Catholic School for Papiri. Ninja State. You remember that thing we happened? Exactly. So with this particular arrest now, then see 15 AK-103 gun and more than 1,400 round of live bullet from these people where we say they hold. Security jumbo, they say they still carry torchlights. They torchlight to track down other member of the network, because not be just one person. Now gang, now do that badness. We can't come for inside Lagos. Consisi, the council of Fulani Chifo them for inside Southwest Nigeria. They don't tell everybody. Say, may nobody drag them or may nobody call their name. Because torchlighting, they go on now. As for waiting happen, all this Kolobi thing for Ogun State. So people don't say, hey, now Fulani, they say, I beg. Make the jumbody them, when we say they arrest them, the bad people, when we say do this badness, make them go arrest the people we involve. No, be said they will come, they blame Fulani. You call Fulani, say, and then they do the wickedness. So, by the way, they call their name on the Fulani community. In short, Sari King Fulani of Lagos and Shemo Council of Fulani Chief, then for Southwest Nigeria, Mohammed Bembado II. Now, open mouth, yarn this one. Say, then support security jumbo did them. May then they do their torch lighting. Okay? And if they carry the team, may they carry and go inside court. But say, make everybody calm down, cooperate, you know, with Lord Jumbody for inside Obodo, Nigeria. Still for inside Lagos here, you go down the game matter of Ebola. Don't be say you don't enter. But the state don't look airports, waka. See, say, like 70% of people, they come international passenger in terms of to receive passenger, they don't get them. So they can't go do localization through body commissioner. Will be Professor Akin Abayomi. He carries some people go. They go monitor for Murtala Mohammed International Airport. Now they can't confirm. Say, see, the state, they on very, very high alert now. Because no one here say Ebola used by mistake enter from anywhere. Now I make the just day. They go, they check. Things will be say they need to do, you know, on top of this matter. We never finish for Lagos. Very, very soon, you go begin to see like a plane or a computer. All this thing will be say, you know now, when they fly for up, you go they see them. But when you see them, no fear. Because he gets one kind of monitoring spirit type of patrol. Where be say, Jumbo did them for inside Lagos State, 1-2. We were even involved police people too. And they say this one, a part of way to gather informates. When they gather the informates, now to strong matter of security for the state. So this particular operation now, you go help. So when you see all the plane, they fly, no, just worry yourself. Now part of their work. Now routine thing. Now they do. So they say, man, no, go worry. I don't know whether you know. My dog gist you now. May not be like saying Akini. Before president of this country, Olusegun Obasanjo, you know, go believe say for like 40 years, this man, they suffer diabetes. He suck you, Abi. Baba don't old, yet he's still there, you understand? Now, for Abi Okuta, I ain't gonna tell people the secret. Say, nobody look at him, he they chop, see, him, they mind the food. He they even they do exercise, he they rest well. He they go, they do check up with doctor them. Now, help him manage that condition. So, if you will get him, as Obudu Nanjura, somebody, say, make you take him serious. Try to even, they say, prevention better than cure. Before he come, start to help yourself the way we be say, take the shop, okay? Still, for the informate, this gunshots morning, bad guys them. Then Kolobi, one retired Nigeria Army General and his wife for Katsina State, Major General Rabi Abubakar Basari and his wife, then seized them after some people were gone, you know, then we laid their motor for Maraba Musawa Kanfin Soli Road for Matazu. Then shoot the driver but na hand and in survive them. So police now they don't go to do searching work. For Imo State, three students of Federal University of Technology Owerri then day for prison or with police people, sick of the die of one of their fellow undergraduates. The person who died, 21-year-old Chinedu Christogonos, they say 101 members then show and shaggy. Why? Because of one matter where involves say then thief for 13,500. They call later confirm saying die for Federal Medical Center Owerri. The case now they don't move on to state CID. May they go to check. Kilo what they buy.
1: Obodo Ibo News.
0: Finally, one will explode, kill at least 55 people for village of Bayama. The blast hit Kantan village for one area where we say that Tang National Liberation Army they control. Dozen people then wound you and they still the torchlight the matter. Because of our time, Nayena go take stand down on top the first word story of today. Thank you so much for the gift of your time and your ear. Big ups to Honora and Iwobodo. We package this information. Give me to come and spoke it. But you say, make a no come out if I no remember. You say, President Tinubu don't put pass mark. Say, make them at least give 1,000 forest guard job for your state. May they go follow to release the students the way they call be for that state. Oh, Mona Clarket! On top of this, so for work, you know, get the time will be say, my name, they change at all. No, still. One your cha, good morning, my compound people.

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1: Hello, Azobia. For our area, Ikate, some two Agbero boys like this, they just came out of nowhere. They just took our transformer. Now we no can get like this.
0: Join Ratata.
2: All right, so like I talked before, my name is Ratata. See, talk to me. 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But now they call the resort. But now they draw you back. Nonsense.
3: Sayene the last born.
4: Yes, sir. 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

0: from Cambridge in Australia. I am here to represent the good people of Okwaba Sibom State country. If you don't like it, go and hop transformer.
1: All right, all my people, this one, a town hall meeting.

0: Yeah, so 95.1 was UBFM, your number one Shook Mouth station. And you put your ears so this beautiful Monday morning. Welcome to another week on top of the town hall meeting with our town hall elders. Yes, it reached a clap for all of them because it isn't easy with the weather and everything, with the expensive transport, even with the fact to say some of them, their bones are weak. They still they try to they show up every time. Happy new month to you once again. Of course, today is the first day of the month of June for inside the year 2026. My name is Naitora Basiakpanasukwa, BSc in English Language, BSc Oceanography from Cambridge in Australia, the chief robber number one of Ikpanland, aka Baby Girl for Life. Mm-hmm. I remain my humble self, the only side chick and main chick of Balogun Odogu. I had a very wonderful time with my man this weekend. We cannot put our private part outside like some people. Hey, their private part does not have cover. Everywhere they see, that's when they used to display.
1: There's a song in Yoruba that go, Arayilandoloro, Arayilandoloro, Emekam.
2: Oh. Is that a song?
1: Or I sing a song, yes. I was in Yodumo for 13 years.
2: No, was
1: my Yoruba is perfect.
2: Was that a song or a sang?
0: Ololiro, tona pa.
3: E we kura in Latin in ba.
1: Anybody are trying to advertise love is inexistent.
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0: My elders, they're already here. You can watch us live on top of YouTube and on top of Facebook to see what's really, really going on and look at Marcy and the NC. But any which ways, they let them greet them if they like. The ladies should go first.
5: Hey. Hey, lady of peace.
3: Ladies, you look so wrong.
0: Ladies, answer also.
5: Yeah, I love what's in Nigeria. Wallahi, we are all ladies. Because our condition, if we are to be men, we for behavior like humans is behavior. Mm. You understand? So we are all women's ladies and a gentleman.
0: Okay.
5: My fellow lady, oh yeah.
2: Agbeni you are okay.
0: Bo ba we mo ko jire lo po ile o.
1: Be beke.
0: Bam. Balagari abati jire.
1: Mango.
0: Bi ma si ba ti jire. 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
1: Babazu.
0: Se Fulani ni abi mola to ba ti jire abuse buse.
2: Give you combined honors. Give you combined honors.
0: At least you jeer.
5: The problem is, I like my skate because anyone you want to call you,
0: you like very
5: my skate, my net tongue up. You understand? And okay. Unless you forget the you understand. Yawa, that one I got some duka. Want to greet everybody because of a special grace of Allah. I don't come back from Baba Sala. And the Nasani Tunda Koi Allah Ba Masala. by special gary of Alia, I come with the 2 trailer of alubasa, tomato, and something I will share for people because I celebrate Salia very well, you understand. And I don't need to introduce myself. I always like to remain an animal because I could say, what you call it? An animal because I am very population somebody.
0: Bam.
5: You understand?
0: Yes.
5: Because of my education, I am somebody who gets too many degrees, like a pipe, the segiri, and the 2 degree.
0: Bam.
5: If you go like my place, Puntua, you ask for Alhaj Usman Dambaba. Wallahi, my palace is not far from that. Fly over.
0: Bam.
5: You are in the center. So, but I want to remain an animal.
0: Okay, sir.
5: Sinful.
0: Anonymously alive. Usman.
5: Nami.
0: From Puntua.
5: I got scared.
0: It's all right.
5: Yeah.
0: That's the voice of my man. Unanonymously. Set me on fire. I'm burning for you, baby.
2: Like play. It is
0: the 17th
2: day. You know we said last week. I'm sure you heard of another retired general.
0: And the wife.
2: In a same climb, a retired major general. So as it is now, OGD, Bat, where are you?
6: Well, my name is Mazi Kletusu Banigogo, by the way. I attended the Boys Secondary School of Malamakumi Technica, where I was extrajudicially removed from the choir. And today, to the glory of God, I am Esquire. Selling Wazobia perfume and body spray in Wara Wara Wara Wara.

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1: Then they talk.
2: Yes, constitution.
3: He did not
1: yes.
3: do as,
1: they say he not do what the governor is supposed to do.
4: No problem. He not do what the governor is supposed to do. But we get commander in chief of the armed forces.
2: Now, our commander in chief, now he they do what the president is supposed to do.
3: Over Hakova. He failed in his duties. As it happened in River State. We had emergency one.
4: Immediately.
3: Emergency two.
4: 17 days.
1: They say this now. The
4: 2 year old.
1: They say even the thing when he talk say gov say this one don't pass. I make federal government do something. He talk say that's the height of cluelessness.
3: Even the person that's talking.
4: Oh God, the person where they talk is supposed to cover in face. He put a name there.
1: Yes, they put it.
4: So if you the
1: publicity secretary.
4: You take this thing. They play politics.
1: Yes.
4: Olawale Sadare, they supposed to cover your face for shame. So okay, the governor marking there. And you they push them to yourself. They say na PDP. Governor don't fail.
3: In chief of the armed forces.
4: 17 days.
1: But I think if they say the governor don't fail as a state, then president federal government. No, apart from that, the insecurity for this country never reached. Maybe they don't say the federal government too
4: don't fail.
2: In fact, as a matter of fact, I tell us our leaders. By special gear of oil romantic word before this week you go finish, then go rescue those children
1: before
2: there will not be casualties. You understand?
4: This week go finish. This bandit don't
1: stop.
4: Yes, they're saying.

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2: 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Good morning.
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0: Good morning.
2: Elin from Igondo. Happy New Month.
1: Happy New Month to you.
2: This is now my month, oh, June 12th.
0: Which kind? Weather. That date, now serious date
1: very,
0: for Nigeria.
2: Yes, so. Now my.

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0: 95.1 was the BFM, your Chukma station. Yes, na yellow jawan, na sit down for years. So, unto say, I don't tell you, na say, ratata de mountain, they do it and they pray for all the old market men and women. Them say, everything go do it in ego, fall in place. If you check your time now, you go see, say, na 11:02, we day like this. And now, for was the BFM, yes, you still listen to no komota matolato. Unto say, today, programmer as it dey be today now free of charge advert you go do. Normally you know say na history and market is supposed to do today, but for my mind, my church mind, I just want to give people free advert today. So you go call us in for our line will be 0201-465-7180 or 0201-277-0951, or make you drop your WhatsApp number for 090-8743-0755. So you go call us, drop your messages to do it to take advertise that your product and things we say they sell. You know, as people we say they sell, especially all those who click on you, go yes, sell it, pay my rape to 2,000 a year. And Genevieve, they buy in a year, Motola, they buy. If you snooze on top this one, you lose, sell it and pay. 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Are they open market light? Are they open the phone lights like this? No, even grease me. Advertise your product straight up. Now so it be this morning. Hello. 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
1: 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Are they sell series? Are they sell Yvonne? Are they sell, are they makeup?

0: mo equal to come for equal to old Barry. Just answer mommy Sam Bright or Olivia. She they make hair for Agbole. Come, yes. I go make it beautiful. And even they say flat cap. When you wear my flat cap, you're gonna say, yes, I did here. And they sell off anywhere. Wherever this is you day, just call me.
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1: Mommy Sam Bright, man. Yes, she be beautician. She they do your hair, she go fix your nails, she they say bucket cap safe. Yes or no?
0: Yes, sir.
1: Oh yeah, thank you so much. 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
1: Hello, sell your market.
2: Good morning.
1: Good morning.
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1: Good morning.
4: But any type of sickness, any cancer or stroke or any type. 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Any type of both arthritis, any type of sickness, I treat it. No anyone. Both eye problem, so that is my own. Oh, they should locate me at White Sand.
1: Okay. Hello. Say your market. Hello.
5: Good morning. Yo.
1: Good morning. 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Sharp, sharp.
5: Now I live from Igondo.
1: I live from Igondo. Yeah, mama, say your market.
5: I sell home utensils. 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
1: 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Now she they sell.
5: June,
1: my mom, so make come follow her bio, so she go feed the birthday for all of us. Hello. Okay. And that one don't go like that. So if you still call us on top, our number will be 0201-277-0951. Yes, now yellows are one of what Zobia today. Yes, so make you come sell your market today. Hello. Oh, Jim. Hello.
6: Hello, good morning.
1: Good morning. Sell your market sharp, sharp with your go market fast.
6: Now they sell materials, selling materials. Okay. And also they do snacks. Mommy Chinaza from Badagri.
1: Yes, Mommy Chinaza from Badagri. She they sell snacks, pie, you, and she fit cater for party self. If you want, yes. If you they do party, oh, yeah, call your address, me then know.
6: They leave your bus stop along the expressway. I get my shop today.
1: Okay, call him again.
6: They leave your bus stop. Along the
1: separate
6: road.
1: Okay. Road. Okay. Yeah, so now this 95.1 was Zobia FM today. Listen to the time now 11:09 and I still Iyaloja day ye. Make I tell you say na Christmas show, but na Iyaloja day ye now make no worry. Right after do it, he demanded they do it, they kabash for us. 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We won't hawk waiting with self, we they sell. So make people do it to me, they for carry our market self for head. After this time, I go still pick calls with the go market. No touch them.
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0: Yes, 95.1 was Zobia FM, your Chukma station. Yes, now, Iyalo just today on the MIC. Yes, as I talk before, say, Ratata go man to go do it, go kabash on top all the home market men and women. Then, yes, on today's program, where I don't tell you, say, you go use your hand to do it, to do yourself good. Until say, you go sell your market by yourself on top market runs this morning. I make you no forget, say the number where you go call now 0201-465-7180. Or make a call 0201-277-0951. You can drop your message for 0908743-0755. 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Now I go pick calls now. Make you do it to make you sell your market. Hello.
1: Hello.
0: Hello. Good morning.
1: Yeah.
0: Sell your market.
1: Happy new month
0: to you too.
1: I'm a reject species, they talk.
0: Oh, yeah, sell your market.
1: I'm a sewing mistress. I sell ready to wear. Besides Jendon at Egbeda, number one, Sunday side, Egbeda bus stop, Orolokwe bus stop, opposite GV supermarket. They sew clothes, they sell ready to wear, they sell Ankara, Urishi.
0: Okay, yes, they don't listen to you and they don't hear you like that. Hello, sell your market.
2: I beg, make una come patronize my sister for Folabi bus stop. Beside that mortuary, when they are Folabi, she get chairs, oh, she get plastic, he get drum, he get orishi. Once you reach that at Folabi bus stop, you go see her, just ask for blessing. She dead here, they say, if you need here, any kind of plastic chairs, where you want to go there, go for laughing now. They rush my sister. If you reach there, papa, you go say, no money, oh. Any amount where you want, and she go sell them for you. Go meet blessing for laughing bus stop. Beside that mortuary there. Oh, now, thank you.
0: Okay. Nah. Hello, so say your market.
3: Hello, good morning.
0: Good morning, say your market.
3: Okay, my name is Blessing. I sell Ogi. A lot of people have heard about Ogi now. Ogi Pap.
0: Okay.
3: 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Are you getting me?
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3: 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And we also sell online. We sell in paint bucket. 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And we also sell 200 by the roadside, yes.
0: Okay, so drop and your location again. 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
3: Yes, my location is at Orile Police Station, Orile Lagos. Yes.
0: Okay. Hello, so sell your market. Oh, this one don't go. You don't go. Okay. Yes, if you still call us on top our number, so we say I don't call out, make you do it in, make you sell your market. Use your mouth to do it. To talk about waiting, you deserve.

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0: 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Yes, now y'all are just today on top the MIC. 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
0: So like this, you go still there calling to do it to sell that your market, carry that your market, make noise about that your market unto sale. 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
2: 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Good afternoon. Good morning.
0: Good morning, mama.

0: for Montana for this year, and I don't know what I go do.
1: Huh?
0: I don't know what I go do. Say they won't kill her, finish in me. They don't enter in Montana. Children don't kill them. Children are there for granted. Alleged. As I tell you now, all the children are not people. What their people? They're for Montana. They call them, come and go now. Everybody does scatter everywhere.
1: For Imota.
0: For Imota, yeah. For Agura, Iberia, Imota. You could do here. As I talk to you now.
1: Okay, Mama. Moku. Let me drop the car, big. Hey, my beg, if you there for Imota area, for Ikorodu, I beg. You hear the address, Agbara Igberigbe, I beg. Moko na go there, I beg. We no get another person, now each, we ourselves, now we get to. Now we ourselves, now we get like this. They say these people don't enter that side. They never enter Lagos. Now the doctor say they don't enter Ikorodu. Now every day person just they hear bad news for this country. Omo, my body just wet. Everything for my body just I beg. I won't.

Yes, my people, if you see they listen to us, if you did that in Mota area, yes, for Agbara Igberigbe for Ikorodu, and you fit confirm this news for us, I better make you call us now. So our news people will go fit and verify the news. But if you did that area for Ikorodu, Agbara Igberigbe, I beg, make you call us in to make we self if you know waiting they solve for there. And our news people self go fit confirm the news if not true. But if you did that area, I beg, call our number, will be 0201-277-0951. Our other number now 0201-465-7180. You fit drop WhatsApp number self for 0908743-0755. Because we never confirm the news, so we don't know much to talk about. But if you did that area, I beg, and you get better information on waiting they go on for there, I beg, make you call us. Share you get, I beg, because this Nigeria now fear just the cash person. Hey, I just pray may that news no be true. Now my prayer be that make you no be true.

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0: Yes, our number where you go corner 0201-277-0951-0201-465-7180. Now the number where you go call, but now be now you go call us maybe after a break, because we go market, we won't go sell our own market step. So if you don't come back, I beg, if you get any better information concerning the matter where that woman talk, if you they stay for Ikorodu, Agbara, Igbe, Rigbe. Yes, I beg. Hello?
3: Hello, yeah,
0: right, fine, ma. Good morning, mama.
3: Well done.

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0: Oh yeah now, madam. 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
1: Oh, mommy, I no go go anywhere if you no go blast me the number one chookmouth station.
0: So you say Sabi waiting good for person?
1: I love him, die. Oh yeah, come, let me go. 95.5

0: Yes, 95.1 was Zobia FM. Now you still there, you there listen to better music on top this better coolele afternoon as the matter take be. And yes, now 39 minutes don't work out come out for we 1 o'clock sedan. And Oga Madam herself they send you love and light wherever she dey. And you on herself you know say always Oga Madam loving her with no good. He loving her like say tomorrow no day. Yes, when a better music could only sound you from 12 o'clock or reach this particular time. But I want to check out inside one or two issues I want carry come this particular time where you did so. So as she sit down so they hear this music, me Dogu himself, and they on the MIC one song, one or two, make we put mouth on top. So before we enter this small break, and you say, if you know, they alone are there with Unique. Unique, say hi.
1: Hi.
0: Hello. Like, duh. Yes, so Moku chuk mouth inside this particular matter. I won't carry come give you this particular time. And this one, it they worry me. Sake of say, I don't know if now human being, they use their hand, they set time for themselves, abi, and it just, you understand. You get what I come across. My friend in the gist me say, person where you know, she don't plan her life. Say when she finish school from university, she go finish school from university like that kind of 24 years. Mm. You get then after 24 years, she go work small, 25, 26, she go gather small money. Then 26, 27, she go marry. Mm. You get that kind of thing. From 26, 27, she marry, she go get her first pick in 28, get her second pick in 30. Okay. Before 35, she don't born finish.
1: I feel really late now. I do something like
0: exactly.
1: That.
0: Exactly. You see? Now, we think people, they use their own hand, they put their time for themselves. See? Now, like this, they won't put their life. Mm. But when that particular time can't reach, now you don't finish school, job,
1: yes,
0: you know, you don't wait, you don't submit the CV, waiting, no good. You don't walk everywhere, you don't look everywhere, you know, see job. 3 years don't they go, you don't they put that time, say, hey, Shebi, I talk, say, after 2 years, I go work, then 3 years time, I go marry. Mm-hmm. Now, 26, don't reach it. 27, 28, you never still see job. You never see man, we go marry you. Mm-hmm. Your heart don't they beat. Mm. You can't be like say you don't feel as a person. Mm. You get now, you know, marry, you never see job. Mm-hmm. 30 don't they reach it. 31, 32, nothing you don't accomplish. According to waiting, you they use your own hand, they put standard for yourself. Mm. You get now when you don't, you can't reach that kind of 35, 36, 37, nothing don't they come. Make a con say you can't manage to get one job. Mm. So that kind of 35. Mm. End of the day, you work like 2 years before you know you know they get anything to show for it. You can't be like say, oh more, and they waste my time here. You go come quit the job.
1: Yeah.
0: 40 years, you never see even man, we go marry you, never see stable job, you never see anything. Mm. You on your own hand, you can't feel like say you don't feel. Now, this guy where they gist me this stuff, can't tell me say when that particular time of the girl life where she set for herself don't reach 41, then the girl don't look say, man, bless her, she don't feel continue again. Okay. You know, say the girl use her own hand, kill herself.
1: Wow.
0: She use her own hand, kill herself, knowing say, I never accomplish anything. Now, if I don't come say, okay, finally, I can't see person who I go marry 41, 42, when I go bump picking, when I go stable, she can't feel say she don't get anything to live for again. She can't use her own hand, kill herself.
1: Wow.
0: Can't say she be failure. No. Now, on top of that one, bless say, what it makes she really, really won't kill herself? Say, maybe she get pressure from our family side.
1: Yes, I be want to say,
0: you get that kind of thing,
1: that level.
0: Pressure from my family side. So me, they look, say, all these things where you, they use your hand. Now God get final, say, last.
1: So,
0: you know that kind of thing. We, they plan, but now God bless
1: them. Then
0: they bring them out. You get that kind of thing. So as in the gist me, they say, I can't look, say, not be only this girl who don't experience this thing. A lot of people with they out there who don't get that mind exactly. Based on say a lot, and it happen on women too much. When we say they don't use their own hand, set how
1: they
0: their own
1: standard.
0: Exactly how their life go just plan go. And if not they walk like that, go bless it, they don't feel.
1: Yeah.
0: If now men feel look say at all we'll go feel meet up, you know that kind of thing.
1: You
0: get we'll go rough arm, you know, get us a bit. But women, they set standard for themselves. And if they don't come meet them, you go black city, don't they feel? Mm. So I don't know what to, and I don't feel I'm about this one. To me, it touched me, say, why she go use her own hand, kill herself?
1: You maybe one day thing, no.
0: You know, get. Maybe one day thing.
1: Maybe one day thing.
0: Maybe waiting. Maybe waiting. You go just date. The thing will just happen like
1: don't
0: that.
1: Don't they happen small.
0: Exactly.
1: That failure, that mindset of failure, don't they come?
0: Don't they pile up? And the thing is, say maybe her friends don't they do well. She don't look say, oh, me and my friends, they all don't plan this in themselves. Don't marry this one. Don't marry. I don't go ashebe. I don't do this one. I don't do that one. They don't get jobs. Don't they get them good? But for my own side, nothing they come outside. You see that kind of thing. And because of that, you don't look say, almost 40 years, nothing to live for again. You go by yourself. It don't make sense. It don't make sense. But I don't know what you're gonna think. So make we go out, make we go markets, come back. If we come back, I go.
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0: internet. I will just want to make me laugh. And that mood, bad mood, don't come out.
1: No, ma.
0: I enter my happy mood.
1: No, ma.
0: So just have your own money. Not allow anybody to pressure you.
1: Thank
0: so
1: you.
0: That's my own take of
1: thank you. Thanks a bunch. Thanks a bunch. Yeah, I appreciate that one. Thank you. Yes, so Meka Shapali enter WhatsApp now. And this one say Odogu Chus and Unique, good afternoon.
2: Good afternoon.
1: This suicide matter, it's happening, you know. Now, so one guy by himself, too, last week. He fall from all this construction building and him wife just put to bed.
2: Jeez.
1: Most people no get knowledge. I beg, make we the check on. Okay, make we the check up on people. Suicide is real. Yeah. Oh, now, well done. Yeah. Comfort from Songo Tedu. Comfort, thanks a bunch for that one way you just drop like this. This one with the essay. Good afternoon, Odogu and Unique. Life God give us for free to enjoy. Now this girl carelessly go by herself. I wonder what thing she won't tell God on the last day. Make we understand, say trouble lasts for a while, but joy comes in the morning. Success might delay, but it can never stop us from achieving great things in life. Everything is all about patience. IK from AJ City. IK, God bless you for that one. This one say good afternoon. How was your weekend? Please, where is boss lady? Boss lady, they very, very casual. Yes, boss lady, they very, very casual. She didn't do one or two for background. She they get she sending her love and light. As the matter take be. And for those who don't get light, now full current, she descend on her. You know the matters now. Yes, so this one say Chooks and Odogu and Unique. 90% of what broke that lady's courage comes from women or female in general. Many will call to cast aspersions, but will do the mockery of. She was still alive. UK, thank you for that one we just sent. God bless you on top of that one. Yeah, so 0201-277-0954. My line, they beep. Now, Shapali say, make I just take one or two message for inside WhatsApp. Make we see who they there. Hello.
3: Hello, that's you.
1: I greet you specially.
3: Good afternoon, sir.
1: Good afternoon.
3: Yeah, I feel that get pain. I feel a pain, but They should know that that is not the. They should know that that is not the next thing to do.
1: That is not the next thing to do, Abi.
3: It's not the next thing. It's only that like she may see her mate, maybe their mates have married, but she forgot that her time is not that person's time.
1: Mm-hmm.
3: Our time is different. They should try to be having patience. Okay, people that are pressuring them to go and marry, they say woman will come, just come and meet man, take man to marry her.
1: Mm-mm.
3: The man will marry. You might treat the person.
1: No, ma.
3: It's only man that will go for a woman, not a woman coming. That is not, it's not possible in my own place.
1: Mm.
3: It's man that used to go and look for a woman, not a woman go and look for a man.
1: Mm.
3: So even 40 years ago, I have a person that married at age of 40, 45. If she don't buy property before papa has gone, can they live her life? Oh, that's not even born. But one day, when the way God come, a man will still come and marry her.
1: No, ma. You see? Yeah. You see?
3: This Donat is calling from Jododo.
1: Donat, thanks a bunch for that one where you just sunch us like this. You see, Amna, God's time is the best. God's time is the best. No need for you to pressure yourself. Mm-hmm. No try am at all. If you see things, need to work the way you plan them. Just find something. Distract yourself so that you no go fall into depression. Moku Shapali go buy one or two for inside shade. We they come back, make you see chukmat on top of the matter.

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0: 95.1 was Obia FM. Now you still there? Yes, Oga Madam Show. Now you still there? Listen to and with the song to better music on top. This better calm afternoon. Oga Madam, the song to light and love anywhere where you day and make use and rubber body. Second question, a full current issue. The song to give you on top of this matter where we day. So, and Yusef, you know, say we don't give you one or two topic. Now, moku chuk mouth on top. Because say people with they under pressure to marry or to achieve. Last, if they no can't get them, it will be like say they don't feel for life. I just want you one story where we say one girl by herself because say she don't reach 40 years. She never achieve anything at all. Before you know, she go by herself. I don't know if not pressure from the parents, from friends, or from herself thinking say she don't feel as human being where she be. So me, I just open phone line, say make you chook mouth on top of the matter, make you yarn one or two. On top of, and people don't send me messages because say one day even they tell me say it even happened to one say it happened to person where you know you get one message where I read and say it happened to person where you know say the person in fall from building abi say in fall from building sake of say pressure of say him never make him. This one and a guy now him never make him and he looks say in get family and picking for house so how you go take care of them. Him no know because of that uncompleted building, a construction work in the work. He just reason say he not get any reasons to take leave anymore from up there where in the work. He jumps now, so he take by himself just like that. So if he still took mouth on top of the matter, 0201-277-0951. That one is 0201-277-0951. Or send me WhatsApp message on top of 0908743-0755. And they don't know why people go reason say to take their own life and then be the best option in certain situation. Everybody time they different. That's my true. Time they different. Your own time they different. When things supposed to suffer for you, if you be saying never they suffer for me. But that no mean say last you no go suffer for me. Just put yourself in position where those things go come meet you. That's what life be. Better pass the job where they look for.
1: That's so.
0: You know get.
1: That's so.
0: Naim. That's what life be. So nobody put yourself onto unnecessary pressure of life. It never makes sense like that. Because of that depression go can't enter. You can't see yourself as failure. Before you know, you don't go by yourself. It don't make sense at all. I could see who they line on top of this matter. You get what you want to talk?
1: I won't be say once you buy yourself, no hope again now. You know, if you do anything, we won't do again.
0: You can't go heaven. You can't go heaven. God will ask you say life where you take now you give yourself.
1: Yes. When you dare life, you still feel achieve a lot of things. So just keep having hope and make they talk to people, the right people.
0: Connection go come.
1: The kind of people they talk to go the time whether you go there depressed or whether your life go there better pass as it may be.
0: All right, now go the phone line. I'm see who did there. Hello. I greet you, Mama. I greet you.
2: Good afternoon.
0: Good afternoon.
2: My princess. Good afternoon.
1: Good afternoon, Ma.
2: Now well done, welcome.
0: Thanks a bunch, you. Mama. What's your name and where they call us from?
2: Eileen from Igondo.
0: Oh, Mama Eileen, where you're not choking out?
2: Odogu, you see, my gender with that problem. You see, this thing when they happen to many people. Not really women, they happen to.
0: Yes, no. Yes, no.
2: I want to use my younger sister as an example. When my younger sister, they live with me, at the age of 43, If she they sell market for front of her house, she they sell slippers, they sell recycled cards. She they do well as she they do so. But sometimes before I go come back for market, she go don't quarrel for yard. Waiting apple.

0: even when they are around, go they say, at your age, you sit there with your sister. At your age, you sit there with your sister. Wait, and she not they tolerate. Now, what I go boss her. She back out from my house, she go rent us on her own. You know, say my sister later marry wrong person.
1: Don't say I'm now.
0: Because of people mass.
1: Because of pressure, you see.
0: The person when he married today, but the man goes, they go in our house. He marry him, he come our house, he pay that, he do everything. Sometimes I go call this man, they abuse him. I say, you not see my sister for road. You marry my sister, if you tired of her, bring her back, say you not marry again. Every time, no problem. The man not they give my sister a rest of mind. Because of frustration of people around and within. For my family, we not get problem of saying, wait, see, go marry. See, they do well with our own little effort. But people from around the environment go to disturb her. At your age, you see there your sister. Even when she rent out, that's the same thing that they do for a compound where she stay. Today, she married the place where there's no happiness. No joy.
1: Happiness.
0: One complaint or the other.
1: She don't go use pressure, and go marry wrongly.
0: And because see, another boy again, my son, my last born, 9 months, 22 years. Last year, the boy kill himself. He hang himself inside the. Now, my papa get us, my mama get us, now they get their own house. This boy hang himself. Do the frustration around the people. Where are we women being frustrating each other?
1: That's the
0: where
1: point.
0: Where do we gain inside? And these people know, if once they don't enter this frustration of a thing, the press of a thing, they can do undo because they don't want to live again. Not knowing that place where they go, now the worst
1: place to ever be. Yes.
0: Because my government will be there for a year or two, so sometimes me self, I go say, this life don't I mean, I'm out, so this life sweet pass on you. No matter the condition where they are, not say one day go change my story.
1: No more.
0: If my own don't go, my children will not go. Yes, my children must make it. Yes, my children must succeed. Yes, so now, so we still get up. Anybody out there waiting in the face, thinking that you not go better for you, go better for you, my brother, go better for you, my sister.
2: Amen.
0: Have hope in God.
1: Yes,
0: because God day is on our side.
1: Thank you. Hey, mama. Thanks a bunch. Thanks a bunch for that one. Thank you. Hello. I greet you.
3: Hello.
1: I greet you.
3: I greet you too.
1: Mama. We full ground here.
2: We get fine.
1: Mommy, I that took mama.
3: Welcome, ma. See this matter. Now people, now they continue.
1: Yes.
2: Hello,
1: Mama Ada. We know they two hear you like that. Your voice is very, very low.
3: Hey,
1: Mama Ada, the thing is very low. Not they hear you. I beg. Not vex. Not vex. Not they hear you. Hello. I greet you.
4: Good afternoon.
1: I greet you specially. Now, Dogu, just
4: see you, Nick. Good afternoon.
1: Just call me Dogu.
4: Okay, my name is Innocent. I call from Okafor.
1: We are Innocent. Chook mouth.
4: What now? I want to talk. We say most of these things really happen. I think it's usually caused by peer pressure. This thing happened to my auntie, one of my aunties like that. My sister, my mother's younger sister. Before she died, because she was the one that killed herself by herself. Anytime she comes home for Christmas that time I stayed small, they stayed with my grandmama for village. So she usually come from Enugu. She was staying with her elder sister then. So she will come, and you know, during that festive period is when people usually come home to do marriages. So whenever she comes home, she will be attending other people's marriage, and she will feel so frustrated. If she comes home, she will start crying. That time, I still use a small picking eye to watch her more. Now, this thing when they talk now, I made me remember this thing. So finally, she will be complaining. This person is married. That one is married. I'm not yet married. What is happening? So this thing continued like this until when her elder sister was asked to for everybody to go back to their place then in Enugu. So my elder sister now came to Omaya. So she followed her. So because of the loneliness of the whole thing, of the place, I think she set herself ablaze. She burnt herself.
1: Mm.
4: Because of the loneliness, and I think she was, according to her, she was hearing voices that was asking her to do it.
2: Oh.
4: So she now burned herself because of marriage.
2: Jeez.
4: She burned herself, and before people could come to rescue her, she had already burned beyond the
2: community
4: back to the hospital.
2: Wow.
4: And inside the hospital, she was crying like God should save her, that she would give her life totally to God. Mm. Unfortunately, it was too late, and she later died. So people should not allow peer pressure to allow them to do unnecessary things. It's not good. If anything is happening around you, just keep believing in God, keep praying. There is God in heaven. No, that's one thing people don't know.
1: People
4: are saying there is God. If you trust this God, I swear, everything you are looking for, you get it. It's just that people don't like to be patient. They want to have it fast. It can come at any time. Don't use other people's time to compare with yours.
1: No, we
4: have different times.
1: Normal.
4: So that is my advice to people.
1: Thanks.
4: People that are looking at other people and saying this one is doing well, that one is doing well. Why is my own like this? Continue. If you are faithful in God, serving God, praying, I swear your own will surely come.
1: Mm.
4: So that's my own. Thank you very much.
1: Thanks a bunch. God bless you for this one. We just took mouth. God bless you.

Yes, make a sharp alley rush enter WhatsApp. Say, come say, message done plenty for here. And this one with them, my hand say, Odogu, my son, this story shake me. Oh, my daughter is 37 and she's yet to marry, though. She's doing well in the UK. Please, what should I do, Miss Patience? Miss Patience, no worry. God own time, now be the best. God, they prepare that particular person. We go really, really complete your daughter. So in no time, no worry, your daughter go get better man. We go cherish him. We go even take care of her weller for where she dey. And good thing say she dey UK. That means say she dey do good for herself. She dey work and she don't position herself for strategic like for better place. Mm-hmm. Before you know, one man we go really, really cherish her. He go show and the man go really take care of her. Miss Patient, thank you for the message we just sent. Come, this one say, good afternoon, Odogu. No matter what I pass through in life, I can't take my life because this life is just a phase. No matter what people say, and no matter the pressure you may face in life, put your trust in God and not man, because human being will fail you. Failure in life is just a stepping stone. Guide your heart against every evil. Betty from Suleri. Betty from Suleri, God bless you for that one. We just saw come. God bless you. God bless you a bunch. This one say, good afternoon and happy new month to you guys. Happy new month to you, Odoguo. But I hear say life, he say, I hear sad. Life begins at 40. Oh, yes, say life begins at 40. Mommy Unwana from Itire Mushi. And I was telling you, talk, life begins at 40. So I don't know why 40 years you go continue to say life don't end.

0: when your mate gets married, see life, this life that God has given to us, if you don't understand it, say, will you kill yourself? Will you solve the problem? Marry, you will get married because it is written. Now, God is set up and say, it is no good for a man to be an overwhelm, but also it should be women. Time will come, if you don't marry today, tomorrow, the time will get married.
1: No more.
0: So, now I'm married. I have four children, two girls, two boys. Those that are pushing me, hey, see, other people have me. I'm not free. I learned to encourage myself always. I don't compete with people. I be myself. So, sir, but thank you. Now, see what happened to that lady now. What you going to say when they'll be asking her, what do you kill yourself?
1: Don't see him.
0: God give you life.
1: Don't see him.
0: He took that life. So, you see, more people today, those that are committing suicide, all these things, because they don't have anybody to encourage them. They move the wrong people, because if they have the right people, I swear, someone will tell us, don't kill yourself.
1: Thank you. Thank you. Thank you. Thank you for that one. We just took mouth. Thank you. God bless you. God bless you. Make a sharply read one or two message on top this WhatsApp before we come out on top the topic. This one says, good afternoon, Odogu. God bless you for your good work. God will not allow us to take our life. Charity from Igondo Charity. God bless you for that one. This one says, this is why it's very important to build to be the child of God. This sister did not know that there is a set time for everything in this world. God bless you, Pastor Edu Edu. God bless you for that one, Pastor Edu Edu. It's on say,
2: is only
1: Nigeria will call God for everything. As a single girl, work on your dressing and be neatness and your approach. Afobuyeke, aka, white person go name himself Antichrist. Antichrist from Alagbado. Now, only people from Alagbado now they do this thing. Yeah, we go come out on top of this particular one. So, until we see you now again, Ogamadan is sending you love and light. See you tomorrow. Bye, Gary. You need to say bye, Gary.
3: Bye. 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

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I beg you, get what it does stain you. Somebody don't pour your akamu for back of your cloth. 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Welcome on top of the fresh new month. My name is Achi Boy. Call me the Radio Jaga Band, one of Africa. My way to wear shoe before I wear socks. Only my way to rub on bed before I bath. How are you, my friend? I go live for you. Of course, you know, there are other radio stations, and then, of course, Wazobi FM on top, the top of the top. Hey, God. Number one radio station for inside of Niger, Africa, over the world. Who they check them? This is now your Chukmouth station, 95.1. We're there for inside of Etimi and Crescent for Victoria Island. Somebody say Lagos. When they come with a full ginger, we're not there for shoot bed in Baba Fly. Remember, say we're not at the knife, fall on top of the popo. I mean, at the popo, fall on top of the knife. And at the popo, now I go here. If you're there with me, say yeah, yeah. I don't talk. No. Whether you're there for office, I'll be there for a boss. If you be a conductor, somebody, I beg, put the volume. If you are driving a KK, add the volume. May your passengers know the car radio station where you belong. Very, very soon, Wazobi FM go past Arsenal, past Chelsea, past Man City or Liverpool. You're going to wear jersey of Wazobi FM. You go be like, say, a football club. Welcome on top of the show. Time now for us to enter inside of True Talk. Today, our talk now about trouble. And the topical topic, what we get on top, True Talk today. Hey, God, trouble no good. Before we go to the first break on top of the show today, make I give you a very, very short story. When we say trouble no good, trouble really no good. How many of you don't did that situation where you, did they hold you or did they hold somebody with your person? When I did somewhere, trouble don't start. Arguments don't start. Push me. Insult. Voice don't they raise. The trouble want to start. Somebody bash your car. Somebody scratch your car. Somebody they owe you. Somebody they chance you for compound where you did. You are your colleague or your business, but somebody where you like your shop would be neighbor with your own shop. No. Small thing, it be like say fight one start. They call they say leave them. It don't do. No. Then they push you, they hold you, they beg you. You still want point and hand. You still want slap up. You want shout. You want insult and back. They say it don't do. There is wisdom in listening to that voice. You see that thing where they beg you, stop, calm down. It don't do. Leave them. It don't do. It get why. Okay, I'm going to tell you about this story. I hope say the 158 minutes why I get 1 minute 58 seconds go do for this story. My guy tell me, say he get one guy, we get best friend that year for Abuja. That in best friend come meet a girl, Nigerian girl, we be medical doctor for America. We come do you service for Nigeria. They fall in love inside 1 year. The guy try marry the girl. He want engage the girl. He want do engagements and proposal on her by day. For who say two, for one garden for Abuja. He invite the family of the girl, big rich family. He invite your own family and friends. Everybody is about more than 50 people for garden. They want to surprise party / engagement. When they don't reach that place, everybody don't ready for the engagement where they want to do. But something happen. In best friend, now person will be say he like trouble. Some people they use them as joke. They even use them they brag. I like trouble. Go ask my friends. I like trouble. I know they hear what gone. Are they mad do? Go ask of me. It's not a good thing. Yeah, good. That in friend, now somebody will be say if they don't go public place, somebody must match his leg. Somebody must point drink. Somebody must do something. We go make him fight. He like fight. He like push. Push me. Jack you. They go. They beg him. You know they hear. Now, so as they don't prepare the surprise by day engagement of a friend, we want to marry this girl. Him will be best friend of a guy. As he go pick some people, come just to park car near the garden where they do surprise. He scratch somebody motor. That one come with him guys. Then don't hide. They come to drink some more. Then somebody say, guy, you scratch my guy car. He's supposed to just say sorry, no vex. He look the motor. He say, no see anything. The thing no reach anything. Now they say, you don't go tell my guy sorry. Why go tell him sorry? Nothing doing motor. Now in the first scratch. As a stubborn guy, Unanogo believes, say, we are the parents of the bride to be, parents of the groom, colleagues and family and friends, more than 50 family, friends, and colleagues. This guy and those guys will scratch that car outside, then drag, insult upon insult, and they come back. Disc 2.

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0: Welcome back on Top Real Radio. Now, P-Square, now they perform for you like that. Once upon a time, the brothers been not to the quarter like that. Peter and Paul. That's what the matter take me. All right, with a fire down at 3:28 p.m. on a Monday afternoon. And of course, the first day inside of June 2026. Now, your Chick Master Show, you did. My name is Archie Boy. We're going to talk about trouble. And sometimes, trouble, they start in a way we don't expect. And it go finish in a way we don't expect. Just that little self-control, just that walk away, you don't nearly turn to come up from that place. The person can't say, no mind them, idiots. The idiot can't trigger you. He ginger you. He bust your head. You won't let them know, say, he de Chris, he de mad, na me, he de whine. Then, of course, you can't try that very, very popular Nigerian talk. You know who I be. Who are you? Who are you? Who are you really? You know who I be, now I don't put some people for trouble. What do you feel do? Now I don't make some people mistakenly put person for mortuary. You don't even know who is a troublemaker. You don't even know who can continue this trouble after today. You don't make your own mouth, they go, and then they don't push you. Your friends, they tell you, say, leave them, leave them. How many of us, they really submit to control ourselves when they say, leave them? So now, so the matter take B, as I believe, just to now, that guy now, don't scratch that car, but they beg him to apologize to that guy. He just look himself, say, after all, what did they want to do me, when my guys don't miss, I know they hear word. Nigerians, they use that thing, they make mouth. You know me, now, I know they hear word. You go hear person, they explain to people, say, go ask of me, go ask of me. They go even use their tribe, do example. I be Edo, I be Wari, I be Isha, I be Abaka, go ask of me, I be Doma, we know they hear word. Go ask of me, I be from Ibadan. My people, will not they hear word? And I saw this guy and those guys start quarrel. The quarrel can't they raise. They can't they push people. Can't they push people? The thing don't they too much. They don't they tell and say, guy, leave this thing. Remember where we did. We come for the birthday party, an engagement party of your best friend. He won't marry this girl. Her father is here. Her mother is here. Your own parents and siblings, they here. People where you love, they here. I beg. Even if you no go, leave this fight. Your best friend people, they here. And I saw them drag the matter until boys don't drink and the party scatter. Everywhere escalate, bottles begin to fly, blow the fire, they fly up and down. Unfortunately, bottle break and they stab somebody. Somebody begins to bleed, intestine don't they outside. See screaming, see shouting. The whole garden where people can't drink don't scatter. The celebration, the engagement ring, the cake, everything don't get problem. Now shout. The owner of the garden send somebody to lock the gates. They call for police. Police come, barricade the place and they move everybody. They don't put that guy for car, blood everywhere. They hold him body, they rush him to hospital. As I hear, the guy end up for hospital, and in the early hours of that next day morning, the guy die, and the rest of the people did for police station. As the guy died, the case changed from maybe fighting, disturbing of the peace, to murder. Now, so the matter take be, they say now the family of the girl managed to get a lawyer to find a way to come out themselves. The father, the lady, their mother, her people, when them Nigerians who just come from America, can't imagine this kind of thing. That was the end of the engagement. Of course, the wedding ring don't scatter, engagement ring don't scatter. The answer to the guy proposal of wedding is no. We cannot allow our daughter to marry into a family of this kind of boys where they behave like tout. Somebody don't die on the night where they want to engage you. You want to marry that guy? As long as you're feeling the... So they end up for police station. I don't know how the matter really finished, but I put on to you to imagine, say, this kind of trouble come. Waiting, you want talk. Now you be the best friend of the guy. Then they beg you, say, stop this quarrel. Stop this fight. He don't do. Moku apologize to these guys. We have something in important what we come here can't do. Now human being don't die. Sure, you won't apologize. Your guy don't lose the wife when one marry. This now where stubbornness and trouble they carry some people reach. Personally. Once upon a time, me and my colleague is here a gist of two women where they sell for market for here for Lagos. They say that they use small juju, not be ordinary eye that they use. The two women don't quarrel each other. Who you be? What you feel do me? What you feel do me? Then go house. The other woman will get shop. Don't come the next day. You know, come the 2 days, and the other one is saying, she fear. When she come on the third day, she come meet that one, come ask her. I don't go all our coven, all our secret society, the place where I go do juju, the court where I join. I don't go send your picture, give them, say, you don't prize me and you go die. They say, you no be member for this court. They say, you no be member for this court. You no be member for this other association. Madam, I say, make a call, ask you, who you be? Personally. The other one, no be anybody, or now just choir member for St. Anthony. But normal quarrel, you go to hit person chest, they tell her, say, you know who I be, I go deal with you. Go ask them, normally for criminal court of law, to promise to deal with person is threat to life. They get what the police, they call 1,001 days. If you don't threaten somebody, say, you go see, you, I go show you. If anything do that person, ordinarily say, hit leg for stone, you are going, no, you are going, you are going. Because now you threaten them, and now something don't do them. Today when they talk to that your friend, that your colleague, if it be you, somebody will know if you say no to trouble. Any trouble anywhere, whether na inside bus, person match Lego, I been away on a go hang out, I been a saloon where she go meet, make hell, I been a for ATM, I been a for market, anywhere where you day, anybody will prize you, you not just sabi how to let go. Just leave them. They go they say just leave them. You go they stubborn. Just leave them. You be person where they pride yourself, say nobody fi hold me, nobody fi beg me. Your wife say, honey, leave this thing, honey, let's go. People are gathering, begging you, stop, leave them. You know they hear.
1: Yeah, exceptionally. The reason is spiritually.
0: All right, are there for you? If you get any story again of where trouble starts small, but it end up in a very terrible way. I don't remember that video where go viral of people where they stay for face by face you. Now the two wives of the husbands, now them start the quarrel. I remember that video. Finally, those men use bottle and knife, kill each other. And wife and wife, they struggle. Then they beg them, you don't do, you don't do. Compound quarrel for face me, I face you. The two husbands call enter, begin the fight. Fight reach where they bust bottle, they choke each other. Now, so two of them kill each other. How many people watch that video? When they talk about trouble, I beg, wait till your own contribution. Wait till your eye don't see. If it call me on top telephone to choke mount on top of the matter, if it also send a message on top WhatsApp, I did for you.
1: Personally, I go deal with you.
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0: Hello, good afternoon. Hello.
4: I got Chiboy.
0: I greet you. Good afternoon.
4: Good afternoon. I work now.
0: Work the hustle. Welcome.
4: Mark no go pain now.
0: Thank you. Don't mind that one. We don't quarrel.
4: Today what I get what I won't greet him.
0: That will not be human being. Me and I don't quarrel.
4: Human being na my paddy.
0: Okay, now you they support Abby.
4: I dey support all of una, but na my paddy paddy.
0: I beg, leave her at that now. Me and I get issue now.
4: I beg, settle you down.
0: Ha!
4: Sebi na you say trouble no good.
0: May I just do this last one now. After this one, I go round up. If me and Ada fight finish, I go give my life to Christ.
4: May I chuck him out for this
0: thing? I beg, go chuck him out.
4: Orachi boy, as they talk this thing, I remember my late uncle. He's a nice person. This guy is friends a person day nine. And they all ever forget them. Upon saying don't they leave. And the guy when die no in time. That time I just born. If my baby day 1 week, he saying one cause greet me and my baby. Now that day nine die. Waiting killer. Two people where they fight. For when they leave.
0: It goes separate.
4: Shy. The other one, they do, I know go agree. The box when one collect, with the other partner, one chicken partner. I see one collect that another one use and chuka.
0: Shy.
4: They come carry and go hospital. Instead, they go attend to the person where they bring, in they bleed. They cry, say, I beg, me them help her, me them help her. They say, me them deposit 200,000 first. Now there, that guy die.
0: Sure.
4: The matter not the small matter. As I want to say, blood don't share, in body can't come down. And since then, they beg him, you know, yeah. Finally, the thing they caught. But the parents said, you know, they their hand. Made the person carrying wahala. The government, they say, you know, consign them. Say, na, mother, please. And so my grandparents, they come on hand. So trouble no good. Guy work, person no good pay me money. And the woman a troublemaker, better one. If I won't make wahala with her, I go make wahala, but what will I gain? Or if something happened to her tomorrow, they'll say now because he no pay this woman. That's why. So I advise everybody, just keep away from trouble. Anita from Ogun State.
0: Thank you.
4: Ratchiboy, God will bless you.
0: God bless you too. God bless you
4: bye-bye.
0: Too. I appreciate. Bye, Gary. Bye-bye. Nothing do you. Hello.
3: Good afternoon, General.
0: I greet you, my brother. Welcome. Good afternoon.
3: Thank you. My name is Ayuba.
0: Okay, welcome.
3: I'm calling from Lekki.
0: Okay.
3: This matter where you talk now, it just be like say you talk what happened of recent on Thursday. My guy, one guy, come the trouble, I tell him, say, leave I don't do. This guy don't shy you. Leave him more.
0: Hmm.
3: He said, no. After they come out there, not count 1, 2, 3, 4. Before I hear now, they don't bite him. I say, they talk to you, they bite him near, come on, your eye. The person
0: wow.
3: Will shy you, I tell him, say, shy me, leave him.
0: Hmm.
3: I'm telling you, a game mark, the mark, they will not heal. Thursday, not even reach 1 week as I'm talking to you. Trouble Jesus. No go through, stay away from trouble.
0: Jesus.
3: Thank you, sir. Thank you, for
0: thank you my brother. Thank you. Ha, Nawa. Hello, good afternoon, Wazobe FM Lagos.
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0: I'd agree to you.
5: Good afternoon, yes. Yes, sir, now trouble. The time trouble no good, though.
0: Hmm.
5: Nigga, no one like himself.
0: Hmm.
5: One guy for you, I don't tell him. Leave this guy, you. Leave him. Full round. Cross roads, leave him.
0: Like hmm.
5: That one step now that the same mass. If I say now to chop mass now in the swing 10 seconds.
0: Hmm.
5: The guy who rush down in mass way they down there. He chop down life.
0: Chai.
5: Now easy now, it is now. It just the open jaw like that.
0: Chai.
5: Leave on, it is just open. Now that one now, you will find person, I won't give mass for area.
0: Hmm.
5: If you just see you, you will just quiet, you're gonna target you, make your trouble, make your make just that the same mass, in the find anybody now on the mass. For area.
0: Hmm.
5: I don't suffer from this on this fight.
0: God, I beg. Thank you, brother. Hello, Wazobe FM.
6: Hello, I got you, boy.
0: Nami Day here. Good afternoon. Chai, don't lose that guy. Messages down there on top WhatsApp. Somebody said, Chiboy, happy new month to you. Sixtus from Fadikwe Street for Alabado. Chiboy, I watched the video and it's a pity. Yes, that one will be saying that Chuk themselves die for Face Me, I Face You. Happy new month to you and your beautiful family, Wazobe FM. A month of double honor in the mighty name of Jesus. Amen. Betty from Suru Leri. Mokupi call here. Hello.
7: Yeah, hi, way.
0: I greet you, sir.
7: Now,
0: welcome.
7: This matter, not this small thing. No. I remember 2001, one of my friends, for Mina. We come out, where we go? We go see one of his shed where in the fine for another person, man, for Buzu body. And that Buzu now may guard. In the drag, say one college shed. In the beg him, Murphy, leave this guy, maybe they go, you pass shed. Shed, where would they come out? We go somewhere, if we don't feel make him back to me now. Go enter boutique, buy cloth. You pass this one, you say, Nala, he must call it. At the end of the day, follow this guy, drag. As he just separate the guy. He just turn back like this. Now, so the Buzu guy, bring night. Just finish him.
0: Sure.
7: At the end of the day, now rest in peace. And all of us, just they tell movie day, Sham. And at the end of the day, you don't feel talk again. From here before they reach hospital, it don't go.
0: It don't go.
7: It just work out like that.
0: Jesus.
7: On top of shed, where at that time say shed never reached 2,000 naira. So trouble no good. And they run for
0: us. Sorry, my guy.
7: Doesn't match me. Now me go tell person.
0: Sorry, Baba. Go front.
7: Oh, and yeah, we enjoy your day.
0: Thank you, brother. My body don't cold. Hello. Good afternoon.
8: Good afternoon, Odachi Boy.
0: Welcome.
8: Good afternoon, love it for my dad.
0: Welcome.
8: I beg, this kind of thing happened to my for our neighbor for compound where they lived before. The neighbor and his wife, now they always quarrel. So you can get one best friend when you get for compound, we say the advice of me. That one would tell and say, no, fight your wife, no, do this. So you can't get one faithful day, the guy can't come. That friend come back from work. The wife can't go report the husband issue to the wife, to the husband. He said, can your husband come today and go show him, go do this. So the husband friend come, they beg the lady, sir, calm down, no fight. No, not leave this fight alone. I said, before the guy go inside, come out, and the husband come back from work, the guy just hear shout, where the wife go shout inside house. Let the guy just run, enter, go separate them. Now, mother, and when the man carry one eat the wife, man eat and for that in front of him. Now so the guy go on coma immediately.
0: Jesus.
8: they get to watch this guy to hospital. But thank God the guy was able to survive it and pack out of that compound because of them.
0: Problem.
8: Thank you. Your mouth not go pain you.
0: Thank you. Thank you, my sister. God bless you. Whether they tell you, say, leave this matter, leave this thing, leave this thing. Some people, it just be like, say, the more they beg them, the more they think they ginger for their body. If they don't, they tell, they say, leave. It be like, say, the more people they gather, they beg you, your head go come, they swell. Something go, they say, you say, display, display. It go do like, say, you don't hear. That hand won't take hold on for waste. Now, so you go bust out, rush again. Go rush that one. You go, they wonder, say, she not devil. I've been waiting. Okay, before we go this break, we'll check this one. This one is from Mommy Eddie, where they stay from Mowe side. Ogachi boy, welcome. Happy New Month. The one I see this morning now from Mowe Market. Small quarrel between two men and the team don't escalate. They hold them. They no agree. They left them to fight. One carry big stick, one carry machete. Before you know, the one with stick hit the other one on the mouth and blood flow. I ran away from my life for chai. Chiba, good evening. Good evening. My name now old soldier from Areo, Ikorodu, Lagos. I be military personnel. I remember when we come back from Ekomog for Liberia, when Samuel Doe was killed and we were being rotated back to Nigeria. We arrived in Nigeria, Ikeja Airport by 2 a.m. and I hired a taxi to our barracks for Ikeja, only for my colleague to meet another soldier where they knock a wife on top in bed. He just bring out jackknife and choke the soldier and the soldier died. Jesus. The guy that just came back from war went to jail and he died dear. Jesus. Not here.
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Welcome back on top of the show for 95.1 Wazob FM inside over the Lagos. All right, tomorrow we'll do this one for Wazob comedy. Hola, hola, hola. Today, when they go to the Catholic Church and make we for reason, all the people will be members of choir. You know, say some of them they make the choir this tweet, but you get some of them will be saying, no, that'll be the problem of the choir. You see that choir thing, they know they collect CV. Now you just volunteer yourself. Based on say choir, know they collect salary. Some of them do well. Soprano, alto, bass, treble. Some of them already know what you are there for inside. The blessing will be the pepper, the weapon fashion against the choir. Go, kwanu no na no gree, go. Learn the song, kwanu no na no gree. They're going to sing off key. You're going to sing key W. Which one be W for inside? All right, to me as a Catholic somebody, that year when I joined choir for secondary school, for just when I did secondary school, our choir master, they follow do announcement because we be boys, all of us now, bless all of us now, bars, like choir, what we do that year. After they don't do announcement, during announcement, they go announce how much be offering, how much they get last Sunday, and they go say, so and so people, charismatic should wait behind, leader should wait behind, and last, all members of the choir should immediately after mass please go outside and knee down under the mango and hands up. Hey God, open your mouth, close your eye. I'm gonna be smarting. I even said they do the choir again. Which kind of choir? Maybe say they're gonna flog person after choir practice, after choir every Sunday, would they do frog job? Choir master say we no sabi. I say I no do again. They say na lie. You must do. I say see that cult, na cult. Hey God. All right, so today I give chance to all of them. We be saying on a day choir. If you are a Catholic, somebody inside the choir, you get this choir while listening to on top TikTok. How many of you don't hear of that choir? Give me the name for WhatsApp. Then they for East. I know one called their name. Then they on top TikTok. If you see the way then the ginger they sing, if you know the choir, what are they talk about? Oh yeah, give me the name. Give me the name on top WhatsApp. Make I see the first person we go. Give me the name of that choir. Which town then they? Waiting be their name. And they follow them for TikTok. They are singing very, very heavenly. Oh, if you see the way they sing, they play their instruments. Eh, you go see them when they post a video. They go to go wedding of one of their chorister for another town. Oh. Oh, they acquire the sweet. All right, what did I want to do now? After that, give me, anybody know that choir? It's a Catholic church choir, but they're very, very popular. You on WhatsApp, give me the name. Make I see the first person to contribute to that name. Give me. Okay, get this very, very popular Catholic hymn when I like. If you're a choir member or you're a chorister, you're a Catholic, somebody where they like to sing, I want to make you do. I want to see who go fit help me sing this one. Make I see who go sing and correct for me. Because inside, during Mass, everybody go down and do. If it be you, the spoiler, we don't really know. If they leave only you now, make you sing and can you sing it? Me, my voice no good. I know Sabi singer, but make I try. After I don't try sing them, make I see who go just sing them for me on top telephone now. Make I hear where it is sweet. They say, make I try the chorus.

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Chooks, you be Catholic. You know that kind of thing. Oh, Chooks, come, walk with trans salty. If you be like, say, what a couple of things. Oh, where we going to start now? More start for the chorus. More start before we give these people a chance. Exactly. 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

0: die. 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I go on the Moko on the telephone. If you start, me and Chuk is gonna back you up. Moko, see. Exactly. 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Yes, somebody never give me the name. I think it's Saint Bosco, Saint John Bosco Abba. He got one choir where they do well. Moko, hear from you. Hello.
1: Hello, I got
0: Chibos. Not a shout. You Sabiam, I be not Sabiam.
1: Sabiam, are you ready?
0: We are ready, let's go.
1: One, two, go.
0: Mm-hmm.

0: Hello, who did that telephone there?
1: Hello.
0: Good afternoon, Abby. Good evening. Good evening. Welcome. Welcome.
1: Good evening.
0: Are we going? Shall we? Shall we?
1: Yes.
0: Oh, yeah, now. Hey, what did you do this credit? Now what you want there? Can sanctify. For you see, you know the part where they sweep it. That take it. Oh my God, it take me away. Who there on top telephone? Somebody say they singing too much. But Chiboya, calm down. My brother, we don't have voice. You understand? If not, what will for do choir for learn? I'll be from a good state. He they laugh. He say, Chiboya, I can't. Yes, sir. I'm a very, very proud Catholic. But I need somebody to take and sanctify. You know, so that you go take and go up. Who there this telephone? Are you taking? Hello. Who there? Hi, oh, this choir member. Never, who be this? Hello. Hi. This one no. Hey, good evening, madam. Welcome. No, this one no. You never get the energy. Hello.
1: Hello. Good evening.
0: Very good evening. Welcome. Hello.
1: For your
0: honor,
1: take and sanctify and sanctify.
0: His gift, take and sanctify.
1: For your honor, Lord,
0: take and sanctify.
1: For your honor.
0: Now, so, Moko, try somebody again. Hello.
2: Hello, yeah,
0: I greet you free of charge. Good evening.
2: Good evening, sir. Neka from Agbado.
0: Shall we? Shall we?
2: Yes, I will begin. Take and sanctify for your own alone. And sanctify is it for your
0: sake. And sanctify for your own alone.
2: And sanctify for your own alone.
0: God, God bless you. Moko take from another person. Hello?
3: Chiboy.
0: Hey, God, you don't catch us.
3: Chiboy.
0: Shall we?
3: Yes, sir.
0: No.

0: Let's go.
1: Take and sanctify.
0: God bless you. God bless you. Which parish? Which parish be that? Which parish?
2: St. Francis.
0: St. Francis Igondo in the building. What could take one before we go this break? Who goes there? Who goes there? Hey God, did this one do the greet? I love this. I honor Lord and sanctify. Oh God, brother, I made me and Chooks help you now. Let's go again. Take and sanctify for your honor, Lord, and sanctify this gift for your honor, Lord, and sanctify for your honor. Nothing do you, brotherly. Carry girls, carry girls. One last parish before we go break. Hello, hello, who there? Hi, this one they prepared the hymn book. Hello, who there? You don't fall in parish. Hello, who there?
3: Hello.
0: Shall we? She's the practicer before shall we pick her call.
3: Okay. Shy.
0: This one go good. This one go good. Shy.

0: the Lord.
1: Hey, and sanctified. Let's go, let's go, let's go. Check and sanctify.
2: Hey, which parish? Which parish with this? Which parish? God bless you.
3: Oh. Make you shop the market with your combo. Make you no touch.
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3: Welcome back on Top 95.1 was the BFM, and we're in the building, and we carried the matter go another level, and Catholic hymn and inside of choir nana we're there now. We not talk say some of nana now that be the problem of on our own choir. You know, say chooks, the problem be say choir don't they collect CV, they don't they ask for SSC result or jump. If you just like to sing, you go go.
4: Yes.
3: So that day, if they call choir practice, then they go see some new members. They go call introduce them. Sister Omembuji them. Edna, you know, say all those, you know, say get some sister we don't old, they don't advance for age, they don't marry, they just face the Catholic Church, they like rosary for neck with their eyeglass, they don't like choir. Now, the problem is, some of them don't really get key, they don't get key, they are key W and key Q, but choir master, because they're senior and for age, in no fit, they don't say they don't push you person for
4: no
3: choir.
4: Man, yes, no.
3: You come to serve God with your voice. So nobody fit tell you, say, don't come for choir practice again. So they go, they sing. Some people go, they go off key. And those ones we know sabi sing, they are very loyal. Now then they first come choir.
4: Yes.
3: They go help, come arrange the chair. Now then they even carry people choir robe, go wash. You understand? They're very serious. They go photocopy those choir song paper. That book. But the voice, no day. Choir master, don't know how to tell the same thing. Hey God. Anyway, we won't know which choir you there. We won't make you for singer, but this one are the hymn where they sweet me and Chooks now. So Chooks, we go take them again.
4: Exactly.
3: Based on, what do we call this our own choir? Now two of us. So now one or two choir. One or two. Now will be. As we not get parish.
4: Exactly.
3: So me and Chooks go do our own. Then we go, they go the phone lines, make you safe. Make you take your own. More no whether you they help your choir, be now you they spoil the song. So Chooks, that our own hymn. So our own now take and sanctify. Now what they do. Where we go start now? We go start from the chorus.
4: You okay, yes.
3: One, two, three, go.

0: Jesus,
1: if you seek pastors, come online, not be mouth. This is one or two choir in the building. Who there? There? Hello?
2: Hello?
1: Shall we?
2: We shall.
1: Ngwana, let's go.
2: They can sanctify for your own alone.
1: Choose, give a check it there.

0: Oh no, no. Thank you. Moku try another guy. Who there? There. Hello. Hey God, this one credit no gree am represent in parish. Some people they give us name of their parish here. Somebody says Saint Gerard Parish, Alafia Mukoko. Hello, who they on top the line?
1: Hello.
0: Hey God, the credit no gree you on behalf of your parish. Somebody they laugh, Chiboy, Odogu, your voice good. Chiti from the credit. Somebody ask us, say which key be this? Key W. What you concern with our key? Key. Saint Gerard Parish, Alafia Amukoko, with a C on a Catholic Church of Assumption. All of them don't come out. Hello, who there?
1: Hello.
0: Shall we?
1: Good evening, sir. This is Rosemary from Wildside.
0: Shall we?
1: Yeah.
0: No.
1: Take and sanctify. Fire, oh, mother, take and sanctify.
0: Give us a shake.

0: Which parish with this one?
1: Hey
0: God, see parish. No. Hello, who there?
1: Hello, on your highway.
0: Shall we?
1: Nick, I don't represent my parish. I'm Christ over Catholic Church.
0: Oh, Chidek. Shall we now? Let's go.
1: They can sanctify for your own alone.

0: consent. Thank you very much. Which parish? Which parish you call? God bless you now. Let's take and sanctify again. Who there?
1: Hello, your Harry. Good evening.
0: Good evening. Welcome, shall we?
1: Yes.
0: Oh, yeah, let's go. Let's go.

0: parish? Which parish be this? You are doing well. Which parish be this?
1: Bentio Catholic Church.
0: God go bless you now. Okay, Moko sanctify one more before we go break. Hello?
2: Okay,
0: hey, God, you don't catch me.
2: I hear you.
0: Which parish be this?
2: St. Matthew, Medina, Ogun State.
0: Shall we?
2: Take and sanctify this gift for your own and alone.
0: You don't slow him down.
2: Sanctify this gift for your own and
0: take and sanctify. She jokes. Why come and say she's slow?
3: Take and sanctify for your own.
0: Hey, yeah. You were off us. Hey, God. Time no. Okay, time there for one more. Hello. Who there?
4: Oh, that I have.
0: Chai, this one don't greet. I like him.
3: Everything
0: hey,
4: take my life,
0: yeah,
4: and take my own.
0: Shy.

0: Which parish? Which parish? Which parish? Which parish?
1: Catholic Church.
0: God bless. God bless you. God bless you. God bless you. Chooks time, darling. But people said that we go closer now. Now we start up.
2: Yes,
0: look, I just checked the messages. Somebody said, yeah, highway. Your voice is really backing up. God. Mr. Caleb, no cuss us. No cuss me on Chooks for here. Saint SS Joachim and Anne of Catholic Church for a Jegun with a great honor. Ogachi boy and Odogu, your voice. Oh, you from Jacob, if you laugh for us, eh? Onye Chan Yorchi here. Chi boy, all our. We agree. Chooks, they sing all too very sweet. Chooks, don't enter your eye now. Where?

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2: 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As your Odogo Information Minister, I would give him hot, hotter as the matter it take be. And the one with them, my hand, they come from Edu Frico. Yes, so you wait the day, you don't look, say, hey, I get that dream to go study for UK, my brother. 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
2: I don't wanna die young like a balmo.
3: I don't want to do I don't like doing nonsense things.
2: Why that? We do nonsense thing now. Hello everybody, my name is Doroba Siapanasoko, aka IT for short. You see that for sure? It is very, very important. PhCN English Language, BST Oceanography from Cambridge in Australia. If you don't know what oceanography is, it's people that do maintenance of swimming pool. Thank you very much. Anyway, you want to talk, say, every time I come here with a very small something.
3: I'm not a something, I'm a proper human being. Hello everybody, my name is Jasmine Melaye. I am sweet, smart, young, and when I grow up, I want to be the president of this country.
2: Aww. Yes, you'll be a president of this country, I'll be a vice president.
3: No, that's not possible.
2: I can't be a vice president.
3: You can't be a vice president because by the time I'm president, you're probably dead.
2: If I'm president, I'm finally dead. I will break your head today.
3: No, I'm just
2: I will break your head today.
3: Fuck.
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0: Very good evening to you for those that join us on your favorite radio drama series. Now, this one, welcome on Top of Calabar Girls Show. My name is Archie Boy, but you can fit to call me Okachi Boy. Well, good evening to you once again. I hope so you don't balance well. Go plug your phone for pin mount charger. And in day alone, what are they with IT for short, aka Chief Robo 1. It don't mention itself, it already come inside the studio. IT for short, how are you, my friend?
1: I do, my friend.
0: I know sometimes it be like say, nobody send you.
1: I did for do. You, my friend.
0: Amen.
1: I did for you, my friend.
0: What's up with that? Amen.
1: Amen.
0: Thank you very much. Yeah, welcome to the program.
1: Yeah, welcome, Avunko.
0: Welcome, Avunko. What's up with that, Avunko of 18?
1: Avunko is on YouTube.
0: Okay, so somebody can say happy Christmas. I can say Avunko to
1: Avunko.
0: You.
1: Avunko.
0: Oh my God.
1: No, just don't say to you. Just say Avunko.
0: Avunko.
1: That's to you.
0: To you too.
1: Same to you.
0: What
1: you said, everything that you said.
0: Avunko. Avunko, back to sender.
1: Yes. That's the, I've teach you my language now.
0: Yeah. Simple one.
1: That's 200 naira.
0: I don't understand. The small sentence, small Avunko. How Avunko take me 200 naira now?
1: It's a big spell. If I spell them for you, that's 500.
0: How's a big spell Avunko now?
1: Oh, yeah, spell them.
0: That A-A-V-O. Go, Anko.
1: No, be Avunko. Afunko.
0: Afo? No, be Avo.
1: Afo.
0: Afi. A-V-O.
1: No, Uka. Afo, na you. Afo, Afo. Afo, joke some. Afo. Afo, catch you, boy.
0: Afo. That avocado pia.
1: Okay, no, get your
0: No, need to collect money for the all this thing. People, they teach people language, they know they build them now. Why you going to teach me only one sentence where you teach me one small thing now, 200?
1: If I know, because if I know do I like that, I go one learn everything, I know I can't fit the
0: No, so you know,
1: I
0: know
1: if you can use, they talk for my language, me you know, if I want to sip you.
0: So, me, why they teach people Igbo, I know they collect money.
1: Oh yeah, you say, teach me Igbo. Teach me a language.
0: Make I teach you one thing. What do you want to learn?
1: Make we do language class today.
0: Okay, language class now.
1: Mm-hmm.
0: English to Igbo. That's right. Igbo now convert to English for
1: yes.
0: You. What do you want to learn about?
1: I want to learn I love you.
0: Isha de gima.
1: Uka chiba isha de gima.
0: No. You isha de gima kwa.
1: No, but you tell me say Nambi I love you. I love you. Isha di gimma. Ukachi boy, isha di gimma.
0: My God. No talking two times. And I leave you. No, because of God, I leave you.
1: I've been a bad thing. This
0: no, one, no.
1: This is why I tell you where it vex.
0: No, this is vex. I don't want me to love too much. You understand?
1: Okay.
0: You don't tell me before say you love me. Isha di gimma. One. God talk isha di gimma. Two.
1: Okay, if I talk again, it can be overdose.
0: Too much love now. You don't make a fall in love.
1: Yeah, too much of love is very bad.
0: Yes, love is too much for me.
1: You can you lose control.
0: Not love now, sugar. Too much sugar now. They cause
1: diabetes.
0: Diabetes.
1: They cause diabetes.
0: Now, diabetes, not be diabetes.
1: Diabetes,
0: not be diabetes.
1: Diabetes.
0: Diabetes. My God.
1: Diabetes.
0: Diabetes.
1: Okay. Ukachi boy, share the game my diabetes.
0: It don't do you. It don't do you.
1: Oh, yeah, sorry.
0: Oh, since money, share the mama.
1: Okay, miss Sevi, share the mama.
0: Thank you very much.
1: Okay.
0: Now you love yourself.
1: Yes.
0: So, that your Baba now.
1: Eh.
0: Immediately, you just see him. No waste time. Just say, what's your name?
1: I never cry for him.
0: Mm-mm. But that one, average two, Sabina, what about that guy? Where you say the personal gate?
1: Na Lifinus.
0: Lifinus. I know saying one of these names. Us. Six,
1: na Lifinus.
0: 6-2, Erasmus, Romanus, Athanasius.
1: Na Lifinus.
0: Lifinus. Many don't see Lifinus. That day we grieve for him, just tell us straight, Shade Gimma. How the guy go melt?
1: In then na Lifinus. Chukwe meka ndolubusi. Ndolubusi.
0: They think too much now. Only him. Now three people have been one person.
1: Now one person, now the name when they write for him bank account be right.
0: And that account we no go up to 5,000. He got they put
1: no,
0: name.
1: No, he get money way well long. Now he do a private trainer.
0: Of what him?
1: For him.
0: For gym, not be him. Gym.
1: Him nang that
0: gym.
1: That exercise.
0: Gym, say G.
1: Yi.
0: G.
1: Yi.
0: G.
1: Yi.
0: Don't be Yi. G.
1: Now the thing where you they hear me and they talk ye.
0: You don't bother they hear ye.
1: Now your ear now.
0: Ngwa shout gymnastic.
1: Gymnastic.
0: Oh my God. Which kind of calabar gave me this one? No, now if you pronounce
1: it. So I you tell her now if you know Ishiari.
0: Ishiari gimma simple.
1: I don't agree for you. So because Ishiari gimma you.
0: Yes. He said look at you. Nonsense.
1: Ishiari gimma you now.
2: 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Make you no touch. Make you shopping enter market with the comba. Make you no touch.
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1: Chook mouth.
7: Bam, bam. Pam, pam.
8: Yes, who be that?
7: Bestie, Namio.
8: My dear, this girl don't carry a problem. They come here again. How far? What happened?
7: You know, sir, I start to learn to sew cloth today. So I said, make I sew smart and come give my best friend.
8: Which one be this? Which in this one?
7: You can take nang, open them nang.
8: No, be skirt and nicker, be short, be blouse. This thing, na skirt and blouse, no?
7: No, you can na crop top and three. What I saw him for you?
8: Who you? No, they so cropped up. I be woman.
7: You can lift that thing away. Get razor. Make I know where your leg did. So I go.
8: Now me go give you razor. Where go open where my leg go there? Why you close them before? And why zip there near the neck? Which kind of confusion be this? Pocket, front pocket, gone there for middle.
7: Ukad, I no quit think I'm down. You know, say I just start. This thing na been. Ukad, you stand up, make I wear you.
8: Itoro, what be this? You said I skirt, I been a trouser.
7: Ukad, 3/4 nang and crop top.
8: Which one be 3/4? 3/4 na 3/4. This one be like 2/3.
7: Stand up, make I wear you the cloth na 3/4.
8: See. Call, carry this thing, call they go. Carry this thing, come out for here.
7: I don't go to this one fashion. I'm a fashion.
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0: Still on top 95.1 was the FM Nakalaba Guest Show. We there and then
1: you shouting in my everybody.
0: Simple as short now. Yeah. We love you, shouting in
1: my clock it, clock it,
0: clock it, clock it,
1: clock it, clock it. Hey.
0: Love you too. So somebody say I love you, say shouting. Simple as short.
1: Yes.
0: So which one are you gonna teach me now?
1: I want to learn, I want to marry you. Okay, me.
0: I like to marry you.
1: No, okay, you go. What do you want to learn? Let me teach you.
0: Can't give me money.
1: I know if I tell you that one because.
0: Why you not going to tell me that one?
1: You are not a baker.
0: What you concern you now?
1: Okay, I know if I tell you that one.
0: I need that one for financial one or two.
1: Me, I know myself. I know if I tell you for financial one or two.
0: Oh, God. Oh, which one again?
1: Learn another thing.
0: Wait, what about this thing? That means very important.
1: No, because the one know the important right now.
0: You want to teach you? Where want to teach you the love?
1: Now, the one where I want to learn, not teach
0: you. No. I'll tell you the one where me I want to learn.
1: And me, I say I don't fit teach you that kind of thing now. Now, by force.
0: Wait, which kind of lesson would
1: you do? Choose another one.
0: I don't like all this kind of thing.
1: It's all right.
0: We try to go choose. Okay, are they hungry?
1: I be young on down.
0: Cool down now. Why they rush? I
1: be young.
0: And down.
1: I be young on down.
0: I be young on down.
1: If you're hungry, you wait. Well, you go say, I be young on down 80.
0: I be young on down 80.
1: Or you go say, I be young on the kendong.
0: Too much. I be young on the kendong.
1: I be young.
0: Aneke.
1: Ndong.
0: Amen.
1: I like
0: this lesson.
1: So if you go restaurant now, you go
0: to the kendong. You could not bring powder yam and a

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9: Yes.
5: All right. 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
10: The one when I like my way, say, your girlfriend, we got your phone, don't discharge you.
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12: My best partner, where he goes, he wants the iPhone.
5: Sit to the one by iPhone, three times, oh.
4: Calabar girls and cheap boys, still they continue. These girls look will kill me.

0: Okay, I don't forget.
1: Have you on a kendong?
0: Have you on a kendong?
1: So, can you go give me money now? I'm go buy something called make wood chop.
0: Why not me go bring money?
1: Hey, because you say you're very hungry now and you're trying to help you.
0: No, not besides I really mean have you on a kendong. I just they practice up. Not besides I'm hungry.
1: Okay. If for the future. If for future.
0: Now let her go on a kendong.
1: Okay, now later now you go. You go negedong. Okay. That's very good. It's all right. So now you go teach me. I want to marry you.
0: Okay, I like to marry you. Makashi. Where I go start from now? I want to marry. Actually, logi. What do you mean, actually, logi? Now, parallelogram. Calm down.
1: Actually.
0: Ilogi. Yes.
1: Okay, this thing they be like saying cost.
0: Which one be saying they be like cost?
1: I mean, make one. Why the minion that chorolulogi?
0: What about the chorolulogi? No, be say I talk about chorolulogi.
1: What thing be the minion chorolulogi?
0: That's I want to marry you. I like to marry you.
1: So Luna marry?
0: Yes, ilo.
1: Ilo.
0: Yes, to love somebody is to marry somebody.
1: Okay, Gina, you.
0: I want.
1: So if I want to say I don't want to marry you.
0: Achoham. Daham, Dedia.
1: Achoham, Ilugi.
0: Achoham, Ilugi.
1: Achoham, Ilugi.
0: Yes, now.
1: Achoham, Ilugi.
0: Simple and short.
1: Achoham, Ilugi.
0: You go make up your mind. You want Maria, maybe you know I'm Maria. You confuse the guy.
1: I want to Ilugi.
0: Achoham,
1: no,
0: actually, lilugi. Why did they do you look for your truth?
1: No, you talk as actually,
0: lilugi. Acham, ilugi.
1: It's all right. Oh, yeah, no problem. Oh, yeah, teach me another one.
0: Imahanzu. Mm-hmm.
1: What do you mean?
0: You don't get sense.
1: Okay, they tell me that kind of thing.
0: No, I don't teach you. Now, let me say I talk to you.
1: Okay, this thing, where would they do? Would they do like brother and sister family member?
0: No,
1: you don't tell me. Imahanzu.
0: Imahanzu, dear.
1: Imahanzu.
0: Let me say I say now you. I just say me you tell person. Anybody tell you jump person, we don't get sense. For an compound. Just tell us.
1: Chucks, Imahanzu.
0: Landlord, Imahanzu.
1: Landlord, Imahanzu.
0: Simple and short. You go pack your load out. Simple.
1: Okay. Imahanzu.
0: We go pursue you for
1: you
0: the
1: know
0: house.
1: You don't get sense.
0: Yes.
1: As I they look you like this. Imahanzu.
0: That's it.
1: Ah.
0: Oh, God.
1: Forget. Lagos, ready for me.
0: Lagos, Imahanzu.
1: If they say, what language you speak? I'll say, I speak a Gwaibo, and that I speak a Nang, I speak a Bibi, I speak a Ron, I speak a Kid, I speak a Dumbuso, and I speak a very little Imahanzu.
0: A little of Imahanzu, dear. They go cut
1: I like it well.
0: Yes, now.
1: I speak a Ron, I speak a Bibi, I speak a Kid, I speak a Nang, I speak a Dumbuso, and I speak a little Igbo.
0: Imahanzu. Let me
1: show you. Imahanzu.
0: Hey, the guy got us weak.
1: Then I can't tell you. Achalamilugi.
0: Yes, achalamilugi da.
1: Achalamilugi. They are not tell you.
0: Ishadegima. Yes. Everything got us combined.
1: I go put it in for say my sifi. If I go find work again for another place, I go write out for my sifi.
0: Imahanzu.
1: If they say what language you spoke, I'll write and there. If I go the interview, I go look the interview person. I go say, I'll come smile. I'll come say, Ishadegimana.
0: The guy gonna say you know too much.
1: Yes, I can say Imahanzu.
0: Imahanzu, simple.
1: Ishadegimana.
0: Yes, now.
1: Atula milugi.
0: Join on.
1: Hey, oh, my bestie. Okay, now you now waiting. What make I tell you? Go tell me something. Make me safe. Tell you. Because I know you really want to learn something.
0: I need to learn something. As you know, go teach me that. I need money. My find something again. Why no? What did I go learn now? What if you teach me how to tell woman?
1: For woman?
0: Mm.
1: You go talk the thing that
0: come, I want. Come, go my house.
1: Why they carry and go your house?
0: What it concern you? No.
1: Why they carry woman go your house?
0: Which can wahala be on this?
1: No, now which one become make we go out, go my house? Why? You know they carry and go another place.
0: Okay, tell me.
1: Go carry and go restaurant.
0: Okay, tell me. I want to tell man, come make we go my house.
1: Why go carry man go your house?
0: What's your cock? Who are you cocking?
1: Na person where they repair bathroom. Na person where they repair television. I mean, your generator know they work.
0: I don't like this the way they do now.
1: You go talk another thing.
0: Everything what I tell you, somebody teach me. You gonna question my authority.
1: Yes, so I question you because I have the authority.
0: No, I don't want to teach you. I ask you a question. I don't teach you life.
1: That won't concern you.
0: Mahansu, man.
1: Imahansu, Fungo. If only me, I'm a man answer right now.
0: Which kind of wahala be on this thing?
1: I'm a man answer.
0: Anything wants to say me.
1: Okay, talk another thing, I go teach you. No talk bad thing, talk good thing.
0: Wait, which bad thing I don't talk now?
1: Okay.
0: Greet your sister for me.
1: Which one? Nothing?
0: No. Just want to concern you. Just tell me how
1: to tell us. No, because we get a yeneka, that general. It can be brother or sister, if you say yeneka.
0: No, sister.
1: But if I want to know, is he first born, second born, third born, or fourth born?
0: Even me, I don't know. But I know say the person gets sister, we fine.
1: No, just tell me the position of, so that I could fit tell you.
0: Third born.
1: Okay, that's mwa. It was say, kwa wang,
0: what to be wang inside now? Na kware?
1: No, third, first daughter, na adiaga.
0: Adiaga?
1: Second daughter, na mwa.
0: Mwa.
1: Third daughter now,
0: wah.
1: Fourth daughter now, waka.
0: What if it does this wah?
1: Now their position be right.
0: What the wah? Two daughter now, wah. The other one now, wah.
1: No,
0: the other
1: one now, wah. No, listen, Uka. You know, they listen well. I the way for your language, you get a da for first daughter.
0: Yes, that's Adianga.
1: Hey, for my language, na Adianga. Then the second one, the second girl, na
0: mwah.
1: The third girl, that one, they stubborn well.
0: That one.
1: Me, I be second daughter, stubborn well. Then the third daughter,
0: I want one.
1: It depends.
0: I want kaba.
1: Some go say, mwa. Some go say, I want one. Yes.
0: I want baby.
1: Yes. Then the fourth daughter, umwaka.
0: Umwaka?
1: Yes. The fifth one, asuwa.
0: Asuwa.
1: Yes. So even for like man,
0: that would be like Aswani.
1: Yes, even for man, wicked. The first son na Akpan.
0: Okay, all this Akpan what they see now? They be first son.
1: Yes. First son. The second son na Uda.
0: Uda, I know some Uda. One or two.
1: The third one na Uda.
0: That double they give.
1: Yeah, Uda. That number three.
0: The God of Fear.
1: Then the fourth one na Etuguda. Now, I don't teach you. So, if you want to greet the firstborn, you go say, come on, Yahuka. No. Yes. If na second born, you go say, come, Wauka. No. If na man, you go say, come, Akwanuka. No. Or, come, Udauka. No. Then, no. Now, for me. Come, na greet. Now, I don't tell you. Put them together in the sentence.
0: Come, Akwanuka.
1: Okay, everything what teach you now, that all you can come up with.
0: No, see the work on them. Udo.
1: We want Budo. Udo. That UDO. Udo.
0: Udo.
1: Hey. The other one now. Udo. UDO.
0: Udo.
1: Udo. Then the last one now. Etuguda.
0: Etuguda.
1: That's ETUK UDO. Etuguda.
0: Etuguda.
1: Hey, but some people say Etuguda. No, it's Etuguda.
0: Etuguda.
1: I've teach you now. Now you're fleeing.
0: Hey, God.
1: Oh, yeah, now you say if you go teach me something.
0: What you want me to teach you?
1: You go teach me. I will come borrow me money.
0: I will do no such thing. Your own borrow done too much for this Lagos.
1: No, no, they
0: every
1: borrow.
0: Every day you borrow. I know they teach you that one.
1: Okay, teach me, you go give me money small.
0: No financial teachings here today. Anything will involve money, I know they teach.
1: Okay, teach me, give me something.
0: You still they beg this money?
1: No, not be money. Okay, no, I'm.
0: Avonko.
1: Nyemeko.
0: Hey, chief, do your eye.
1: Iyeram, nyemeko. I not say echo na money. Yeah, me echo.
0: You feel no speak at the way. Nyambe go. I feel not take you serious.
1: What you are go talk? My then thing is serious.
0: I'm not gonna tell you.
1: Yeah, me echo a bit. Wait.
0: You put juju for mouth.
1: Biko. Yeah, me echo.
0: That will feel help you.
1: He thinks I don't know. You know, say I don't. He get one nonsense woman being that time. We been they follow me for that my former company.
0: No. I'm gonna put you through.
1: Yes, nang. Every smart you go say nyemeko. Okay, what make what you want my tissue again?
0: Teach me. Teach me. Hi God, what you go teach me now? I need something very very important.
1: Okay.
0: What you gonna ask for? I love you. What did I love you be?
1: Muma.
0: Noma.
1: Meuma.
0: Noma.
1: Muma. Yes.
0: Muma.
1: Muma
0: 88.
1: I like you way well.
0: Muma.
1: I like you way well.
0: Muma.
1: Muma. Yes.

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All right, on 95.1 Wazobia FM now. Still there. And I'll say be like this for this evening. 29 minutes. Here, man. 7 o'clock, South Coast, under 10. Shun. All right, welcome to evening. OUU, as I tell you. And we don't land. How your weekend been be? How your Salah celebration, Children's Day, and all the public holidays? I believe, say, you be enjoying them. All right, welcome for this week again. We don't start the hustling and bustling the way where we always they do them. Okay, today, I not go on talk too much. But within the weekend, the insecurity, the appeal, the cry, the swear, the different things will happen, especially those pastors who been do protests those days against Jonathan. The course where they go their head now, not be here, and they tell you. But I'm going to leave that one first. The appeal for those children, you see the suffer where those children suffer, huh? They didn't take a jerry can, light and put fire, they burn them for, oh Jesus, innocent children. You see the appeal for those teachers and the students, different places. You know, I even see the one where they trend, where children, whether na scared and they scared, or na false alarm, they just fear, say, as bandit done, they enter school, then just rush, they run, go meet police. Bandy. Even the police, they no show concern. Say, may they go fine, whether not true. Then they'll say, oh yeah, anybody, if you enter the pickup, enter. The police have the hustle to sit down for front. Instead, when you go calm down, may those children enter front where he day, make him hang. He no send them home. You know? Now, different rumor, what would they hear now? I don't hear rumor about Ibejuleki. We see the investigate whether not true. I don't hear rumor for Ikorodu. We still investigate whether not true, you know. All right, but as it be like this, the one way can draw my attention. Now, the one way we hear say, because of the school kidnapping, President Ashiwaju don't approve the recruitment of 1,000 forest guard inside of your state. I can't ask myself, waiting do our security agencies, the army, the police, the air force, the navy, the NSCDC, forest guard, when they give Shakabula gun, when a crack and fire gun, most of these people are hunters, and they are gone, not be that kind of military gun. So approving of 1,000 security, be forest guard for inside Oyo, now go save the situation of insecurity for the whole Nigeria. No, me I say make I talk my own opinion, because all of Natu go talk on our own. What happened to our military to go after these people for the lives of those children, where they suffer innocently for waiting they don't know? What happened to our security agencies? The DSS, where Sabi arrest people. What happened to them? The military as a whole, what happened to them? Forest Guard, how many training they don't get against insurgents, against these terrorist people? We carry sophisticated weapons.

0: don't know whether they right or they wrong, but me, I just imagine Nigerians have ever put mouth for this matter. What happened to our security agencies? Now, forest guard, now them be the best. Then call them forest guard, people where they guard forest. Which kind of ammunition and rifle they give them? Which kind of supply then they get? Which kind of communication gadget they give them? Then get back up. Which kind of intelligence then get? Nigerians, over to now. I don't want to shout. People there for line. I throw a salute.
1: Hello, that's best.
0: Yes, so.
1: I let go. You get question I want to ask. I beg. Maybe Pacifica the answer.
0: No, Oga, answer my own. Now what for you?
1: Why do you say TSS go from here, Tres Pacific Ebony State? From Lagos here, Tres Pacific Abuja, go meet better for his street, for his house. But why do you say they know where bandits stay? But why don't they reach that place? See, these people, they full lost me. I mean, they lost the use of I mean, they go not say this way they do. Now, they don't say people not in a lie. I mean, they just they pretend. They go not say, do say they don't say nothing when Nigeria speak before them. I want just the thing, because these children matter when they talk to them. I just imagine, because my sister know when, I know how they see. Talk like she, I know see them. They, I don't know if she will come back alive. I mean, she don't die. Like, this thing will happen for Nigeria. Now, me, I won't know, maybe. See, this is the dual state, based on nothing a person should do. But if this person spend money for club, he go dress the thing, come once, catch him. I mean, now our government, now the bandits, he may they just clear me, we just understand. See, now government...
0: Talk
1: now,
0: well, now, though. Talk with you, know. I'm not there for that one.
1: No, Allah. The thing does it between my body. See, so I just imagine. I go, you know, say one day like this, there's one of my friends where they say the boy the same market like this. He just follow one politician picking talk. At the front talk, now the mama come. He wants to the boy to continue and say they harass his daughter. But then at them like this good day, like they go see what they happen for poor man picking. Now they say poor no fit breathe again for Nigeria. People want to say they no get level, but they're all picking. They go with the creeps, you know, if they don't go toilet. Now drivers, because they go follow them, police go inside there. So now themselves they know. Poor man picking no get life for Nigeria again.
0: All right, nothing.
1: No, this Donat is calling for me. So do I just right. Want to understand.
0: Donatus, thank you. Okay, now. Not be say the forest guard in day on ground do. He just approve the recruitment. So now, how many months he go take them, the people go train them to recruit them, where they go sabi, before they go for the rescue. That is, if they get the capacity. He just approve, as in approve, the recruitment of forest guard. In case you know, make a try, read. Say President Bola Tinubu has approved the recruitment of 1,000 forest guards in Oyo State as part of immediate measure to strengthen security following recent abduction of students and teachers in the state. The development was disclosed on Sunday, May 31, during the visit of a high-powered federal government delegation to SLA and Yawota community in Urire local government area following the abduction of pupils and teachers from community grammar school, Baptist nursery and primary school, and LA primary school on May 15, 2026. Now, three schools serve those people go comfortably. The delegation led by the President Chief of Staff, Femi Gbajabi Amila, informed community leaders and lawmakers that request for the establishment of a military base in the area will be transmitted to the president for consideration and approval. Gbajabi Amila also disclosed that President Tinubu has directed a specialized security unit with advanced rescue capabilities to intensify efforts towards securing the release of the abducted pupils and teachers. Now, he approved Forest Guard. But Jabir Amila said they don't send advanced people. How long? These children was kidnapped since on the 15th. If I know they make mistake, they don't stay like 17 days.
2: Inside bush.
0: They don't behead one teacher. You catch America citizen. Wow. 24 hours too much for you to hear results. Catch Nigeria citizen. Your safety is there for the hands of your family. That is the ones we get capacity to pay what in the kidnappers demand for. Now Nigerians are big. They just won't begin to they recruit Forest Guard. When be the duration of recruitment? And when they go deploy them? And which kind of ammunition they go give them? Nigerians, is that a way forward? Or we go the talk of rescuing these children don't stay up to 17, 18 days. Jesus Christ. It takes 17, 18 days for approval for even Forest Guard. Where they no go give them. So anyway, make I no talk. Say where they no go give them. I don't know whether they won't give them the gun. Way past the way they give our soldiers. Nigerians. Oh yeah, over to now. Who they there with Roy Salute?
3: Hello, expensive.
0: Yes, who?
3: Good evening, sir.
0: Good evening this evening.
3: Na mouth no go pain you now.
0: You no go pain us.
3: Amen. Make a chook mouth for this matter.
0: All right.
3: DSS and the Navy, Air Force, Police, they no fit come outside to do anything. If then children die among those children, our president no go do something or they no go go after them. Where then they carry us go? What are they supposed to do? They no one do them. Those children and mama na in born them. The mothers are crying. Even when I hear this thing, the thing they pay me. Rain they fall on top them. Sun they shine on top them. I'm not even sure so then they chop. Without plastic what they meant for their body, only that one alone. Some of them no go survive them. But if DSS see all these Yahoo boys, they spend money, they will go after them. Then go trace them. Then go catch them. But these people, they do TikTok video. They cannot trace them. They cannot do something. Now Forest Guard, they won't push enter forest. What can Forest Guard do? And we have good people. We will go inside there. Go rescue those children. If they cannot do it, see small Burkina Faso, they are doing well now. If they cannot do it, let them invite other people. Let them save those children. They are just playing with us. They are just playing with us. They still say, now they don't get power, we don't get power, but God passed them. I rest my case.
0: Who did you?
4: Dr. Expensive.
0: Yes, sir. Well done.
4: An official, too. Okay, expensive. Good evening, sir.
0: Well done.
4: So, which person they want making fingers? Who did they expect? Which person? Which word they want? Which person want bring us in the king to come lay in life for Forest Guard? Where we get military? We get Navy. We get DSS. We get all this. Oh my God! So is that all they can do? Is this all you can do? To go and recruit? So them say they don't even get people. They don't even say anybody want to come and say I want to be a Forest Guard. And they don't even know the kind of ammunition they want to give to them to go and do the search in that forest to bring back those children. So these children now, are we not expecting them now today or tomorrow? That means they have a long way to go. Because they are going to recruit now. They are going to train. Because them bringing out people, anybody that will come out, you have to train that person now. Before the person knows the kind of job he wants to do. So who person won't give up in Peking? Only have in Peking life to say go and be Nigerians. Forest Guard, what's going on in this country? Wow. Man, we are just in, I don't even know.

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0: Now only God know how many more days or months they go spend. And only God know how many go come outside alive. Because as at this moment, the condition where they no good. We don't know how many go come outside alive. Imagine make 1 year, 6 month old baby, innocent Pekin. What in the Pekin do Nigeria? Nigeria don't happen to that Pekin at his age. Now we dey ask if una dey approve the recruitment of forest guards. Normally, forest guards, not be to fight terrorists. Forest guard na to guide forest against those where they go kill animal illegally and cut trees illegally. Protect the forest.
1: Yeah.
0: Protect the forest for all those people where they go destroy the forest. But now, forest guard won't fight bandits or fight terrorists. What happened to our military? Different arms of military now we get. And paramilitary. If you start with the NSCDC, you start with the police, you enter the Air Force, go to the Navy, go to the Army. Eh? Now, the secret police, what they call DSS, where nobody know them, where they are working now to investigate, go secretly and arrest. If I know they make mistakes, six arms. I never talk of custom and immigration, where they for border. And at the same border, most people, they take enter. So, multiple arms of security agencies, nothing. We still get DIA. Jesus Christ. Nigerians, put mouth for this matter, I beg. Forest guard to be recruited, not be said they don't even recruit them. Ha. Who they there with throw a salute? We throw a salute? We throw a salute for this evening.
2: Okay, it's festive himself. I cash up. Double ambassador.
0: Confirmento of the confirm.
2: Well done, sir.
0: Thank you.
2: Okay, sir.
0: Yes, sir.
2: We are about to recruit.
0: Hmm.
2: Now, those that we have, what happened to them?
0: So.
2: Even those ones that we get, they don't give them sophisticated weapons.
0: Hmm.
2: So they want to use them, fight terrorists. So which one are they going to give these ones the way they want to recruit?
0: Hmm.
2: These people we are talking about, or guys, if you see the kind of weapons the way they their hands,
0: mm.
2: That kind of one never did our military people them their hands before. Where are they getting it from?
0: Mm.
2: Who is supplying them?
0: Mm.
2: These children where they are placed, guys, expensive. As they see them, they see the video where these people they do, they send out. It is really, really heartbreaking. Imagine. The parents of those children, now they see this thing. How will they feel?
0: Mm.
2: Those little children, how will they survive? Nobody say then get somewhere where then they sleep. Put. Inside bush. Anything can happen. Anything can bite them.
0: Yes.
2: How they won't take survive?
1: Mm.
2: Now, what time you won't take them to recruit people where they won't recruit? 70 days, don't go now. How many more days do we still have? What would they won't take to recruit these people? Those that say we know where they go fight for war, why can't they send them? So they won't leave these ones then behind. Can't recruit those ones that say no day efficient, make them go so that these people can face them, finish them. There is more to this thing that is going on because normally they are not even saying anything about this thing. Where they say go even move we, Nigerians, so they listen to.
0: You there, dear? Hello?
1: Hello? Let's say it on foot.
0: Who there, dear, with Ray Salud?
3: Hello. Expensive one name.
0: Yes, sir.
3: Good evening, sir.
0: Good evening this evening.
1: Good evening to you, ma.
3: Good evening, my darling.
1: Welcome, ma.
3: Well, welcome.
1: Thank you.
3: Our guest, pe.
0: I dey hear you.
3: If we don't know what thing they happen, we are fools.
0: Hmm.
3: We Nigerian, we are fools.
1: The radio would be that big.
3: The thing don't show now. Our president, I know go say not be our president. Now my president.

0: talk say no Nigeria won't vote am. So anything when we see that stuff stops right.
1: You sure say nah, I ain't talk that one? No, that thing a doctor no follow that one where
0: also,
1: you see.
0: Whether me I no hear anything, I'm, I talk my own.
1: Mm-hmm.
0: They hear. This man tell me say as old as he is, he don't know what to do. Wait him be forest guard. Eh? What him be forest guard? Forest guard when they pursue rabbit and rat for bush. Now you go face these camp people when come out from the coven of devil. When no pity. See children, they inside bush, then they take their two eyes, they look them. Now you won't send Gene, forest guard. Waiting do our soldiers, the madam, they see the act. Waiting do our soldiers, our gallant soldiers. Eh? When fight fast, we do this man. Waiting we do this government. Everybody just keep quiet.
1: All right. Time for 7 o'clock. We go continue after the news, eh?

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1: News time don't reach.

0: And yes, thank you. Say you keep up the date with me for this 7 o'clock hour to hear the last packaging from this container or from the Ofofo Ministry of 95.1 Wazobia FM. My dear, as we shade, hear what we hear now. Say people go, do I know go green? Now so the heaty badon. The pressure, he don't dey plenty. Sake of me government fit help to release teachers and students of oil. Presido chop unto Rukwa leave. Swear. Say he go bring those teachers plus these children. Come as. Then wicked they were in the now. Say I may she make a mistake. They compete for ADC Presido Junior election. Other informants, now so then gatate. And trust me, as the woman will be say then shall I give you say her mouth and her market to break and down one by each give you. But first of all, make us say welcome to this particular part. My name Ochi Wanyacha Iyaloja, one of the Ofofo Ministry. Now for the Mechetram, the people they very, very concerned. Sick of hell waiting those children the way Colombian people hold, where they carry for school and their teachers use their eye they see. The question just they run through people's mind. Plus, you will be saying they hear me for there. This thing can't enter people's mind so jumbo they them come carry the matter on top of their head, carry away to Shuka. Say the thing will happen, make it happen. Eh? Now they enter roads. Go do and no go green for streets of Ibadan. And even teachers too, they follow. Say instead, eh? Oh my word. May they not buy strike. They lock school gates. Say don't they teach anything. Make come no see this thing. You don't pass, be careful. Not be people picture they look for them. Not be people mama they there. Not be people person children they there. They don't do. These people they march through some part of your state, the capital. And so they carry different things where they write for paper. Say release these people where Colombian people hold for Orire local government area. This one they come just this after that teachers there they shut down Obomosho school there, you know, do peaceful waka to sake of that particular matter. This particular matter now, you know, say one teacher die on top of this color beating. Now as if that one what say you nourish this jumbo of people they teach like this or is that this Obodo Nigeria. They don't give order. You know what will be their order? All public primary and secondary school. If public too big for your ear to hear, na government, na you don't mean. All government primary and secondary school teacher there for oil. Oh yeah, with immediate alacrity. Say they say you no do again. Withdraw. Ogbani withdraw. Drop. Say you no do again, I beg. That be the thing where they tell us. From today, they don't do their work. Until papa and mama notice. Until they do something about the people. We be say, they teach because they want environment to be said. School children they go day, people no go fear. Say that they come class, maybe now they go they carry nest. Now maybe they give this order. My dear, that one I tell you say not small compared to the one we be say they happen for Kano State as me and you they talk to. Teachers them too for that side, they go join because waiting touch one, it touch all. So they say you see this matter, no too they use Oshuka to carry their own forehead. They go join the rally on Tuesday. That Tuesday, that tomorrow. Today, they're waiting. Not Monday. Exactly. Because they want. But the ones, now, not be only Oyo again, no. But the ones, the way Bruno, what call them Jobody people? Those Gregorian people, like the Colombian people carry for Bruno. Those ones there too, plus this Oyo. When in they talk to Wazobia FM, the deputy shebo of NUT for Isaacano, Sanusi Dahiru Minjiber, Nayan, this one, said they are not go agree. Now to push government and security jumbo did them. May their action, if he did level 10 before, may he enter gear 100. May they feel they do something. Because until they take us serious, nothing will happen. Wallace, number one man, where they paddle the canoe of this Obodo Nigeria. In the personal president of Tinubu, he said the federal government has a bit like this, they go do anything. Oh, Walaita be like he chop into loop and leave on top of this mountain, say they go do anything. They go do anything within their power to release both those teachers, plus including the children the way they call it for your state. Now, a true message now will say, Yeran, say, Bawa Yan, this one, when they give assurance to the family of the people will be say this thing affects. say they don't they get it for me. It's no small small, and they go call, you know, they go do an a joint effort at the end of the day. The same president we talk that thing, my dear. He can't talk about Nigerian Navy now. So he don't look around, look around, look around. Nuclearize everywhere. See, say, hey, you see Nigerian Navy? And then be the bang bang on when it comes to Africa. And so they throw a salute, they give them. Because in condition their Navy 70 years anniversary party, where they do for Lagos here, that they say to throw the salute. Man playing universe, may not be like in the home universe there.
1: With Nigeria maritime domain, endowed with immense natural wealth, remains a vital pillar of our national economy. I commend the Nigerian Navy for its steadfast guardianship of the strategic space. Through effective integration of surveillance system, rapid response mechanism, and robust enforcement operations.
0: Now make we go for FCT minister here some week here, where we say don't woo for opposite party them sake of the kind of wahala wahala we say that they get, especially after their junior election inside those party range. Now for Abuja, now we can say the inside house wahala where they happen, it don't raise question about this their claim. Say na them gongo now fit to the country. In they argue, say with this thing where they happen, so say Nigerian people supposed to judge politicians by their action, not be the thing where they promise them, you know, for campaign.
2: I can comfortably challenge any party. When I see anybody in party A as a heads, it's not me who preach that. Go and preach it to others. Because I know, take for example, when I saw the setup in ADC, I saw the mark there. I laughed. You know, when you have worked with these people, when you have played with, you know who is who will do what. That setup was Atiku setup, 100%. I cannot see. You can't set trap for me. We know ourselves as politicians. Who told you that kind of structure will give you transparency?
0: He don't talk finish. People teaching at the end, say put full stop. For where? No, no, say question mark. Still follow the matter. When he raised the wrote me a Amechi name, say he make mistake. Say he go compete it for ADC presido primary. Say he for don't advise Amechi, make him no join the race. All that talk, now he go talk up.
2: If he had called me, I would say don't run there. It's very clear. He cannot get transparency or due process. Who told you that kind of structure will give you transparency? Who told that kind of structure will give you free and fair election? I think I imagine my brother made a mistake. He was in too much in a hurry. He was carried away by the people who are shouting, "This government is not doing well." They did that to Leo, all of them.
3: Obodo Ibo News.
0: And then we end the bulletin this evening to tell you so, but Israel don't order strike for south side of Beirut. They say the target na Hezbollah position them where they hire. Prime Minister Benjamin Netanyahu said the action na sake of the rocket and drone attack where we say Shele give Israel civilians them. So the point finger give Hezbollah, say then go against the April agreement where they get for ceasefire. After the announcement, people where we say they the area, they don't run come out. And heavy traffic come day there. All right, I stand down. Everything will be said and tell me make a con spoke. Now don't spark onto D. Thank you so much. Oh, man, come on, clock it. But don't forget what I tell you for the Tory. Say, I no go agree people. Now, so they storm me bad on, you know, as pressure they mount. Say, may them do release the Oyo t-shirts plus children. They will be say, the bad people carry go. On top of this, so for work, he look at the time will be say, my name they change at all. No, still. One yacha. Anytime where you think safety first, because the country now they hear things they happen up and down. No wait until you become the scapegoat. Okay, think safety. Good night, my compound people. Back to me evening. Oyo, it's expensive.

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0: All right, on 95.1 was Zobir FM. Now, still there under civilities, we talk about the approved recruitment of forest guards for inside of your state. About 1,000 of them, then just approve, say, oh yeah, may then go recruit them as forest guard to be able to rescue people who kidnappers don't kidnap. All right, we ask, what happened to our security agencies across board? What happened? Which kind of weapon then go give the forest guard after recruitment? Those children go wait till after they recruit them, even after they tell us, say, they don't send some special forces. But when did they send those special forces? Because those children don't stay like 17 to 18 days for inside the bush. Which day they approve the special forces to enter bush? Now, forest guard fit handle terrorists. What happened to our military? And you know, our military, they don't fight these people for over 10 years now. They never still fit succeed to flush them out. Now, forest guard go do the miracle. Why is it that now only the president go fit give approval? What happened to the state governor to get approval to security agencies to go after these bad people? People there for land, Nigerians, we could not put on them out. Who did there?
1: Hello.
0: Good evening.
2: Good evening to you.
1: Hello, doctor himself.
0: Yes, any other one is a counterfeit.
1: Yeah.
0: Well done.
1: Well done, job. Mouth no go pain now.
0: Oh, good.
1: This is Mercy from Ogun State.
0: Oh, Mercy, all the way from Ogun State.
1: Yes, sir.
0: How are you there?
1: I'm very good, and you?
0: Yeah, everything good.
1: We thank the Lord.
0: Correct.
1: Sir, please, maybe... is he Baba Gumi? He tell the whole Nigerians, say our leaders, they know where all these bandits stay. If they kidnap, they know how then they contact them, communicate. So why they don't contact those who adopted these children since 17 days ago now, reporting forest guides for their expenses, please? Maybe Baba Gumi talk them now. Say they know they saying carry them, go there. Why they don't negotiate with this one? Maybe Baba Gumi and all our leaders go there now, make them bring these children. Then say they want to recruit forest guys. Can forest guys do what is on the ground now? Because it's last week, even last week, where when you do them? Ah, in fact, if I say, then carry the old world, press me, say make like a mold. How are these children feeling there? And even we, where they have, where we want to sleep, we know they close with too high. Chocolate children, where they inside bush. Please, our leader from Mr. President, Nigerian mother are crying, are begging. For how long it will take you people now to recruit forest guys? They should help us. These are our children inside bush. We cannot sleep. Our heart is heavy. We are begging. All Nigerian mothers are crying to Mr. President, Mr. Ahmed Tinubu, to help us bring these children. After they come, they can be recruiting whatever. We are begging. We are crying. Nobody can take this as a mother. All Nigerian mothers are begging. We are begging all our leaders. They should come out and rescue these children for us. We are begging. We are crying. They should please. We are putting please to heart to ease. They should please. This is children. I'm bringing this. It's too much suffering. Even me, where Kata they do here, says they pay. I know how I was feeling. Talk less, be inside bush. Oh, bless you, doctor.
0: Yes, sir.
2: Thank you.
0: Thank you very, thank very you, plenty. Mercy. Thank you. Who did you with Roy Salute?
3: Oh, God, especially Steph.
0: And
3: the
0: doctor that one.
3: Of the doctors.
0: We thank the Lord.
3: Mm-hmm. Good evening.
2: Welcome, Mama.
3: Thank you, baby.
2: Good evening, Ma.
3: Good evening, my darling. Welcome. Oh, God, especially. Get one word before that was like 2 years ago. You see, it goes soon clear for our eye. It don't clear now. You say, it goes soon clear for our eye. Where be say, then go there for you. Where you they say, never reach you, never reach where you be. I did this one. Oh, guys, for me, I know they sleep for night too. I know they sleep. I know good life for you. I know they sleep for night. You see, it don't wake me. We just talk on our own because we never hear the solution. This thing, that's forest guard. There was a time you were saying, may they allow people to get their own police. That time,
2: If they say those people don't day that time, stand by. It will not be easy for these people to just enter like that. They don't

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0: All right, on 95.1 was Obiar FM. Now, still there. Many people, I tell you, they're not happy. And the touch parents were well. Both of fathers and mothers, brothers and sisters, uncle and aunties. People not happy at all, especially when they see the torture of those children, mm-hmm. how then they suffer. You go, they ask, what in they do Nigeria? Mm-hmm. Then they always talk, say, make Nigeria not happen to you. If Nigeria happen to you, a bad thing, you know, I tell you, those children in Nigeria don't happen to them. Imagine 1 year, 6 month old picking, waiting in no. Waiting in no, waiting you do to deserve this kind of punishment. Eh? At that kind of age, you think say that trauma will feel leave that picking?
1: Never.
0: He go ever remember him. He go remember him for the rest of his life. Other innocent children, we just go school to learn. They hope, say, then go house, go chop. You know? Stay with their family as usual, sleep, wake up the next morning, go back to school, go learn. See the learning. You think, say, that trauma go leave those children anytime they're inside class?
1: They're not even want to go to school again.
0: Then go the fear. You know the kind of dream where they go the dream inside that bush? For those who feel sleep, oh. You know the kind of fear where go they their mind? You know the kind of things where go don't bite them? The kind of chuku-chuku, the kind of wound where go don't they their body? Because normally they no go feed bath. Now only God know the kind of food where then they give them chop. Kai, I don't feel imagine amo. People, they lying.
2: Oh, guys, expensive. Good evening, sir.
0: Barandi Beribe.
2: Oh, guys, expensive. If you hear everything, the nyori nyori today, na here today, everything, the nyori nyori. Now, pressure, everybody there for this outside today. Oh, guys, expensive. This morning, na everywhere, scatter. The land is here in Motao. They don't do this one, oh. Now, everybody scatter. Today, now they tell you, until now, I hear, they call two people here, do children for school, they don't die, now then everybody there now this morning for our mother here today. See, mother, see, berigbe, see, agora. Call, say, everybody, don't they wrong, go, they carry their children, kata. As I hear the advice, all I go give everybody. Now, I got my own picking, I don't tell them, school for now, everybody sit down your own. If you wake, chop, go your handwork, I beg. As for me now, as I just speak to you, guys, first thing, I go now, make I go buy something for Iberigbe. I know buy you my rubber, see the way I won't buy it to come back.
0: You run.
2: Everybody does this, scatter everywhere. Information this morning now, that one, they do kata for here. Anybody, where they for a matter, man, let us know the thing where they happen for there today. Whenever we scatter like this, may we know the information. Oh, guys, fancy for your question, why they have? If anybody they wait for this government, you are wasting your time. Make everybody, like now, one of my number nine is picking there for university. For those time, while they were at the site, they picking, don't come back now. Today, yesterday, now, you see the picking. Make you carry your picking, come back, come to that for your house. Even in Agari, everybody they drink, make you they drink. Make peace today, I beg. If church, let you go, you go to like church, not let you go, everybody, as I say, yeah. If you do praise the Lord, go tell yourself, hallelujah. So all these days, I know they go to, I sit down inside my own house. They do my own fasting. Do my own prayer, what I see do. Oh, guys, first was I day here, if you see the carpet, why the best this morning? Which kind of pressure with this one? So if anybody deceive himself, don't deceive himself. For how long? For how long? See, our soldiers, they're gallant people. Okay, those ones, man, what they did in training now, they don't sabi now. Those ones, what they want to do now, they go sabi. Men are deceived themselves. Oh, guys, first is Mama, no go pay on. I pray for each one of us. God will keep everybody. See, new moon. Now, everybody is scattered for this side. Now, waiting their death, give us to be that. God will help us to. Oh, guys, get the yo. I know people this morning, sir. This morning, I say, I know they're happy. scatter everywhere, scatter. Everybody run. Who they close up? Or where? Okada. Who won't wait? For waiting. What do you collect on my hand? From when I get, what do you mean? What do you collect on my hand? Okay, first you are not sitting on this evening at the best, I beg.
0: All right. No problem. Okay, well, make on a beg those waiting for that place as she talk, waiting they happen there. Anywhere, what would they hear rumor? People waiting there.
3: Good evening, Oga Expensive.
0: Yeah, good evening this evening.
3: I just returned to Wazobia FM. You never think.
0: You returned to Wazobia FM?
3: I'll come to pick my team. I went for him, but I'll just come and pick it.
1: Okay, you come okay. Our office.
3: Yes. So, Oga Expensive, what happened now? My name is King Solomon from Ibejuleke.
0: King Solomon was of their time or of our time?
3: Oga Expensive, please, this Nigeria don't tire me. I'm praying every day. Now, they say that the boundary don't enter Lagos State. This Eleko, what is it called? Eleko State, they say boundary enter Eleko State. What is it called? This price school. They hold them. What? There are now three people. The guy showed me why all they come from Wazobia FM. Now the guy showed me from an online prison. No be lie, I still believe in God. They tie their hand from back.
0: Then catch what them. Hold on. Then catch the bandit.
3: They said they catch the boundary. That's what I hear. That's what I see. My prison eyes. My two eyes. As I come from Wazobia FM, because I come to pick my parameters. So I don't know what is happening in Nigeria. Please let our leader to help us, please. Because this is not the even this is my compound. Say people, I'm a security man. People they shall be when at around 10 o'clock I should log it. Where are we going? We don't even know. Now only God, even me, I'm calling God every day. I say, God, please you help me all. Yes. Because in Nigeria, we don't know where are we going. Yes. Okay, Expensive. Please help us beg our leaders to find solution of this terrorist, please. Please.
0: No shaking. Who did you have with Roy Salute?
4: Good evening, sir.
0: Good evening this evening.
4: This is Tony from Bariga.
1: Okay.
0: All right.
4: If when they won't give gun, which gun they will give them when they stand against a body? This forest guard. They won't go kill them. They won't go kill them. They won't go kill all the 200 people when they employ like this. They won't go kill them. That is what I see there. Because no gun when they will give them, then they can withstand this terrorist. Thank you, sir.
0: Okay. All right, thank you. Who did you with Roy Salute?
5: Expensive himself.
0: Any other one that must say is a counterfeit?
5: Yes, so. This stuff we bring to life. I want to tell you something. You know, you don't talk something. You see those customs. You see this custom, Oga? You see where they carry those people. That people where they carry so, they carry them. Who was that time where they call Obama show? Where they Obama show? Not Obama show. That border place where they carry. You see Tokumba where they pass from there, Compos or where do they call Elemono? Elemono there for, how they call that place? Elemono. If you from there, you go enter Ofa. Now that route, that place, na bush, corner like that. That element on there, the vice president, the president, that is the ADC. That they from. Now there, those bandits, they go follow those bush from Kwara State, enter between the those portion of Ibadan. Now those or your state, to that side, Osun State. They follow that corner. Now there, this customs said they want to block that place as security. Because that place now they supposed to bring, how they call it, people. They supposed to establish a security post there. Whether an army or anybody, people where you feel there like police. That place, very dangerous. The community don't complain since about all those places. Because that place, Nabush, Nakona, they follow. Because of the day they are owner to follow Tokumbo. Those Tokumbo, they enter there to enter Ofa. For the entire far, they collect money for their hands. I don't see Kuro myself. I did ya. Allah. Nobody lie you. Those places are bush right where. The follow Konakona. So those places, those Konakona risk could give themselves. Those Konakona. Cost of day, all those side places. So. Well, I don't rest my case. God, may God save me and release those children. Because I'm waiting in the past through, not this morning. We say we'll be there, we'll no rest again. Because they're not near us now. Not be Lagos, near to Google's day. I mean, Oyo State.
1: Yes.
5: Who could live another? Thank God for everything.
0: All right, thank you. Who did you? We throw away.
6: My expensive. Good evening.
0: Good evening, my brother.
6: This is Tuxin the day from Arkansas.
0: All right, let's go.
6: See. When I this morning, I did hear about forest guard. The work of forest guard, not to enter bush, they check people where they cut down timber, not even their work. So we didn't concern forest guard with people who carry a gun, who carry a rifle. The owner to the check people where they lock down wood, they do legal logging. So I don't know whether forest guard are to face terrorists. So the thing will go happen, we say, make our president, those who they advise them, now to march force by force. I don't talk them before last week. Say until we see where then they execute people will commit crime. This nonsense no go stop. Oh. Did they hear me?
0: Mm-hmm.
1: They hear you.
6: So, somebody go keep person. You pardon them. We don't see where they tie them openly. Execute them. Everybody go hear and say they don't execute them. This thing no go stop. Oh, not be work of forest guard. Now, president will make up mind with his governors. Make them they sign death warrant. Every day, make we hear say they sign death warrant of 100 terrorists, 100 bandits. We they hear them, they continue. They go fear.
0: All right. No shaking. Yes.
6: I think it will happen. Now, Chooks, they talk from Arkansas.
0: All right, Chooks. Who did you with Ray Salute?
7: Okay, expensive.
0: Yes,
7: Dr. Bobo Ambassador. I call back.
0: Confirm.
7: Okay, expensive.
0: Mm-hmm.
7: What is the work of our military men then?
0: Not to protect the sovereignty of the state now.
7: Now, these people, they're where they want recruits. What can be their own work?
0: To protect trees from inside bush.
7: Okay, during the time of the Chibok guest, during that period, what is really happening? If you take notes, do you know that they have turned this kidnapping of these children now to politics?
0: Mm-hmm.
7: Presently, when they kidnap these children, our government, they were less concerned. They don't even show, say they even care. Then they do their politics. During that period, did they see what thing they go on? Mm-hmm. They are after what they are doing. When children, their life is there, in danger. And these children, they witnessed when even one of the teacher was killed. Mm. Because I'm not saying that for their presence, now then they perform all these things, what then they do, then they see what thing they go on.
0: Mm.
7: The trauma that these children are facing, or guys expect, I know they there, but me, where they here, how they feel them. Just imagine it. May then the busher person for your presence.
0: Mm.
7: How will you feel? So I'm not going to even feel survive them ordinarily where they never touch them. Just seeing how then they kill somebody for their presence is just too bad. And then they go their daily activities, then they go, they do. Now, I'm... Oh,

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1: My people, we greet una respectfully as una don sabi say above hey product na oga patapata of them all. 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I beg to report or to follow distribute, call 0701-341-9362 or 091-6693-3613.
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primary school children, including teachers from LA School and Community Grammar School, Ahoro Isile. Following the incident, Yes, Oshiwaju Bola Ahmed Tinubu dispatched a high-level delegation, including Bajabi Amila, National Security Advisor Nuhu Ribadu, and others to the community. However, speaking in Ogbomosho, Bajabi Amila began to the young say Tinubu, indeed worried over the spate of kidnapping for inside the state. According to Bajabi Amila, Mr. President is deeply troubled by this incident. Whatever it takes, our children and teachers will be brought back home safely. Your pains and anxiety are understood. By the grace of God, the children will return safely to your arms. I'm saying TikTok. Meanwhile, as I tell you, as part of the immediate measure to strengthen security in the area, President Oshiwaju Bola Ahmed Tinubu approved the recruitment of 1,000 forest guards inside Oyo State in joint body Oyibo dey call collaboration with the state government. The delegation also informed community leaders and the lawmakers, said their requests for the establishment of a military base inside the area, said they go carry them, go give Mr. President for consideration and approval. In addition, the president already directs a specialized security unit with advanced rescue capabilities to intensify effort to secure the release of the abducted children and teachers.

Meanwhile, the story where they come out from the bush now, you know, too sweet at all, at all. According by the level, we hear say, the story now, it make the educational sector, they shake inside of your state. Yes, the kidnapping of these children and teachers, plus including principals and vice principals, don't take another dimension. As the armed terrorists, really responsible for the kidnapping of Mrs. Rachel Alamu, the principal of Community High School, Ahora Isile, where they located within the Urire local government area. Yes, said these terrorist people, like I said, they don't provoke, they don't block all necessary avenue for private negotiation. And said they no one talk to any members of the family of people who they kidnapped. Imagine report from the family of the captive school administrator begin to indicate, say, heavily armed kidnappers. They don't refuse to engage in any form of ransom discussion or dialogue with family members or relatives. And begin to insist, say, instead, we don't go discuss with family members. We go only deal directly with the top government.

Government authorities to resolve the high-profile kidnapping. So they don't want to talk to any family members at all. Then our top government officials they won't discuss with. This alarming situation. We just said the person we make them public that the victim's husband. That is the principal of the school, Mrs. Rachel Alamu, the husband, will be Professor Wole Alamu. We are, as at the time in the writing report, in they serve as a senior academic lecturer with the Department of Forest Resources Management for the Ladoke Akintola University of Technology. Waiting for Ogbomosho. Speaking on the distress, highly volatile condition of his wife ongoing predicament we don't stretch past more than 2 weeks consecutively. The university don't express deep frustration and profound sense of helplessness regarding strong operational tactics where these terrorists have been done deployed. According to detail disclosed and provided by Professor Alamu, these terrorists who kidnap these people can maintain a high calculated and detached method of contact. Said and utilize strictly one-way digital channel to pass information. The captors and systematically rejected every single emotional appeal or practical attempt by the Alamu family to open a traditional negotiation channel.

These terrorist people, they already state quite clearly that they don't want to talk to any family member. They don't specify their sole interest. They want to communicate with the state government, development. We don't leave the family entirely stranded and unable to take independent action to secure her release. Then say each time when the syndicate deems it necessary to communicate, they do so exclusively by sending short, untraceable message directly to his personal mobile phone using the WhatsApp application. Instead, and carefully they avoid direct voice calls, where it expose their location or vocal characteristics. Automated voice analysis system.

right, as I tell you now, all the people waiting for inside bush, since these terrorist people said they no one negotiate with family members and a top government official, fear don't they catch everybody. But the woman, husband, Professor Lamu, begin to the beg the state government, say, I beg, make him no tire. Make him try rescuing wife and other people waiting for captivity.

If I give a yo-yo, baby, make it down one or two. We hear say before Director of Defense Information, Major General Rabi Abubakar retired, was including in lovely wife. Report carry and say they don't kidnap them by these terrorists. They said this one happened along Matazu axis of Katsina State. According to report, the retired general and his wife have been traveled to Katsina State, where these terrorists been blocked them and carry them enter the bush. They said this one happened on Saturday. They said their driver, where they drive their motor, Peugeot 504, brand new. Him being escapable. While the general and his wife, kidnapper people kidnapped them. Source where they familiar with the incident confirmed say the abduction even happened within Matazu local government area of Katsina State.

a region where they witnessed repeated attacks by these terrorist groups in recent years. One source coming into the yard say the retired general driver managed to escape from the scene despite sustaining gunshot wounds during the attack. Major General Rabi Abubakar, before Director of Defense Information, came in kidnapping together with his lovely wife. I seen there on his way to Katsina. And kidnap him, like I tell you, along Matazu local government area of Katsina State. And the driver managed to escape with gunshot wounds. Then come begin to the disclose further. The motor where they involved in the incident, where they describe them as a red Peugeot 504 assigned to the senior military officer. Later they recover a motor. As I detailed in the ride is reported in Pakam from Matazu Divisional Headquarters of the Nigeria Police Force. The senior officer's Peugeot 504, red in color, said in Pakam for the Matazu Division of the Nigeria Police Force. The source still begin to the yarn. As at the time, waiting the ride is report, the Katsina State Police Command and the military authorities never issue any official statement confirming or denying the reported kidnapping. All right, to us, civil like this and all be small thing. And many, many things happen. If you don't know, you no go fit to know. Meanwhile, tension and anger don't already begin to the happen for the body of the family of a serving police officer, Inspector Eku, Egim Eku. Where we are said they ambush him and kidnap him by heavily armed terrorist people. During the time we on official state duty in the volatile or low axis of Imo State. The family is now where they shake. We have said they don't lead on alleged institutional amendment abusing the Imo State government or abusing the Imo State governor, accusing the Imo State governor, the Imo State commissioner of police, Audu Gaba Boso, show less concern and refuse to deploy tactical search and rescue team to track down the kidnappers. All right, oh, under civil ID's and now be smart to make a living for the hand of Yo-Yo Baby number one. Make it carry on top of the

still on top the news. The National Leadership of the Nigerian Democratic Congress, NDC, where we say now Senator Sariaki Dixie, and they lead the group, the party. On Saturday night, they unveil the former before governor of Anambra State, Peter Obi, as their presidential candidate for 2027 general elections. Obi now emerged as the flag bearer for inside the special convention we happened for Abuja. Immediately after, Ina does show as presidential candidate of the NDC, the 2023 presidential candidate of the Labour Party. Ina co-announced former before Kano governor and former minister of defense, Musa Kwankwaso, as in running mate. Yes, Obi adoption don't arrange three-way election rematch. And this one, they come some days after President Bola Tinubu, he said, secure the tickets of the ruling All Progressive Congress on top landslide victory for inside the party nationwide direct primary will been happen for inside Obodo, Nigeria, across 8,809 wards for inside 774 local government areas for inside Nigeria.

Yes, the Young Progressive Party on Saturday. Then I don't come outside to announce their national woman leader. And her name now, Mrs. Anita Zugwaichukwu. This one now, she be the presidential candidate for the 2027 general election. And they've been choose her for inside their third national convention will happen for Abuja. We are saying Madam Zugwaichukwu, that she show as the main presidential candidate. So nobody stand to face her one-on-one. And even self party leaders don't come outside, they describe this one in a strategic step to take arrange the party well ahead of the next general election. Sharp, sharp, then be carry her hand up, or say, now she gonna go. Now she be the candidate, presidential candidate for the Young Progressive Party. And this one been happen for the convention where we say national officers, state chairmos, delegates across Obodo, Nigeria been show face. And as this madam begin to accept her letter, they give her acceptance speech. She now can begin to express appreciation to the party leadership. Sake of say, all of them arrange their confidence, come put her on top of her shoulder. What I say, go on, son, we day for your back. Now, so now women they lead now. One Ada Frederick Owori. Webby Doma woman from Benue State. We are saying that she now don't show as a presidential candidate of the National Democratic Party, NDP, for the 2027 general elections. And this one, you go know. So this now one of Nigeria's highest political office. And to take announce the result of the primaries, now the party national chairman, the party national secretariat inside Abuja, now they take an announcer. And now the chairman of the presidential electoral committee, Engineer Umar Danjuma, declare Okwori as the candidate. And on top this particular one, he can begin to describe her. He say is unanimous endorsement by party members nationwide.

Still on top the news. Presidential aspirant of the Democratic Leadership Alliance, DLA, Abisayo Busari Akino Deju. She now don't wash her hand, come out. Begin resign her membership of the party. And sharp sharp in not too tenor, so she rush go show. He say may then give her a nomination fee back. And she now been carry out this particular one. Sake of say she now they look and say be like say magumagu go dey inside the primary process. We happen for the primaries. On top of what Sidon discuss with our very own correspondent Nna Douglas, presidential aspirant, she now beat her chest say true na true. She say her decision. A decision they come up after she sees him on top the primaries ahead of the 2027 election. Some kind things no clear for her eyes, and even self as she see her, she don't look and tell her say Omo, I feel not win this one. Oh, Busari Akino Deju, she now come begin the yard. The party now go adopt consensus arrangement, and they say this particular one will scatter the internal democracy, plus including say it will take off fair competition among aspirants. She now can't begin to maintain say yes, so her withdrawal no be say they surrender, say she no win, no. But say na rejection of waiting, she now they talk say na unfair political process. She no go kuku talk, use mouth talk about. Say whether as she don't see, and she no go use mouth talk about me. Just in a part of waiting, they her mind.

Still on top the news, human rights activist and politician Aisha Yusufu, she now don't pull out, she don't come out her hand from the Federal Capital Territory FCT senatorial race under the platform of the Nigerian Democratic Congress. After the party now come forward to yarn, say they know they contest for that seat on top of the primaries. Yusufu bin don declare her interest for the FCT senatorial district for the platform of the NDC for 2027 general elections. Yusufu, as you know, she is a better activist. We be say she dey talk her mind clear clear on top matters we concern government, the citizens. And she be don't even put her mind stand strong, tell herself say she go do this political movement too. After she don't carry out some kind political consultation plus grassroots mobilization for inside the 6 area council of the Federal Capital Territory, Abuja, to take a chook head to pursue this senatorial ambition. But on top of one statement which she put for her ex-handle on Friday, Yusufu can begin inform her supporters. The party now, they don't change amo. Say they know they hold primaries for the FCT Senate position again. And they say the next thing we follow can be the House of Representatives primaries.

0: Still on top the news. Former before secretary to the government of the Federation. Babache Lawa. Yes, say he don't resign. Resign in membership of the Action African Democratic Congress, ADC. And Baba begin the yarn. Say remove hand, come off from.
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0: As I've been, they tell you they go. Oga Lawa begin the yarn. He say he remove hand come up from ADC. Zekov say Atiku Abubakar. Now he don't show as the party presidential candidate. He say President Bola Tinubu. Now he own better choice. Compared to former before vice president. And according by him, he said the ADC presidential primary results said they are raising down to ensure say he favor Atiku Abubakar. The former before secretary to the government of the Federation, he now begin a beat hand for his chest. He say lie to lie. He no go join body with anything we consign former vice president. For inside the 2027 presidential election. He now call using mouth the yano. He say vice president Atiku in the incompetent. And he begin to describe and say, him, eh? The carry matter away consign tribe and religion for head. And I say this particular matter, so as it be like this, say this kind of person is not supposed to come close at all to matter away consign the presidential office.

come out yet. In not today, the camp of the African Democratic Congress presidential candidate Atiku Abubakar, then I don't show they give him response. On top of the recent statement we make, ADC come out, they condemn the former secretary to the government of the Federation. On top, every way yarn as the matter take concern the party presidential primary. And they begin the accuser, say every way in the yarn, you know, hold water. Say all of them na allegation, and say him begin the attempt to discredit the democratic progress. Sake of say he now, he be not get power to do anything on top the primaries. On top one statement where them drop down from Atiku Kam, the senior special assistant on top public communication, Frank Shwaibu, from begin the accuser Lawal. Say Lawal, they try to cause some kind bege between the party, plus including members of the party. And with all this one way they do, they don't get any evidence at all. Shwaibu can begin to reject the claim. Say the ADC presidential primary, say magu no day inside at all. He say every way they carry out for inside the presidential primary, then carry and wear, and then make sure say they organize everything where as it take favor members of the party, yes, across Obodo, Nigeria. Now, so I got Frank Shwaibu, a senior special assistant on top public communication, or inside the ADC, take begin the yarn.

from politics. One 11-year-old girl from Ezagu, or inside Enugu State, Oziorum Chikamso. We are saying I saw this young lady. She now showcased her skills well, oh. And I saw she make sure say everybody wait there for inside Gwagwalada Area Council. For inside the Federal Capital Territory, everybody begin to cut cap for her. They hail her. After she now, she ensure say she stands strong against 43 other contestants to feel win and show as the winner of a bitter leaf soup cooking competition. Web say the other name na Ofe Onugbo for inside Igbo culture. On top of us, you don't discuss with news story people. After they declare Chikamso the winner of the cooking competition, she now begin the yarn. She take learn how to fit cook better soup like that. She say na her mama oh. When she dey young, she be dey watch her and mama take dey prepare dey cook well. I say with that, she now can learn every well, and she dey very very happy now. They honor her family as if you say now she be the winner of the bitter leaf soup cooking competition. Even serve her mama Victoria Ejiofor come begin the yarn. She say now at the age of 5 now she begin to teach her pikin how to cook. And I saw the mama self come beat her for chest. Begin the yarn, say her pikin Chikamso sabi cook any and everything. Oh, sake of say she now don't teach and prepare her well on top different local delicacies. We include afang soup, white soup, vegetable soup, banga soup, egusi soup, and ogbono soup. Small thing, oh, as this particular event arranged different participants from other communities, and even serve this particular event Kong and Shaw say he helped to showcase a cultural heritage, culinary skills, plus including the importance of passing traditional values from one generation to another. So with this one, you guys catch them young.

years away from food matter, the Federal High Court for inside Abuja, sharp sharp, don't give order. On top the matter we concern Abraham Emmanuel. And on top matter we concern in fundamental human rights. Say allegedly, Abraham Emmanuel, he been losing left eye after tear gas will be said and throw away. Touch him for eye. And we are saying now one police officer, now intro this one for the year 2025-2026 New Year crossover. We happen for Buwari Area Council of the Federal Capital Territory, FCT. Yeah, so this suit, then file them against the Nigerian Police Force and the Divisional Police Officer, DPO, of Buwari Division, CSP Babayola Mohammed Musa. According by the court document, we be said and present before the Federal High Court, Abuja, Judicial Division, Abraham Emmanuel, in a they come outside. We begin the yarn, say the alleged firing of tear gas now in front of him papa house along Sabongeri Road for Buwari on the 31st of December 2025, and say it did very, very unlawful, illegal, null and void. This young man threw in cancel will be Anthony Idonosi Esquire. The lawyer now come outside the yard. Say Abraham no commit any offense before this badness been happened. And like this now, one of his eyes don't waka go. I see no deficit with one of his eyes again. Like this, him begin to demand $1 billion on top damages against the Nigerian Police Force on top the alleged violation of in fundamental human rights. He instead seek for apology from the Nigerian Police Force and CSP Babayola Mohammed Musa.

Abraham Emmanuel come begin the allege. Say on the night of 31st December 2025, say police officers where they attached to Buwari division now then carry out waiting in describe as raid where they targeted at people where they go church, church goers, phone seekers, shop owners. And this one been happen for the crossover night into the new year 2026. According by the court findings, the operation allegedly involved as sporadic firing of tear gas, not including gunshot into the air. And yesterday, this particular one can cause panic within the area where everybody start to run kata kata kata kitty kitty kitty. And Emmanuel Abraham begin the year and say that particular tear gas we didn't throw on that 31st night. Then awaiting damage in left eye. And like this, he don't cause a serious injury for in left eye. As he no fit see anything with that particular eyes again.

Kevin happen on Sunday. The club begin to celebrate their first Premier League title since 2004 with better parade for inside London. Yes, it no be small thing as thousands of Ghana supporters, all of them show for inside the streets of North Britain capital to watch their heroes show their Premier League trophy from one open deck of open top box. And we say that particular box, now the colors red and white, now they take cover round. The fans begin to hail, they begin to chant, they begin to wave their flag. As they begin carry their cup or their trophy, they rejoice, oh, sake of say, for the first time in 22 years. Now, they take collect the trophy, so. Even some people will hear say they begin to climb tree, oh. They climb tree, they climb different things, oh. Some they climb trees, some they climb roof, some even get mine to climb on top traffic lights. So that they self go fit catch every. And even fit use their own eye, see Mikel Arteta. As all of them begin, they happy, they go. And even so, we are inside Nigeria. Some people say for kaput, for some celebration matter. The people they play ball, they not sabi you. People wear winner, they not sabi you. Why be say you no go take your own celebration gingerly and wildly? And finally, on top, them say extra for this evening. We have say no be small clash between football fans and police or inside France. And with this particular one, more than 400 arrests. Now they don't carry out after the victory of Paris Saint-Germain, PSG, were inside the Champions League final against Arsenal. Even so, on top this particular gateway happened for inside France, no be small thing, oh, as they send thousands of officers to make sure say they stop any gbege wey been they try to happen for inside bus, for inside train, and even for rail services for the capital Paris. Yes, I no end for there as they begin to throw banger. Everything everywhere don't scatter. No be small thing as some police officers have collect wound jury on top of this matter. And so they begin to fire tear gas to ensure say they pursue people come off from the city center. And we just say the same thing been happen last year when PSG been win the same trophy. And on top of the celebration, plenty people begin kaput for the matter. This time, the authorities then come prepared as they make sure say they arrange plenty things down on top matter we concern safety. And according to the Interior Minister, Laurent Nohes. And yes, this study them say news for today, first day inside the month of June 2026. As arranged, packaged, edited, and produced by Una Douglas, the man with chop dog leg.
Happy New Month to you and yours.

0: And yes, this is now time now to hear from our correspondents, Mr. Rube Rosebo and Mr. Austin EJK.
1: Our confirmed Wazubia listeners and fans across over the world, I say happy new month and welcome to our first edition of UK Dem Say Tori inside this tear rubber month. Tori headline, or your school picking cry don't reach UK. Tears, fears, sleepless night, they everywhere. My people, if to say tears, fit talk. If I don't tell you now, waiting plenty Niger people for UK, they pass through since this painful or your state school picking matter happen. Inside UK, heart they bleed, so they ache, mind not they arrest. Now, one to read, we don't wound your plenty people for inside body. Not because say na their own picking then carry go, but because every Niger picking, na our picking. Every mama cry, na our mama cry. Every papa when they shake. For fear, na our papa. As I talk to now, plenty Niger people for UK not feel sleep well. Some parents, they wake up midnight, check phone, pray, cry small, sleep small, wake up again. Their mind, not they at rest. Them just imagine waiting those innocent picking them, feed their face, wherever them they now. Some people tell me, say, anytime them close eye, na children face them, they see. Some say them not fit concentrate for work again. Some say them they fear every phone call we enter from Niger. Now so deep, the pain don't reach. Make I talk from my own heart too. I don't personally refuse to watch those painful video when they fly up and down social media. I not fit, I not just fit at all. The pain where I don't see for faces of Niger people here for UK don't already wound my heart enough. Every day I see people when they hold back tears. I dey hear trembling voices. I dey feel the fear when they hang for air like dark cloud. I don't need another traumatic video to know say this matter don't break plenty soul. The truth be say, when one Niger pikin cry, the cry they travel past village, past state, past country. It don't reach UK. It don't enter our houses. It don't enter our bedroom. It don't enter our dream. And now why today? We dey raise our voice, call all Nigeria security agencies, police, army, DSS, civil defense, and everybody when get power to act. Make una move with speed. Make una move with urgency. Make una move like say na una own children they involve. Every minute of delay, they add another layer of fear to parent we don't already reach breaking point. Because no mama suppose they sleep with tears for eyes. No papa suppose they live with fear for chest. No child supposed to become prisoner of criminals, and no nation supposed to get used to hearing this kind of painful story. Today, Niger people for UK, not just they watch from afar. Them they mourn, them they pray, them they hope, them they beg, and above all, them they cry out for action before another family break under the weight of this pain. Now, so the story be from UK. On top of Wazobia FM 95.2 and Lagos, your number one chukmat station. I remain your Wazobia FM UK, Dem say constabulary reporter, Mr. Rule. Una good evening.

My wonderful people from Obodo, Nigeria, our Zambia fans all over the world, and thank you, baby. Your guy is expensive. Una good evening. I hope so. When I enjoy on our weekend, though, I would always you for new brand week. My name is Austin Uche Ejeke, and I report from the cold city of Winnipeg, with inside Canada. Our

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1: Shey, you go like get better sense on top of waiting consign man and woman inside the bedroom and outside the bedroom.
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0: Thanks a bunch to legendary King Wasiu Ayindimashal for that song. And Nicole, I'm thinking about you. 25 minutes. Don't throw a cup past 12 midnight, 4 inside the studio here. Number 2 day for the month of June 2026. Good morning. Salute, Nadich. We go meet you anywhere we did. You listen to this very gancho sound of my voice. Welcome to the month of June, the 6th month for the year 2026. How now? How I meet you this morning? How is your body? How life? How business? How your marriage? How your love life? How your ma bobo? How is your ma baby? How is your husband? How is your wife? How na sex life? How your own sex life? Hope everything they go jejedi and wildly. Anywhere where you did, take this water and cool. Cool, somebody say cool. Cool your bodies then for me. All right, exactly 26 minutes. Don't wake up past 12 midnight. And I welcome you to the show where they make sure, say, your relationship, your marriage, and your sex life, they make sense. And you where they ready and single? If they single, ready to mingle, go also get to find that man or that woman of your dreams. This show, they come your way every Tuesday, Wednesday, Thursday and Friday mornings, and 12 midnight to 4 a.m. for your number one Chukma station, 95 Mamon Wazube FM, with me, myself, and more sweet, luscious, dripping Uzo Ududova, your number one certified relationship and sex coach. Adia with you till 4 a.m. Drop you for the hand of saying Asura Tata, they call a small breeze on top of a wake up show. Lucy from Yaba, you are well sighted. I see you. Onyi from Jakonde, I see you. All of now they drop messages them even before I come. Where is Charity from Shomolu? I don't they mean to ask after, make I don't forget again. Charity from Shomolu, how are you? I greet you. Hope you're good. All right. Okay. So, Gentle from Suruleri. Oh, well, they ask about my mental health and hope I'm good. I'm fine. In fact, sometime this month, we go get a mental health specialist. We go enter inside here to come follow us here. Yes. Because a lot of us need therapy. With everything where they go on, my dear, it will take a lot of this thing from one, from person, to take fits, you know, like say they do detox, to do detoxification, to detox your system. So, anyways, because that plan did for grand already, don't they try to get a hold on her, and because she's a very busy person, but she could definitely show one of these days to follow us here on our mental health and as it concern our relationship, ourselves too, and also our marriages, because hey. You cannot say that I don't know. That is happening. It is happening. Yeah, but we need to guard our mental health because we need them. You understand? We need our mental health to stay sane. Okay. Nobody wants to make me cry. Somebody wants to make me cry. Not cry in a bad way. All right. Tuesday edition of Nigelina IBDs. We go day at 4 a.m. I go leave you for the hand of saying it. But from now till 1, we go on top of Love Zone. They just about things that we share for inside relationship. By 1, we go on top of Hearts Workshop. Or we go help somebody who need advice. And then at 2, it go be time for Bedroom Talk. So last week, somebody I don't forget what we did talk about. We get we somebody con where I can't talk about feasting. I mentioned passively, okay. Where somebody called us, yeah, is it possible? My dear, we go talk about that feasting today, as in feasting, your old feast. How you go use your feast to make love to a woman. So you find out how the whole of your feast like this, I want to take make love to a woman. We'll find out, okay? All right, by 2 o'clock, everything we need to know about feasting by 2 o'clock. And then by 3, it will be an opportunity for you to ask your questions then, all right? As it concerns your relationship, your marriage, or your sex life. All right, and then by 4, I go put my kaya for head, I go zoom come up for here. Leave you for the hand of saying it to carry you go on top and I wake up. Sure. And our memory verse for today, talk something. Our memory verse for today will be the number 2 day for the month of June 2026. Yep. He said, make I tell you, say, man, we want your body, go give you attention. A man, we want your heart, go give you intentions. Say, man, we want your body. Him go give you attention. And man, we want your heart. Go give you intention. Him go show you action. In action. He go use in word, go they match in action. Him go they show you. Say him wants your body. He go they show you. You go they see him, go they feel and say, true. This guy wants my heart and not my body. Uh-huh. Now memory verse be that. Okay? Now waiting our memory verse tell the be that. So and again, as I make I ask you, say you think say women of these days they less submissive than back in the day than women of olden days. Do you think so? You go answer everything together plus the memory verse and the question for the day. Say you think say women of these days of today they less submissive. They know they submissive like women of the olden days. If your answer is yes, you tell us why. If you say you disagree, you tell me why you disagree. All right. I see your number on Chukma Station. My day is 95.1 Wazobe FM. And how you go take it reach me? 0908-743-0755. 0908-743-0755. Now we WhatsApp number. And our green number is 0201277-0951. 0201277 0951 or 0201 0201 4657180 0201 4657180. Morning to you.
1: Good morning,
0: Antuzo. Morning, oh, buddy, nah.
1: Fine, thank you. Longest time.
0: Abio, who they are, no?
1: You don't forget who they are, your special sister.
0: Okay, my special sister.
1: Casey from Bariga.
0: Hey, Casey. Where you enter?
1: I do hear God's make her go.
0: Where you go? Where God will send you?
1: I travel, I just come back anyway.
0: You go abroad? Now you don't put me for potmato.
1: Hmm? And a blessing now.
0: Everybody did kajado.
1: And everybody both come and abroad.
0: All of us deal. We deal where you put
1: thank
0: us.
1: God.
0: We no shift.
1: Thank God. I'm happy to get you again.
0: Same here, Casey.
1: Your memory was not true.
0: Okay.
1: Not true. And the question is true.
0: Say which one?
1: Because women of these days, girls of these days, they are not submissive.
0: Ah.
1: When I look at the marriage itself, the thing just fire person. Girl will come slap his husband because of say husband is not true or the plan something. Person will marry that side 1 o'clock, 2 o'clock. When the husband talks, give him slap, he slap the husband back. I never see him before.
0: Okay. So you think say that one no be submissiveness?
1: Yes, sir.
0: All right.
1: Thank you.
0: So as he slap him, he's supposed to tell and thank you?
1: No, you're not supposed to tell and thank you. At least get out, you go talk to man. If man, they talk to you now. I'm sorry.
0: Okay.
1: I just came back late. And my party, she go. She go better place.
0: Okay, you even see this one happen for your front itself.
1: Yes, so my neighbors did.
0: Eh? Your husband slap yes, and sir. Me giving your husband to sir. What's going to happen afterwards? Yes.
1: No, nothing. Then judge her now. And the mother-in-law can't judge her for them. Can't settle them.
0: No, so as your husband, as she slap your husband, everybody just go sleep.
1: Uh-huh, now. She says she needs to do her own back.
0: Yeah. Okay.
1: So.
0: All right. Thanks a bunch. Hey, are you serious? Talk to me, Mba. What say they call them? Women of these days, you think say that they more submissive, and they know they submissive like women of the olden days. Do you think that women of these days know they submissive like women of the olden days? 09087430755. Hello. Morning, no.
2: Antuzo.
0: Good morning.
2: Inauni.
0: Nakwana.
2: Lafia. Akwaosa.
0: Inaji kanakada.
2: Mashallah, alhamdulillah. How are you outside?
0: My side is kajat.
2: How do you up?
0: Will you push and thank God?
2: Mashallah, alhamdulillah. I Antuzo, I don't do boys like you. Three other things say you go follow me to. I know you hear your boys will lie.
0: You say you don't do like waiting.
2: I don't do boys for like three boys. Other things say I go here and two so boys. I know you hear our lie.
0: Eh, why you do I'm go?
2: Three days ago.
0: For where you do I'm put?
2: For that number, this number now.
0: Mm. No, sorry. You.
2: No, Allah. Me, I want here one day I go follow Azobia talk.
0: You don't like, they follow Azobia, they talk like this.
2: No, be like this, I need, Wallahi.
0: Joe, how you need them?
2: I need like around 9:30 or 10 or around 11. That I go follow Azobia, I need to follow Azobia talk, Wallahi.
0: Okay, one follow Azobia talk around 9:30.
2: Data in Solidate Togo in PC.
0: Okay. And they call now. See, call me like this now. That's so you go take call now.
2: Hey, if you call data, they don't pick the call now.
0: Hey, yeah, sorry. Just keep calling. Keep calling.
2: Bye.
0: They go pick up.
2: Mashallah.
0: Bye. Well done. Hello?
3: On the dub.
0: Okay, man, it's delicious.
3: Who's your dub?
0: Odogwa Achalugo.
3: Achalugo directly.
0: Achalugo. You don't finish them now. Which part you suck today now? Where you don't?
3: No, pretty finish.
0: You now the breast you suck. I be which one you suck now? Yeah? Mm-hmm.
3: We think God get for woman.
0: Man, no fit do a finish. That one assignment
3: woman,
0: you.
3: Woman too much. Oh.
0: Hmm.
3: Maybe finish up now just to do your power, go sleep.
0: Say that do your power, go sleep.
3: Do your power, go sleep. When you go there, you say, you don't die, don't kill her for where. Just, you just leave and give her a minute, 2 minutes, you don't recover. So I try my best. Well done.
0: Hmm.
3: Oh,
0: Gaman is delicious.
3: That time where that what you they play, you say, yummy, baby.
0: Yummy, baby. Yummy now.
3: Yummy, yeah, now. Yummy, baby. You think they scatter your dada?
0: Yes, sir.
3: I know. We're done.
0: Yeah.
3: In case people we don't know, Namibia, you could be I mean, just call me. Maybe you call me. Few minutes, I go be there. Now we're done.
0: Yes, sir.
3: Uzo, you say, I greet everybody, home and abroad. God go bless everybody in Jesus' name.
0: Amen.
3: You say, memory verse. You say, woman, do it.
0: Man. We want your heart go give you intention. Man, we want your body go give you attention.
3: It's supposed to be so now.
0: Mm-hmm.
3: Because what you need, now you go pay for. You don't go pay for what you don't want.
0: Okay.
3: Sometimes we they need that body.
0: Hmm.
3: That person where we need him body. If you say we go marry and we go wrong. That one where we wound on. We'll put the money forth. We'll bought the lamb.
0: Hmm.
3: Not true, sir. Not true, sir.
0: Yes, sir.
3: See, this is where it's a make we answer.
0: Hmm.
3: About
0: submissive woman.
3: Submissive woman. See, when I'm picking the acid, mama. Every day you go to chop food, well go there. That the acid, mama, now go now the vegetable. I no blame. See, you stay away, you or no stay women, just submit again. They never submit again. Before, and the una they talk and kuru kuru, say una proposal, say una eye don't open. Then before, una dey inside darkness. That way una eye don't open. It don't better be that. Mother, you know, they hold again. Now, no, they submit again. Now, don't open eye.
0: So, best way open eye, no, they submit again.
3: Waiting for we are. Anything will get advantage, they get disadvantage. Anything will get, check them. Development, they bring development. Everywhere go develop, but you get what you go lose. Primitive areas, if them primitive, you get what you lose, you get what you go gain there. So anyhow, when you see this word, maybe they follow and JJ. Anything where you put for this beauty, where this world, this world they build, God will ask you about it. Which one you follow? You follow spoil, you follow build, you follow repair. Everybody go answer up. That's my contribution. I get my people. I love Wazobia.
0: We love you too.
3: I love Wazobia. Tata.
0: We love you, Scatter. Okay, make a read some messages then for here. We get exactly for 3 minutes. We don't work up as, hey, my phone line is here. Hello? Good morning to you.
4: Good morning.
0: Morning. Fine, our buddy?
4: Inside Kyoto. Happy New Month.
0: I wish you same.
4: From John.
0: You know, so today, I've been obeying this. So,
4: no, I'm not. So, let me tell you that I like that your yellow clothes where you wear that day. Where you make sauce egg, you know, one go not so as.
0: Oh, okay.
4: Let me the beg you now, so make you help me go go cook for my brother.
0: Mm.
4: I live from Uganda.
0: Okay.
4: I choose the best to the matter.
0: Yes, please.
4: For me, is where would they talk about?
0: Mm.
4: We get a video. We get a video. Those days, not be waiting our mama then see. Now we see this time around.
0: Okay.
4: Life don't change. Everything don't change.
0: So you that think, say, you know this submissive now, like days of the old?
4: Not today like those days.
0: You? So you now, wait to make your own submissiveness different from holding this submissiveness?
4: No, my own, I don't say I'm thinking of a submissive because it's 2008.
0: Mm.
4: And I'm not there for submissive way. I was there alone with my children before the man passed out 2019, I died. So,
0: oh, sorry about that. Even before he died, now you don't stop to submit to your husband.
4: Before he died, no, you know, say this thing of submitting. When man show you love, go submit to. When he not show you love, no submissive girl. That my own be say, make I just say, I not marry who I supposed to marry. That is just it. Me, I like him, but as a fine brother, he fine well. So me, I love anything where they do me, me, I go the beg. But him, you know what? Be like, say, make person force himself for marriage. First issue, say, make we go come out and we come out. Second, say, make we come out. I say, I no go come out. I say, make I go village, go. I say, born first one for village, born second one for village. I come Lagos again, and I get another, he say, make I come out. You know, he don't, they show the sign, say, did not work best. Now, me just say, because my mommy, now only my papa is married, and my papa now only my mama. My mama, they always tell us, they born for one place. Now, make me feel like I born those six, my children, there for them. So, I find out, say, love, not they be accused. Now, make that for me. Anytime where he want for this six, you know, say, my joy, then they say, do this thing, accused. I later meet person when they say, I just say this thing, I just took and come out. But I don't know say this thing at all go. Ezioku. Because when I meet my own, you know, the person when show me love. So I don't see him as, I just see him like saying that then they suffer me. But just so I keep that four children where they always shout, I won't born for, I won't born for. That make me feel born that for. I spent 13 years with them. But now, sorrow. He put me all red oil for back. He took me bottle for head.
0: Your husband. But
4: I young with your attitude. But along the line, sha, I just thank God. I wish my head now, if I go see love, go sit me well. I don't know say this is the sweet attitude.
0: You don't know say it is sweet.
4: I don't know. Love this.
0: You don't test them small, Abby.
4: I don't test them small.
0: As in the real one, no. Nobody, the one will make you cry. You don't test the real one small.
4: Now, real one. This one, I confirm. Now, real one. No, yes, I confirm.
0: And the guy treats you well.
4: I think so. You see, Bakaram.
0: Where in Condé now?
4: Not there with me. No, not there. The thing we say, not be single person.
0: Okay, not be single person. Show you the love. Okay.
4: No, not be single person.
0: Now, married man.
4: Yes. And it's not a thing where I go to care because I know say person will marry. I'm not going to cut that person.
0: No. Okay. All right. Thank you for sharing. We get 12 more minutes. We don't remain before one. Go stand attention for inside the studio here. That's your number on Chukma Station, 95.1 Zuber FM. Mommy, gratitude from Alaku. Koisa, I day class fully. For your memory verse, you are so correct. Good morning, Antuzo. Good morning to you too. Uzo Nemo. Good morning, my dear. Uzo, how is your mental health and sex life? Jami Kyokwe. Jami Ki for South Korea. Hey, my mental health. It's fine. How is yours? Can I take you on a date? I miss you so much. Hey. Who they ask whether I go carry me good dates? Where you? Hey, come and take me on a date, you. Let's go. When you they come? Who's a Ibia roll out to Oma? Oh, Ibia roll out to Oma. Ibuturu. Obero. Okay. Ibuturu Oberogi. Okwa. Akwadi Nama. Rose Seed. Okay, Rose from Amuwo. Rose is your Amuwo. Yeah, me why they o? I want matter with the solve you. I could come a day o. I day here even before 12 knock. Hello, good morning to you.
5: Good morning.
0: Morning, how, buddy?
5: I know. Happy New Month.
0: Yeah, we should sing.
5: So, for a memory of that, that one day, a man where need a woman must do everything, submit everything, even cool down. They show say to get waiting what you want. So then for the other one, you know we take olden days that like our mama then compare now. Because our guests now, even our men now, they are all the same. Nobody get patient now. So before if a man, provoke woman, woman will go one side, go to cry. Like our mama then. If you see mama, if you come carry children, go one side, go to cry. Like say no get family. But now if you see woman, if you stand, challenge man. Even try to beat man. If in a person way you see beat, you will beat that. In a person way no go see beat, you will pack your load. Go in mama's side or leave the marriage self come up. So now what will happen now with that? So they know they get patient again now. That's what they don't wise. Civilization, say now and before not the same, that kind of thing. So that's how it be. You see woman go stand a husband for melody, stand down, give her slap.

0: man don dey talk. Don say when man dey talk to woman, say no want problem, woman go dey hire herself. But where you don see the action don come, action not be by beating. You get many action where man dey take, they follow woman. Many action dey. She will make the water one pass the garden. Then she will go now pipe me. On my own side. Because that is it.
1: Thank you.
0: Okay,
1: so the question now, Shey, you think say women of these days, they less submissive? No, they are submissive as the women them of the olden days. Morning to you.
2: Morning.
1: Welcome, Oga. Morning.
2: For the case of the woman of time, they know they submissive at all.
1: So women of these days know they submissive, Abby. Like women of olden days. Okay, why you talk so?
2: What did our mama do in those days? Not what did our wife do.
1: What did your mama do those days?
2: They the make mistake. They even cry. Save their own.
1: Save them, make mistake.
2: Yes, that day. But today, our wife, if they make mistake, they will stand before you. And so even make the trouble come on side.
1: Okay, those days your mama they cry if she make mistake.
2: Yes, if they make small mistake, the also our papa they head out. They will begin beg.
1: Okay, now they know they beg.
2: Woman even clap his daughter. The wife is so bad.
1: So for you, a woman where they submissive now, woman where they beg.
2: Apart from that, you get some things where woman could be. The submissive woman. When the husband complains, I'm thinking something, you just kind of do that thing. That's number one submissive.
1: Okay, when the husband complains.
2: Complain, I want to see. Our wife now say, food there, you can't see, go there and get food by yourself.
1: Okay.
2: Those days, don't be like that.
1: You don't marry?
2: Yes, ma'am. Yes, ma'am.
1: Now, so your wife did you?
2: Yes.
1: Your wife is submissive?
2: It's not.
1: Eh?
2: No, they submissive.
1: What is the thing where she did do? She know they beg.
2: You know she beg. Maybe you want to eat to the 8 o'clock, 9 o'clock. Yeah, this food day can make food by yourself.
1: Okay. And that's not okay, as she they tell you say make you go make food by 9 o'clock, means say she know they submissive.
2: Yeah, it's not they submissive with that.
1: Okay, if she says she did submissive, she will go bring food for you by 9 o'clock.
2: Maybe 8 o'clock, 9 o'clock when you complain they want to eat.
1: And but the food already she don't already cook the food.
2: The food don't do for us. So we don't serve the food.
1: Not just to serve the food.
2: Uh-huh.
1: Okay, so if you go take the food.
2: And you have to, even hungry can't eat too much, you have to go put and take the food and eat.
1: Okay. Do you also know the things that way the men of olden days they do? How did they behave in the olden days?
2: Some of them marry plenty wives. Some of them put them inside farm. Some of them give them farm to plant.
1: No, what do you think say they make the women submit to the men those days?
2: I don't know to understand that word.
1: So, if for woman to submit to man, say you think saying a man supposed to arrange that thing to make him fit submit to woman, or woman could just submit to man naturally?
2: No, the man don't arrange everything. Man, arrange farmland.
1: Okay, so okay, if you arrange farmland, she will submit to you.
2: Yes, now they will farm the land.
1: Okay, so if they provide for the house,
2: provide the
1: like
2: house,
1: if they bring food. They bring money for food. You they pay house rent. You they the woman will submit to you.
2: That is what I believe.